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3: Right, no, me get no attention. All right, then. Gospel Assembly Church of Jesus Christ Apostolic present Gospel Explosion 2026 on Saturday, July 11. We're 140 West 1st Street, Mount Vernon, New York. Admission $40. And guess who? Me friend, Stephen Peninsulin, will be in town alongside Brother Patrick Reed, Brother Paul Marlon Anderson, Sister Sakisha, MC.

0: Florida gone. When me say brother CJ and sister Ivy and the entire CJ Gospel our family will be rolling into town on Saturday, June 13, 2026. For what? Excuse me. King Jesus Pentecostal Fellowship, Orlando, Florida. Look here. Women's Department present their first annual banquet. When me say, come and experience a night of fine food, warm fellowship and uplifting praise. It turn over. Well on, formal attire, royal blue and gold contribution, $80, $40 for children. Guess who are the MC? Dr. Ivy Edwards, Urago Sika Music, by CJ Gospel, our CJ himself, I'm gonna deliver the CJ. Where say we to keep the data be asked me? Legency Hall. It is gonna be at 9404 South Orange Blossom Trail, Suite 5, Orlando, Florida. Me say, I be something. Me say, it's a good turnover. Me say, Saturday, June 13th, 2026, and surprise artist might show up. Oh, for more information, please contact 510-987-6092 or 689-200-2505. Me say, it gone!
1: 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We're at Eastwood Manor,

0: 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From the CJ celebrating, make sure to come out tonight. 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
1: Japan, yeah. 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
1: Yeah,

0: Bronx. That's 1305 East Gully Road in a Bronx. Razor Express.
1: So when me I say they not no number, give me a number, make me call them then now.
0: Of course they got number. You can call Jerry, he my manager and my friend. 646-234-8856. That's a Jerry. And then if you want to tailoring alteration or poster in this, you know, call Rolly. Yes, 646-538-2734. When we say Razor Express, them bad, then turn up. 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

0: 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Patrick Reed, Janet Lewis, Kayon Ralph, Andre Revelation, and Peninsula. 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Tickets are $120 for adults, $60 for children under 12. For tickets and information, contact Minister Davon, Sister Carol, Sister Erica, or Brother CJ and Sister Ivy. 20 years of spreading the word, 20 years of impact, and we're just getting started. Don't miss the 20th Radio Anniversary Celebration, a night of faith, fellowship, and unforgettable praise. Never quit, they stand to the
1: end. Get to the attention. All right then. 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We're 140 West First Street, Mount Vernon, New York. Admission $40. And guess who? Me, my friend, Stephen Peninsulin will be in town alongside Brother Patrick Reed, Brother Paul Marlon Anderson, Sister Sakisha, MC, Brother Ron, you know good again, Steve. Even it no free. Me say a $40 fee comes in. Hey, you think I let me tell? Also featuring GAC Voice of Triumph. Me a talkie choo choo. God no. You want to know? Call the number 917-767-9138 or 347-557-2217. Gospel Explosion July 11, 2026. Mount Vernon. He's sitting, turn up. He gone. Me ready. Boom.
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1: Hey, Florida no good again. Me mean Florida gone. When me say Brother CJ and Sister Ivy and the entire CJ Gospel, our family, will be rolling into town on Saturday, June 13, 2026. For what? 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Well on, formal attire, royal blue and gold contribution, $80, $40 for children. 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I'm going to deliver the CJ. Where is the way to keep the that if you ask me? Legency Hall. It is going to be at 9404 South Orange Blossom Trail, Suite 5, Orlando, Florida. Be set up. Be something. Me say it got turned over. Me say Saturday, June 13th, 2026. And Sophia 9404 South Orange Blossom Trail, Suite 5, Orlando, Florida. Me say be something. Me say it got turned over. Me say Saturday, June

0: 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Uh-huh, it's our hot. It's our nice. One more year on them. Brother CJ celebrating. Make sure to come on tonight. It's our nice.
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0: spot them there. 1305 East Gun Hill Road in a Bronx. 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
1: So when me I said they nah no number. 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

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It's our nice.

I'm telling you to everyone, man, all the Bouncer fan club family, I tell you, the voice of Ron Smalling, aka Bouncer. Where's Sister Deborah? I know Sister Deborah, this one of her favorite. I tell you, I know Sister Marcia too, for the first. Yes, man, pocketbook. I tell you, we got the Bouncer fan club, man. We got the Bouncer fan club. I'm telling you, God is great all the time, all the time. I will not rest until the work of God is manifest. I tell you, let me take it from the top one more time. The voice of Ron Smalling. I tell you, what a vibe, what a vibes.

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I'm telling you, man, I gotta take it from the top one more time. It's the CJ Gospel of Family Movement. I said, we're moving all up. 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I tell my shout out sister, brother, goody, sister, baller up there in Connecticut. I said, we're moving all up. I said, we're going to higher heights and deeper depths. I tell you, one more time from the top. One more time.

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Sometimes you find yourself in a situation, you know, it's only God can take you out of this situation. And I tell you, man, you know why I love this brethren, man? It's like in loving mother. I see any man will love their mother and love their grandmother, anybody at all. Me and them have something in common. I tell you, because, you know, even at times, you know, when you're out in the secular world, you have some boundary where you wouldn't cross because of your parents. I tell you, man, there were some boundaries that I would not have crossed. And me cross some were me shame after. But you know what? I was so blind. But there are some that I wouldn't cross. I tell you, so God is great all the time, all the time, all the time. And who knows see that blind? And I'm telling the man, I gotta take this one more time from the top. I don't know if anybody out there is listening. Well, I think I have my short tall sister, brother Goody, sister Goody, and sister Baller. Yes, we have three people out there, everything locked. So guess what? Me talk to the three, the four are with a reason. Yeah, man, I tell us, the man love him mother. I tell us. So we're gonna take it from the top one more time. The voice of Bunksa, aka Ron Smalling. I'm telling you.

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1: 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I just love this song, man. I just love this song. The voice of Ron Smalling, aka Bongsa. One more time. 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

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I tell you, man, the voice of Ron Smalling. I talk about a young man that love his mom. I tell you, man, I tell you, God is great. One more time from the top.

possibly a rewind and come again. I'm telling you, it is too late, man, when we die to admit that we don't see eye to eye. It is too late when we die to admit that we don't see eye to eye. I'm telling you, so let us make haste while the sun is shining. If you have an opportunity to make things right, make it right. Make it right. And I tell you, and then there are some people that have it right and going out the way to make it bad too, you know. I'm telling the man, there are some people have some good situation, you know, with them and them parents, and them just take up bad company, and them make bad decision, and some husband take up bad company and make bad decision with years of marriage. I'm telling you, some kids take up bad decision and out to drop out of college. I'm telling the man, it is too late when we die to admit that we don't see eye to eye. I'm telling the man, life is so short. I remember when I was 23 and I have this car and the insurance, I never like that. The insurance said aye. And they said, well, you have to be 25 or have your license for so many years. And it's like, I couldn't wait to be 25. And I tell her, me fly past 25 like lightning. I'm telling you, man. I'm telling her, Sister Jenny Bliss. So it is too late when we die to admit that we don't see eye to eye. I'm telling you, man, life is so short. By the time you look up, it's running out. I'm telling you, man, and life is a thing where, boy, God designed life to be good, you know, for mankind.

for live good, but them turn to them own ways. Yes, man, and do them own a thing and tell them what happened. We allow the enemy to step in, you know, and once he step in, he make life miserable for us, you know, because I'm telling the man, because I know of some situation, you know, where some people been doing some job and where four people used to do, two of them doing it now, you know, and life, you know, when you were younger and stronger, two of you could angle it better, but now you're in your 50s and 60s, and I tell you what, two people are doing, four people used to do. A matter of fact, sometime all five people used to do the job, and manager used to, and supervisor used to nice and help out. So that's like six people, and now we come down to two people, we don't know help, and you're in your 60s. And I tell you, and you start out that job in your 30s. I'm telling you, man, it not easy. And by the time you work, and you say to yourself, say, boy, you know what? When you grow up in there, you say, boy, I can't wait to get a job. And when you get a job now, guess what happened now? No? You move out of your parents' house. And when you move out of your parents' house, then the bills they start hitting. You say, boy, I need a better paying job. And you work hard. And sometimes you do two cheap jobs till you get a better paying job. Guess what? By the time you get a better paying job now, instead of the basement apartment, you get a bigger apartment, more money. And by the time you take a sack, light bill gone up. Sometimes your car get trouble. You say, boy, I might as well me go buy, me upgrade my car, more money. And you just struggling, and you just say, boy, me can't wait, you know. And then when you take a sack, kids start get involved, and you have to share things between them now, and kids are expensive, you know. And you say, boy, I can't wait till the kids them big. And sometimes the kids them grow up big, you know. And when they grow up big, guess what? They left you with grandkids. And you have to struggle. And sometimes the kids them go out there, hard life take them, and they move back with you, you know, as an adult, you know. You can't talk to them, you know. And you're in a year one a place now. And the money where you are playing now, if you move out and go somewhere, you have to pay twice that amount. So you're stuck with them, I get trouble. And you don't know what to do. So life end up miserable for a lot of us, man. Life end up being miserable for a lot of us. But I'm telling you, man, you just have to just make the best of life, man. And despite like the challenges that face you in life, man, just be positive, man. And just show people love. You can't have your friend or your family, and you malice them, and you not talk to them. And when they die, no, you come and you go and cry and buy all this goat, this cow, this hog, everything. And when they were alive, they couldn't get a little ice cream for you. I'm telling you, that don't make sense. It's too late when we die to admit that we don't see eye to eye. One more time.

I said music, my shout out, sister. I said, me know, say, me cool under the friend it up, she would then enjoy it. No, I know, sister, right was up, she would have enjoyed this one. I mean, know if a pumpkin man named to make pumpkin soup, he would have enjoyed this one. Come and a sister Eunice named that need a dumpling for the soup, she would have enjoyed this one. I tell you, if the comrade never whine out, he would have enjoyed this one. If my daughter, sister Janet, was not making gizzard, she would have loved this one.

I tell you, you see, if Donna Marie did still listen to his CJ Gospel, what she would have loved that one, yeah. And if Donna Marie did in that mood, she would have enjoyed that one, yeah, too, though.

And if Carol Williams did still listen, she loved this song. If Sister Susan Mitchell did still listen, she would have loved this one. And if Poppy Lady was listening, she would have loved this one. If Vibes John Upper Connecticut was listening, she would have loved this one. You see, if Banquet Joan was listening, she would have loved this one. If Blackie Mother was listening, she would have loved this one. I'm telling the man. I wonder if Love Vernon up there in Mount Vernon and everything lock. Well, we know Mother Lewin is sleeping. And we know Sister Valerie is sleeping.

know Comeback Kid is worrying about squeezing. 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Am I worried about the squeeze? I want to know when am I going to get a ease? Am I going to take some cool breeze? Yeah. But if you go out there, am I going to cough and sneeze? Brother CJ, you can stay there. I beg your pardon. Thank you, please. I tell you. One more time from the top, because you know, say, me love this Atronia gone to bed. And me, I tell you, say, me alone, we sit down and listen to this Atronia whole day, whole night. Just say one tune. I tell you, say, I just love this song. I just love this song. One more time. It's the CJ Gospel Hour, and you get the best in gospel music, and you can't refuse it. This is gospel music at its best, man, and it take away stress and prevent the life from being a mess. I say, you know, if it be Jennifer, be blessed. I want the sister Cecile Powell out of Jamaica of the thing lock. And all of the frustration. I want a sister Deborah have the thing lock up. Comes beating on you. Well, me no knock up, no have it lock up. She said too early if you eat ice cream.

0: the tune. And I just want to big up to Icon Jamaican Restaurant. Yes, man. 3048 Fenton Avenue. Icon Caterers. Yes, man. Icon Catering. And you get food there to eat. And I tell you, man, if you're planning on getting married, tell you what, they cater the food for you, man. You have church function, they cater for you, man. I'm telling you, so you gotta check out Icon Catering. You're having a baby shower, them cater for you. You're having repast, them cater for you, man. So check out Icon Catering right there at 3048 Fenton Avenue, right there at the corner of Gunnell Road. I'm telling us that the food is great. So check out Icon Jamaican Catering. I tell you, man. I tell you. So the food, I tell you, so me not tell you the truth. Me love them. Me love them steak. Me love them steak. I love them fried chicken too, you see. Lord of mercy. I whole pa things goody goody, and they have some homemade juice. Yeah, man, you can get your all kind of different homemade juice. So stop by and tell them you hear it on the CJ Gospel Hour. Icon Jamaican. Icon Caterers. Icon Caterers, man. I tell you, check them out right there at 3048 Fenton Avenue. You can give them a call, you know, at 347-843-8320. So that's 347-843-8320. 347-843-8320. I'm telling you, I gotta take this one back from the top one more time. I don't know if Sharon Fifth Avenue have it locked. I don't know if she have it locked. And I don't know if Salmon Fish have it locked. I don't know if Salmon Fish have it locked either. I don't know if Sister Glory have it locked. But a matter of fact, nobody not have it locked up. So let me just go and run music. I just me and Sister Jenny Bless, my short tall sister, Brother Goody, Sister Goody, Sister Baller up there in Connecticut. Cut. I tell you, we are the only four owner out there having lock up and we make five. And that ain't no drive. I tell you, cause sometime we walk and sometime we drive. I tell you, one more time. Yes. I said Golden Ring Jamaican Restaurant. I said they will be having their annual fish fry. They'll be having their annual fish fry on Friday, May the 22nd. And also Sister Ivy birthday celebration. Blessing.
1: Blessing. Before you came on, yeah. I heard you.
0: All right.
1: And I heard you since you came on.
0: All right. So you
1: have why you think I'm not listening?
0: All right. So we got one caller out there that is listening.
1: From the top.
0: Ah, no problem, Salmon Fish. Blessing. I'm telling the Sister Deborah, everything lock up. No ags stay around here. I'm telling the band. So remember remember to check out Sister Ivy birthday celebration. That's on Friday, May the 22nd. Friday, May the 22nd, right there at 4342 White Plains Road, Golden Ring Jamaican Restaurant. I tell you, say them are going to have some fish and some big fish, and the tickets, they're only $35 for the ticket, them. I mean,
2: hey, Florida no good again. Me mean Florida God. When me say Brother CJ and Sister Ivy and the entire CJ Gospel, our family will be rolling into town on Saturday, June 13th. 2026. For what? Excuse me. King Jesus Pentecostal Fellowship, Orlando, Florida. Look here. Women's Department present their first annual banquet. When we say, come and experience a night of fine food, warm fellowship, and uplifting praise. It turn over. Well on. Formal attire. 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Guess who are the MC? Dr. Ivy Edwards. Urago Sika Music. By CJ Gospel, our CJ himself, I got the level of CJ. Where you say we're talking, then that if you ask me, Legency Hall. It is going to be at 9404 South Orange Blossom Trail, Suite 5, Orlando, Florida. Me say, I be something. Me say, I got turnover. Me say Saturday, June 13th, 2026. And surprise artists might show up. Oh, for more information, please contact 510-987-6092 or 689-200-2505. Me say it go!

0: 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And you can sell it at either number. It's our hot. It's our nice. One more year, pandemic. Brother CJ celebrating. Make sure to come out and all. It's our nice.
1: Telling you, God is great. God is great. And, you know, may I have one little topic, you know, may I have one little topic, may I have one little topic we come up with, you know. And I'm telling you, people of God, in the next, what would I, you know, yeah, man, may I have one little topic. Yeah, man. I'm telling you, it's the musical vibes that keeping us alive. Blessing.
2: Blessings, my brother.
1: Blessing to you, my sister.
2: Blessings to the daughter families.
1: Yeah, man.
2: Blessings to elder families. Brother CJ, elder show turn up Saturday.
1: Yeah.
2: Blessings to the families. And all the business, please. And now, like, you mean I love to hear your voice, you know?
1: I would say.
2: Some topic you now go hear the minister voice, you know. I'm not lying, I'm going to end up battle Saturday, I'm not lying.
1: Yeah. You know what song say? The battle is not yours, it's the Lord.
2: And that was interesting.
1: Yes, man.
2: You know, me like elder, you know.
1: Yeah, man.
2: Yeah, I'm like elder.
1: Mm-hmm.
2: Because you can agree to disagree, you know?
1: Exactly.
2: Yeah. Jesus, I can't hear. But I see you call about now.
1: All right, no problem.
2: I can't focus.
1: I'm telling you. I say she can't focus because in a mathematics, she get her minus and her plus. And I tell her, man, and I tell her, she... Sometimes a little baby boy. I tell you, God is great. God is great all the time. Sister Loretta Simit, bless your heart. You know, may I have a little topic, you know, and boy, I never know that so many ladies think like that. So many ladies think like that. Can't believe. Let me get back into the music. I used to when Poppy Lady come down, would I like Poppy Lady opinion pan it too, though? I said, Poppy Lady, if you're ready for get to the music. I used to when Poppy Lady come down, would I like Poppy Lady?

0: Yes, man. So Golden Ring Jamaican Restaurant, 4342 White Plains Road. In the living. Sister Anne-Marie, Sister Joy, Sister Velma.
1: Come sing with me.
0: Sister, Sister. Chef St. Mary. I said they have some good food up there too. They have Brother CJ special. I'm telling you. I said same thing for Sweet But Not So. I remember there are tickets that are going out. Tickets for Sister Ivy birthday celebration. Right up by Golden Ring Jamaican Restaurant. I know from about 12 noon, you will able to get your fish and stop by and get your food and all of that.
1: I wasn't there that morning.
0: But mother said when it reached 3 o'clock, it all day night, Pinker Farm. And we are going to roll from 3 till about 10 o'clock.
1: Oh.
0: But I'm going to be there earlier than that. I'm going to be there before 3.
1: All the things I have to say.
0: Cause what I'm going to do that day, I'm going to start the radio. Sister Ivy is not available to start. And then we get off at 12 o'clock and pass it to Sister Ivy and then Sister Ivy run it.
1: Years.

Brother Goody, Sister Goody, you want to hear the topic? Sister Baller, being Connecticut, you want to hear the topic? Sister Sherin Robinson, you want

one, somebody said they want to hear the topic. 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Catch the mix. Catch the

0: Blessing, blessing.
1: Blessing, blessing. Yes, I would like to hear the topic.
0: All right. And I would like you to call and tell me your input on the topic, all right?
1: I beg your pardon?
0: I would like you to call to get your input on the topic also, all right?
1: Okay.
0: All right. Thank you so much. Yes, man. All right. So Sister Deborah, yes, man. She want to hear the topic. I tell you, man. I tell you. Oh, God. I'm telling you, man. I'm telling you, God is great. God is great, Sister Vibe Jode. Yeah, man. We have a topic. I tell you.

0: the tune. And I'm telling you, man, I tell you, God is great. All the time, Deacon Roach and Sister Roach down there in Florida. I tell you, bless your heart. I tell you, over the weekend, somebody and I have a conversation. And you know what? Mr. Mail and I talk privately off the air. And, you know, he voices opinion and he think marriage is in serious trouble. And, you know, I just throw it through the window, ignore it, and just laugh and just put it as a little laughter. But when I hear it from a sister, and me hear it from more than one sister. Blessing to you, Sister Carol Williams. Yeah, man, me hear it from more than one sister. And a lot of times I hear it and I ignore it. I ignore it because I say, no, sir. You know, but as I say, my take on it. And, you know, and of course, Mr. Mail, he said in our conversation on the radio, he mentioned it. And I know marriage is in trouble. Because I never know that a lot of ladies out there, they don't believe it's a sin to have other instrument to replace the man in the bedroom. They don't think it's a sin. And of course, you know, we're on radio, gotta clean the false document. That's what I would call it, the false document. And they don't see it as a sin. So a lot of women go to bed, turn them back to their husband, and they're not fussy because they have the false document. So a lot of time now, first time they say marriage used to last more in the church because a lot of sisters were afraid to go out and cheat because, you know, one of the thing about it too, they wouldn't like to get caught. But now a lot of them, they just say, all right, let me live with the little man as a roommate, and whenever me ready, me satisfy myself. So I was saying, you know, it's a sin, but the sister, what, she has a few point, but I tell her still that I'm still holding on to my belief, but I'm not gonna tell her that, hey, I'm not somebody like this. Every time somebody do something that I disagreement, I'm gonna tell them they're going to hell for it or they're going to heaven for it. But my argument on it, I said that, you know, if I'm gonna sin, I'm gonna sin for the real thing. I'm not gonna sin for something like that. So, you know, she was saying, oh, you know, it is a sin. So I want to hear from some Christians, and I would like to hear from some pastors. And if you think it is a sin, I might not get one call, whether you think it's a sin or not. But if sisters and brothers also, cause I get to understand there are the roles that work around for the brother, and they can say married and they're into some hot waters for days, but they would like certain needs to be met, and them can find a way to meet those by themselves. Them work, them want a money. Marriage is a serious problem. Marriage is in serious problem. So let me get back into the music. So in other words, then you think to satisfy yourself with, you know what, with the falls, is it a sin? I'm not going to spell it out, but if you think the falls, you know what, it is a sin. Mr. Mill, say boy, a lot of that is going on long, long time. He think that I'm behind. And when me talk to some people, boy, me tell them, me really left behind still, and me not tell them, and true. Sometimes I feel like me whole fashion bad, bad, bad. There are some things that me say me old fashioned with, but sometimes it coming like me left behind. But I'm gonna stay behind still, because there are some things that, yeah, there's some things we can't adjust to. The word of God came and set me free. Now I am blessed, no stress, man. I am in victory. Hey, like me now, like as I said, taking vacation to foreign country is good, and it's good for tourism. And I applaud everybody that does that. And I even, when some people tour the world, I even question them to find out what the other side of the world is like too. But me, myself, I don't want to go nowhere else but Jamaica, America, Canada, and England. And especially Jamaica. Because my stomach can't take any food. If you give me some strange food that I never see before, it can't pass my stomach. So if I go to a strange place, hungry, I go, I think I'll die for hungry. I'm one person, you know, a lot of people say, nobody now dead for hungry and say food. I would, because I think if I eat those food, I would die faster. I'm telling you, blessing.
1: Blessing, Jay, you know, I get called for them topic, yeah. See, for now, participate for them topic, yeah.
0: No, but
1: you want to bring up them topic, yeah, when you play Sunday, you know, some go to so.
0: But you know, I believe it's good for to hear people opinion on that, because if the church.
1: They're not going to, because, you know, people not gonna participate because, you know, they look at things different. They look at it as maybe putting out their business. They look at it like if they come on, people look at them a certain way, you know. So there are just some things that people are just behind the door. You're not gonna get people. But for me, I don't see it as a sin. Me see it as a help. Well, you know, that's true, yeah. Because, look, if the whole passenger top flower, let me tell you.
0: Nana says she sees it as a help. Wow. I'm telling you, man. I'm telling you. So then, and I'm telling you, there are people, and it's not like, say, an ordinary Christian. There are big time people who, I would say, go Bible school and study and all of that. And them don't see it as a sin. But Dana come up with a good point. Dana see it as a help. But she have to kind of describe the help to me. She have to call me back and describe help. What kind of help? I'm telling you.

0: Wow. You know, somebody, Rose Cyrus typing and says, so true, sister. Wow.
1: I'm feeling a river flowing out to me.
0: Some people, that's why a lot of church marriage. Mr. Mail agree with me. Mr. Mail said, that's why so much church marriage I broke up. Because they don't need a man in the house. Blessing, blessing.
2: But CJ.
0: Yeah, man.
2: When I say as a help, I think sometimes it might save a marriage. Because we women, sometimes we will use that as excuse to go out of the marriage because we already have what we... There's somebody else out there that really we attracted to.
0: Mm-hmm.
2: But if the man is not that he should, I would say 80% or 90% of men like when women entertain them.
0: Mm-hmm.
2: And I think that sometimes the things like that, you know, it saved the marriage. Because 80% of men like to be entertained behind the scene. Yes. Uh-huh. Yes. And I think it's enhanced in saving the marriage.
0: Wow.
2: Yes.
0: Wow.
2: It's enhanced, yes. Because with some men, they rather that than the woman go out there and cheat.
0: Wow.
2: So the woman would perform for the husband, he does enjoy it. And some of the time they go as further, some of the man them go out there and buy extra and bring in where them want the woman to entertain them with.
0: Wow.
2: Yeah. Yes, they go out and buy and when they come is a surprise.
0: Wow.
2: Why are you wow wow so well CJ? No, I call a counterbalance, you know.
0: you know, it's like I realize that I must come to the realization that me way behind time.
2: I want to say way behind time. I just feel that some women, they rather do that than step out of the marriage
0: They rather do that than end the marriage then.
2: What did you say about CJ?
0: They rather do that than end the marriage.
2: Yes, or they rather do that than have a physical altercation, you know.
0: Mm.
2: Because the husband likes it.
0: Wow.
2: You understand? Because some of the time when men cheat, it's things like that that really entice them to go out of the marriage.
0: Yeah.
2: Because, yeah, man. Oh, dear brother, CJ.
0: Wow.
2: Because it's like something new to them, because they're not getting it home, and when they see things like that, it's like the wife or old woman, the wife not attracted, everything that's bad.
0: Wow.
2: Yeah. So I think it's a help. It helps to save a marriage.
0: Come here, one pastor preaching, and the pastor say 90 and then sitting there whole time sitting.
2: He said,
0: nowadays you have to have lingerie. He said, the whole, the duster.
2: Well, back then, women know it as nighty, but yeah, the more into thing is the lingerie. But it's the same thing, because you have nighty that's really attractive.
0: Yeah.
2: You don't have to be long, but it's nighty we used to.
0: Mm-hmm.
2: You understand? And you have some women who just love them nightgown where it's either floral, stripe. But at the same time, you know, it's appealing. And because sometimes it's not what you're wearing, it's how you smell.
0: Yeah. Mm-hmm.
2: You know, so it's a tricky one.
0: So you're
2: for me, I don't see that thing as a sin. For me, I see it as excitement.
0: Wow.
2: Yeah, man, excitement, man. They have all different type of equipment. Yeah, the bongo, the chain, the oil, the kango, the heels, the stock. How are you? Excitement, man. The candy. How are you?
0: Wow.
2: Can you stop saying whoa, whoa?
0: No, you know, it's just that I'm lost. I'm lost. No, there are some things, like for example, now you see, like say example, now, me not smoke weed, but me know say weed I smoke. Me not take crack, but me know say crack I take. Me not take cocaine, but me know say cocaine I take. But mighty God, sometimes some people talk about some hardcore drugs where they say, make crack and cocaine look like nothing. Them, me lost. So is it not this area now? I'm lost.
2: Yeah, because you know, you have men that have fetish, you have men that have feet fetish, you have men that have fetish for nice nails, they have men fetish for nice teeth. So they're just different things that can enhance and entice, you know, spice up your bedroom. Because look, you know why your wife are coming in every night, so you know the same floral night gone, the big old bingo bag. You understand? You can't change up, man. Because if you married, you're not going to come in a bed in a tight. Knock your hole and walk with tick. No bag. You know, you still have to do things to make the husband, you know. Just like the husband, the same, it goes for them too. Mm-hmm. Some of them 20 years long and a crop people, they need to go get a pedicure, so all that too.
0: Yeah.
2: Their foot heel coming like steel wool, so them need free, you know,
0: they need to step up them game.
2: Yes. And if you box a hole, fling in a garbage.
0: Yes, me agree.
2: Yes.
0: With that.
2: Yeah, man, put in a garbage and go buy some Calvin Klein.
0: But you know that, you see, When once in a blue moon, me go out at the laundromat with Ivy. Once in a blue moon. And me, especially if it late, I stand up there. I'm we all a prep next door. I'm see some bad color socks. I mean, I think socks that dear if you have all them bad color socks there. Waste time,
2: man.
0: Wash them.
2: Yes, man. Certain things, man, in cheap America, where we not have to keep it that is that bad.
0: Yeah.
2: Something, you know,
0: really,
2: underwear is cheap. We don't have to keep it that bad.
0: Yeah.
2: You know, me not think women should have underwear America so. When you look at trade.
0: No. You know, a lot of people do that. A lot of ladies do that.
2: No, me not think we should have them something there. That are back in the days when we never have it.
0: I
2: have looked for flower bag.
0: I seen some rip up one in my days.
2: That's a bad then, but no, brother CJ, you're not supposed to underwear with hole in there. When you can go foot at Avenue, get one pack for $4, $3.
0: I believe so too.
2: No. There are just certain things where we not need to have in this modern time.
0: Yeah, man, cause I want to know if something in the laundromat, if something in the laundromat that bore hole into the socks and the brief, because you wear your brief and your socks are your your boxers and your socks and your senate got laundromat and you come back with woolly night.
2: Yes, some of the time is the material and some of the time it depends on the laundry detergent, because if the material is cheap and the laundry detergent is strong, it will eat out the fabric.
0: Oh.
2: Yeah, so it depends on the laundry detergent that you use.
0: Mm-hmm.
2: And it depends on the fabric of the material.
0: Yeah, but sometimes you'd see it a raw look, but some little tiny hole look like cigarette, catch it.
2: Yeah, at the fabric.
0: I fabric,
2: and
0: do
2: and
0: it.
2: The laundry soap. Yeah. Because for me, they just wanted the laundry soap me use.
0: Uh-huh.
2: Because I used to use the Ajax. And I find when I use it, you know, it used to put holes like in my socks, you know, some tongue top, because it's too strong.
0: Oh.
2: You know, it, there's just something in there where just don't sit right with the fabric. So I just stick to one laundry detergent, you know, and.
0: Which one? Ivy want to know which laundry detergent that.
2: Me stick to my Tide.
0: Tide.
2: I like Tide, so I stick to it. Because for me, I like Tide with the fragrance. I like I like to have that smell. And then some other time, the machine itself. That's why sometimes when we go laundromat, we need to like spin it around and feel it. Because some other time, the machine, you know, have like sharpness in a hit.
0: Uh-huh.
2: And when it damage your clothes too.
0: Oh.
2: You know, and the same thing with the dryer.
0: Yeah.
2: And it all depends on the dryer too, and the material of your clothes. They can't go too high.
0: Uh-huh.
2: So it could be all that too.
0: That's why, you know, I used to buy cheap jeans, you know. I'll buy all the $20 jeans them on the corner. But me have to stop because when me buy them and wash them, they shrink up.
2: Yeah, because the material, it's not sturdy, so it's very cheap. And jeans like that, you have to wash it by itself. You can't wash it with anything else because it run and mess up the other clothes. Because the dye is cheap.
0: Look here, don't know where Ivy say if you ever try Roma detergent.
2: No.
0: Ivy say it's very good. Roma detergent.
2: The R-O-M-A? Yes.
0: Mm.
3: R-O-M-A.
2: Oh.
3: Roma. It's like the detergent back home. I used to use Tide, but since I started using this one, it's much better than Tide.
0: Yes, you say better than Tide.
2: Yes. Okay. Okay. I forgot to look it up.
0: Yes, ma'am.
2: But I don't find it as a sin, Brother CJ. Me find it as excitement.
0: Wow.
2: But I'm listening.
0: All right. And I tell you, I'm going to be alone today. And me and Dana Radio alone. I won't be getting anybody to participate in this one at all. I tell you, Dana Radio, she sent it to you on WhatsApp. I'm telling you.

0: I want to get some help from some deacon, from some church sisters. You don't have to tell whether you're for it or not. Just whether based upon your Bible knowledge, if you think it's a sin, or if it's not a sin. You know, let me stop and show the number 718-715-4668. 718-715-4668. 718-715-4668. 718-715-4668. 718-715-4668. I mean, 718-715-4668. Blessing, blessing.
1: I'm Brother CJ.
0: Yes, man.
1: You know why somebody time to the woman them go to the false document to?
0: Yeah.
1: You see, especially Jamaican man, I don't know where I come from. You know, say them not romantic.
0: Hold on a second, don't hang up. Carla, please hold. Carla, talk to me.
2: Blessing, my brother. What a Christian.
0: Yeah, I want to know if you think, you know, other, you know, like some ladies have some false thing where they help themselves when no man is around. But what they say, it is not a sin to use false document.
2: By the same, my people are cursed because of lack of knowledge. You know? That's why the Bible said that, you know, they're not speaking.
0: Mm-hmm.
2: Why you think the Bible said that? Because the things that mankind are doing, just say, it's just fun, it's just this, it's just that. They don't know that they open portal, they open doors for spirit to enter. Sometimes if people can't marry, you know, them are spirit man, you know. You know, when they're spirit man, them are somebody that clean them as them. As them wife or them husband, and so spirit man, spiritual man. You understand? Sometimes when you see people, brother CJ, are sick in them sleep, and they look like natural. When they wake up, they must see the things them like natural. That are open door in a brother CJ.
0: Uh-huh.
2: That can be right. That can't be right. That nothing no go like that. Don't make the devil fool you. A tie, that is the plan of the devil. Look, remember CJ, who use those things? Homosexual and lesbian, why do you think they use them things for pleasure? These things are sin. I mean, no, nobody are sin. Not right here, I think no Christian use that, brother CJ. No Christian must not use that. It's abomination unto God. It's abomination, no tie. Nothing like them, something there. False, no. It's abomination unto God. It's a sin, brother CJ. Anything when I have life, why do I use a tie when I have life? Because CJ, that can't feel nothing, you know. That's why women have cancer, and them women cancer. Because these things that they are doing, brother CJ, they don't know them only are damaging themselves by pleasure. Pleasure? That's hurting yourself. That's sin, brother CJ. Relax it, that's sin. None at all. No Christian is supposed to use that.
0: You know. And you know, one of the thing about it, when I was talking to the sister, she said to find a scripture. You know, so you know what happened? And as I say, I agree. In my, based upon my little understanding of the Bible, me think it is a sin. But honestly, I cannot go for a scripture. Me not knowledgeable of the Bible where I can go for a scripture until I say it wrong. But what I refer, the Bible say, if you even look at a woman, look at somebody and lust after them, you sin. So to me, if you're gonna replace anything otherwise from your wife, are your husband, to me, may find it fall in another category there. That's it. That's my interpretation of it. But as I said, I don't know it all, and I'm not knocking nobody. But all me know, say, if it come off in my yard, mother be very jealous. if it come to my house, I would be very jealous. And I would be, and a matter of fact, me jealous of the machine, because me know say machine better than me. So me, from the day me hear about the machine, me kind of feel bad, because me say, Lord of mercy. Me can't keep up to machine. So
2: you
0: me kind of...
2: You don't set me on a feeling. You don't feel
0: it? Eh?
2: Well, you got a prison of something that you have been feeling.
0: But thousands of women, believe me, and some man, I make it understand, somebody tell me about a friend who bring home whole heap a different one for him girlfriend.
2: Yeah, that's why I'm telling you, I read this CJ. That's why the Bible says my people all perish because of lack of knowledge. You know, understand? That's why the Bible says that. That's why I'm getting a scripture there. The Bible says my people are perished because of lack of knowledge. Because when you open that door in a brother CJ, that is an open door in a. You can't keep a man. You can't marry you. You have one demon where claim you as in wife and claim you as in husband. You damage your in your body because that not a life, that can't feel. When you're a normal person, a nice up, them can't feel, you can't tell them to stop it. That not a feeling.
0: Mm-hmm.
2: That can't feel nothing. So that you are damaged inside. Look later you start about it, can't sign a piece of part of your chat. You start up all type of sickness.
0: And the next thing.
2: I'm just telling you the things that are from behind me.
0: Right.
2: You understand?
0: So, and the next thing is, sister Yannick.
2: I know what. But how look at that, CJ. Me and you free. We are free. We are delivered from these things. So we know right from wrong. Some people still not deliver. Some people in a church, but them don't deliver. Some people go to church every Sunday, but them still bound. Some people go to church, some people say that's the time, but them still do things where God said we have to do. Them still born with other things, them still have struggled with other things. So you understand? So, but you have to make them know that it's wrong. You understand? And then beg God to deliver them from it. But it's sin.
0: And then again, to you see, if me can't pay my rent and my landlord will throw me out, I don't think I should have got thief. Because my thief, there's a price behind that. So to me, mm-hmm.

0: is, as I say, based upon my, I'm not telling people, say, the Bible said this, the Bible said that, based upon my interpretation of the Bible, I would say it is a sin. But there are a lot of people out there, a lot of church sisters.
1: It's a sin. But I see, me and you are in the darkness. We are not in darkness. We are serving God. We are in light. But I see, there are certain things we are in light. We know right from wrong. We know certain things. We are not in darkness. When we are in sin, we are in darkness. We are not in darkness. When we are saved, Brother CJ, we are not. Brother CJ, let me tell you something. Certain things is for pleasure, our flesh. So the enemy can use things to put us in pleasure.
0: Mm-hmm.
1: But when the pleasure of it, it brings consequences. That means it brings sickness. You start fight some demon. You start can't sleep. Demon are torment you. Demon are rape you at night time and sex with you. It brings open door, Brother CJ. I'm not telling you because I'm telling you for things that I know.
0: Mm-hmm.
1: You understand? So these are demonic forces. These toys, it comes from the pit of hell. And it has the Christian is single. They might say it's not a real man, but when I see you that wrestle a real man, because that man of feelings. And that's how we look at you start a ball, see all type of sickness, all type of pain, all type of something, because that's how we damage.
0: And then
1: inside.
0: Again, Tracy, what if a woman, all right? She says she gets saved 15 years ago, and since she gets saved, she haven't gone to bed with a man, but she been active, you know, with false things. So when she get married 15 years down the road, do you think that man is gonna believe that she haven't been with a man?
1: Well, I see, Jen, 15 years, she damage, she not even gonna keep her married. She can't keep her married. So she damage the tie, damage your inside.
0: Mm.
1: So 15 years from now, she can't. And then, she has spirit man. She has demon and sex with her. She has spirit man. She has to get delivered from that. She can't keep no marriage. Well, I see, the way I think some people can't keep no marriage. Well, even some people, them can't, them have spirit. It's spirit man, spirit woman. It's each of the suffer of spirit. It's up, open things where you're doing a darkness. And it come and torment your marriage. And you can't keep a marriage. You cannot. Because the forces of darkness is even there. So when you do that, better see that. You are damaged inside. So look at 15 years from now, you are bound to see it.
0: Because one night, you see, one night,
1: yes, sir.
0: One night, me the drunk, and I was the boldest person at the party. I was so bold. Hello? I was so bold in the party because I was drunk. But for somehow, me never want that feeling to come back. But a lot of people love that feelings, but I didn't enjoy that feeling, me being bold and doing things out of control that I wasn't. Me here say me I'll hold this girl and dance with her on the dance floor.
1: Mm-hmm.
0: And normally me wouldn't be that bold.
1: Mm-hmm.
0: I was doing things. So
1: what you know now, Bessie J, so there's an influence behind it, there's a spirit behind it. But like people don't understand the spiritual way. But I tell you, there's things we are out of character do, and you know within yourself that Brother CJ don't do that. Brother CJ, there's a focus behind it. I lead you to do it. That's why the Bible says, resist the devil and he will see, Brother CJ. Things start coming out of mind, you know. Things coming out of mind, you know. But Brother CJ, when the Bible says, resist it. That means we will resist him and he will flee. So when you resist the thing with the devil, wow, if you do for pleasure, he must flee. He must know that what more than to leave you alone. You get what I mean?
0: That's true. That is true. If you know, because tell you what happened now. It's like when you resist the devil, right? It's like you're fighting for him, feel and win.
1: Yeah.
0: You know, cause when him a fight you and your feel, you know, you're more stronger, you know, but when you're fighting pan, like for example now, say, your boss is a millionaire, and you're in a house now, and him, and him come on to you and tell us, boy, me buy you a nice house, you know. And when you take a stock, you know, say, boy, the room where you're living are not convenient, and you and the somebody the nasty way I share the same kitchen and the same bathroom. And your boss look by you and say, boy, just one night and, you know, I'll buy you a condo. And when you resist that, you know, you're fighting for theme terrorist and win, you know. Cause theme terrorist you depend, you know. Yes, man. So to God be the glory. Bless your heart, Sister Yannick. We know you're on the job.
1: I bless you, my brother.
0: Yeah, man. I'm telling you, and I tell you, if that offer to a lot of people, even man to a woman offer to a brother, a Christian brother, say, boy, you know, I have money. If you do that, look, I know you're married. Your wife don't have to know nothing. Just do that. I'll buy you the condo. You and your wife, then your kids, them can enjoy it. When you know you're living in our basement apartment, and when it rains, sometime it flood, and your landlord, you talk to your landlord, him tell you if you left, if you not like it. You know, and as a man, that offer come to you, and your wife a pressure you, when you take away out of this condition, yeah. You know, but if you resist that, I believe there is a reward await you, just like Joseph. But as I said right now, you know, the question is, do you think false document is a sin or it is not a sin? 718-715-4668. You know, one thing, when we put the people in power, boy, the nasty power. 718-715-4668. 718-715-4668. 718-715-4668. Puppy lady, when you're ready, you could come on down. Puppy lady, come on down. I'm telling the man, the number to reach us is 718-715-4668. 718-715-4668. And as I said, I'm kind of from the old school, and there are a lot of things that I don't know when it comes to the modern world. Blessing, blessing, blessing.
2: Blessing, blessing, blessing, Minister CJ. Blessing, blessing, Minister Ivy. Blessing to your family, the CJ Gospel family, Bishop Martin and family and church family, my pastor. Blessing to each and every one for Connors this morning. Blessing, blessing, blessing, Brother CJ. Today is the day.
0: Yes, sir.
2: I don't hear your topic. But I was leaving out when I hear you talking about the topic.
0: Well, the topic now, you see. I was talking to a sister, and she feel it's not a sin to use the false document.
2: But I don't think so either.
0: You don't think it's a sin?
2: All right, let me ask you something. That sister is married?
0: No.
2: No, it's wrong. It's wrong. If you're not married, it's wrong.
0: Hold on a second here. Hold on a second, puppy lady. Yes, talk to me, Carla.
3: Good morning. How are you doing?
0: I am doing great.
3: Okay. Is this CJ?
0: Yeah, this is Brother CJ.
3: Okay. In regards to your topic, I do believe that... hold on. Okay, I have the radio on. Sorry. I do believe that once you are using false documents to gain entry into any country, it's forgery. It's not real, you know.
0: Yeah.
3: It's not the right way to go about it, whether you're Christian or not. You're undocumented and you're using false documents.
0: When I say false document, you know, I mean in the bedroom I'm talking, like, you know.
3: What's that?
0: I'm talking in the bedroom when a woman would buy something false to replace the man and use it for pleasure. So that's what I call false documents. So I say, if you think that is a sin, as a Christian, you're single now and you don't have a husband, but you're satisfying yourself with something false. Do you think that's a sin? Hello?
3: Oh, satisfying yourself with something false? What's the false?
0: With some sexual instrument.
3: Oh, that's what you mean. Oh, you mean like a intimacy toy?
0: Yes, yes.
3: Oh, sorry, I'm totally off. I apologize. Okay. Well, you know what? They say when you use one, whether you are married or not, you basically encourage bad spirits. So I would say if you are using something that's calling on evil spirits, not spirits that are of God, then it's not something that you should be doing.
0: Yes, because in other words then, right? If a woman is not married, right? And she sleep with a man, it's a sin.
3: Mm-hmm.
0: But if she use the toy, the false one.
3: Right.
0: Some people say if you, as long as it's not a man, they agree that if you go sleep with a man, it's a sin. But if you use the false one and satisfy yourself, it is not a sin. So do you consider that a sin?
3: Honestly, I don't believe the toys are of God. And, you know, and you're basically, once again, encouraging bad spirits. So I don't believe that you should be using it. Leave that to the people within the world. But once you are of God, you shouldn't be using those things. Whether you have your husband or not. Because some people will have their husband and still use it.
0: Yes, yes, yes, yes. So if so what do you think? If you have your husband and use it... Yeah, if you have your husband and use it.
3: Each to their own, yeah, each to their own. I will use that disclaimer, each to their own. But each to their own for what is right. Each to their own for what is right. And I don't believe that Christians should be using sexual toys. Leave that to the people of the world. There's a reason why you cut the sheep from the goat, whether you're married or not. Married or not, you shouldn't be using it.
0: All right. And
3: you know what's of God.
0: Yes, man. And you're, this is the first time you're calling in?
3: Yes, it's my first time, but honestly, my mother, like, I put her on because I listen to Simple Radio. I have the app on my phone. We're calling from Canada, and we're always listening to you. And I recommended people to, like, download the app and listen to you. We're always listening all the time from Canada.
0: To God be the glory. And what's your name?
3: Crystal.
0: Crystal from Canada. It's a pleasure, man. And where in Canada are you?
3: Toronto. Yeah. I've been listening to you since maybe during the COVID, to be honest. Like, I download a couple of Christian apps, like, to listen to music and stuff, but, like, we always gravitate toward your station.
0: All right.
3: Time,
0: to God be the glory. So you're a regular listener of the CJ Gospel. I thank you so much, Crystal. I appreciate.
3: Yes, I am.
0: Yeah, man. I appreciate you taking the time out to call and do it more often.
3: Yes, I will. And you can big up Sister Bartley because that's her name.
0: Sister Bartley. All right then, no problem.
3: Bart,
0: let me grab
3: Bart, Barkley and then Lee.
0: Barkley. Okay.
3: Yes, yes, yes.
0: Thank you so much, like Barclays Bank. Thank you
3: and
0: so
3: big
0: much.
3: And big up your lovely wife, Sister Ivy.
0: I will.
3: And the crew.
0: Thank you
3: everyone
0: so much.
3: Everyone watching all over. In Jamaica, all over. Big up his house.
0: God bless you now. Blessing, blessing.
4: Hey, Florida no good again. Me mean Florida gone. When me say, brother CJ and sister Ivy and the entire CJ Gospel, our family will be rolling into town on Saturday, June 13, 2026. For what? Excuse me. King Jesus Pentecostal Fellowship, Orlando, Florida. Look here. Women's Department present their first annual banquet. When me say, come and experience a night of fine food, warm fellowship and uplifting praise. It turn over. Well on, formal attire, royal blue and gold contribution, $80, $40 dance for children. Guess who are the MC? Dr. Ivy Edwards, who have got sick of music. By CJ Gospel, our CJ himself, I'm going to deliver the CJ. Where is the way to keep the that if you ask me? Legency Hall. It is going to be at 9404 South Orange Blossom Trail, Suite 5, Orlando, Florida. Me say, I be something. Me say, it got turn over. Me say, Saturday, June 13th, 2026. And surprise artists might show up. Oh, for more information, please contact 510-987-6092 or 689-200-2505. Me say it gone!
5: It is here again, once

0: So, like
1: yes, man, that's Debbie undefeated. So Debbie, yes. So sister Debbie, one of the thing about it, you see, if say false document never exists, that means say that man would get trouble with another man then.
0: No, because I go Jamaica often, brother CJ.
1: May understand. When you say often, like once a month?
0: Sometime, all four times for the year.
1: Okay. So if the document wasn't around, could you the four time a year you would be satisfied?
0: Well, if the document wasn't around?
1: Yeah.
0: Oh, you mean if it never exists or if me never have it?
1: If you never have the false document, yeah.
0: No, man, me go get the false document.
1: No. What if you didn't? Yeah, what if you didn't have the false document, Omar? You say, you know what, then me not get it. Me not involved there, so. Would that four time a year would be enough?
0: No, because me go buy the documents if me don't have it, brother CJ.
1: No, but what I'm saying, if it didn't exist, and you didn't know of it.
0: Then I go to Jamaica once a week or a month.
1: and you know, Sister Debbie.
0: This is why we have to fast and pray, because there is temptation out there in the world, brother CJ.
1: Yes, ma'am.
0: Sister Ivy. Whole heap out there. You know, I'm going to live the right way. I'm trying.
2: Debbie, I'm trying.
0: Debbie, yes.
2: Me not tell the untruth. Let me borrow the mic, brother CJ. Debbie,
3: you know, so you're my girl, but Debbie, me them put me life on the line for you, but Debbie, we can't do it again.
2: We can't do it.
0: Debbie, yes. Sometimes when times are big, you have to drop the documents. I don't know. Drop the documents.
1: I'm telling you, but you know, as I said, you see, and you will have been, you know, say, sister, I applaud you, because there are a lot, I believe, 70% of the women, them feel that way, but them not gonna say it like you. I applaud you for it. Whether you're right or you're wrong, I applaud you for it.
0: Yep.
1: You know, yep. And yeah, that's all.
0: I'm a girlfriend now. Long years, me know that I know about 25 years more. Know that I'm a new such thing. Don't agree with me.
1: Yes.
0: Listen, know that.
1: Yes. Dana must hear say to her, say, wow, be glad, say, they be give them that side, they be car, they think, they be easy.
0: Oh, God.
1: But you know,
0: dress up on yourself.
1: But one question before you go, does your husband know that you have it?
0: No.
1: Be glad, say, they be give them that side, they be car, they think, they be easy.
0: Oh, God.
1: But you know,
0: dress up on

0: You did want that inside of the bedroom between you and him then?
1: You mean that? Try do something different.
0: Yeah.
1: But in the something.
0: So the question is, you see, I want to ask a question. Have you ever find yourself with another female in the bedroom with a male?
1: No.
0: Okay.
1: No. No.
0: You never have two.
1: No, not for me.
0: Yeah, you never have two male in there neither.
1: No, those things are not for me. No.
0: Okay, okay.
1: No.
0: I understand. I understand.
1: No, between my husband and the false document, when the false document is needed.
0: Yes.
1: Yeah, I'm good. Yeah.
0: All right. Well, you know, I appreciate you, your honesty. And honesty is the best policy, because you, when you come honest now, you see, if you, whether you're right or you're wrong, if you're right, more power. And if you're wrong, you can get help, because people might say, boy, you know, me, I go pray for Sister D. Say, you see it as a sin. You can say, boy, I'm gonna keep her in my prayer because she's such a nice person and she looks so innocent. Because,
1: well, Uncle God can judge me still.
0: Yeah.
1: You know? So, and if me wrong, my prayer, I'll let me, listen, my prayer, I stayed prayed up rather for you this baby.
0: Yeah, so what if somebody can convince you that is the wrong thing, you'd have dash it, you'd have get rid of it?
1: God himself would have to tell me that.
0: Huh? God himself would have to tell me that.
1: Mm-hmm. Yeah.
0: Wow.
1: Or show me in the Bible. Show me. Maybe I need to be educated more about where it is in the Bible.
0: You know what that means, sister? My problem is with a lot of pastors, when they join for a scripture, it's not relevant to the argument that they're on.
1: Mm-hmm.
0: A lot of times, mm-hmm, people draw some scripture and that scripture now have nothing to do with whether my reason upon or what. So this or no, but there are times when I've seen people draw scripture and it point you right there and you see it right there. Like me now, I don't just come up with some things when me know say me grew up with and with the people them I say. Cause there are some things, it's because of our brought up. That's why we hold on to it, you know. And then now we try to engraft it in at the church and we end up looking stupid and we are runway unsaved people. You know, when we try to engraft certain beliefs in the church and in that, in the Bible, and then you draw the scripture and the scripture now nothing to do with it. So we gotta be careful too. We still got work to do when it comes to that, because here it is now. I'm here telling you that based upon my feelings towards it, it's a sin. But I'm not, I don't have no 100% proof of the Bible say it is a sin. But I personally believe it's a sin. And you all me believe it's a sin now, because the Bible say if you even look at somebody and lust at them, it's a sin. So that means to say then you're gonna draw for something and use it. That means to say then that's how me come in with that. Me feel it's a sin based upon that scripture. Mm-hmm. But I can't tell you, I can't point to any other scripture where it go draw me and tell me say it is a sin. But me personally, I feel jealous of that, and I would be very jealous, you know, if that is happening around me. And you know one of the funniest thing? It happened to a lot of women and we don't know.
1: This is true.
0: No, it happened to...
1: Brother EJ, when... I'm going to make it my duty to talk to a doctor, two different people.
0: Uh-huh.
1: I'm going to talk to my bishop.
0: Uh-huh.
1: I'm an assistant pastor.
0: Yes.
1: And hear them opinion on it.
0: All right. And talk to them. I believe that's a very smart thing to do.
1: And

0: And I hope this topic come back up again.
1: Yes.
0: So I can come and
1: No. When you talk to them again. Yes, when you talk to them again, you say you can call me or Sister Ivy off the ear and say, I talk to them and this is what they take. So whenever you're ready, cause we can right, always, if you talk to them.
0: I'm going to also let you know where I stand on it.
1: Yes.
0: If me turn in the documents.
1: Yes.
0: The fake documents.
1: Yes.
0: I'm going to say that one on the fake documents.
1: Yes. Okay. Yeah, that's honest. Yes. Yeah, let me know if you're still.
0: Because the fake documents is not as good as the right documents. You know?
1: Yeah. Wow. You know, that's a question it's I not, wanted to ask, but I say I'm not going to ask
0: the
1: that.
0: The fake documents only take the edge off and it only allow you to go. Maybe say out a door. When the original documents bring you go all over the place, bring you go Paris, Rome,
1: yeah,
0: England, Italy.
1: It bring you to the front door.
0: Yes. That's it. It helps, but not like the real documents. And I'm blessed with the real documents, thank God.
1: So in other words then, if it take you to the front door and you have somebody to take you to England, Canada, that would be, if you have to choose that would be the best of both worlds for you then.
0: Well, my husband, I'm bring me all over the world.
1: Yeah, so that means to say, that's what I'm saying. That's why I was saying, by you taking it to Jamaica then, you probably wanted a little jump start to the living, to the front door.
0: No, me not to get a jump start for that.
1: Okay.
0: But when you need the documents a little.
1: Okay.
0: The fake documents. I don't know when we need the fake documents. Oh. But me not need that for God, Jamaica.
1: But why would you take it to Jamaica? That's what I'm kind of concerned. Because I'm sure other people would a little bit concerned
0: and
1: about
0: you know,
1: that.
0: Just drop a link and I think do something different.
1: Yeah. You just wanted to try something different.
0: Yeah.
1: So, in other words, then you wanted to just stand up and make him stand up and see what I go on when he is not around.
0: That's what brother CJ.
1: All right. So, blessings.
0: His husband never in a it. He never in a the plaything. He never in a it. He never
1: in. I got you. So, Sister D, I appreciate it. Yeah, man.
0: Keep up on the time, but bless up on yourself.
1: All right. And I'm expecting, we're expecting to have another debate when you finish talk to Assistant and Bishop, all right?
0: All right, brother CJ. Bless up yourself.
1: Bless up.
0: All right.
1: Yeah, bye-bye. Bye-bye. Now, I'm telling you, 718-715-4668. Knock up. Have the thing lock up. Mood mine here for a knuckle. Puppy lady, you can't come on down, no puppy lady. Hi, you know, it's amazing there. Let me tell you something, man. I thought it was like, you know, maybe 110%. And maybe even 20% of single women. But the percentage of married women that having that is probably as high as the single woman. That's what is amazing to me. So 718-715-4668. And I know some self-righteous people out there. What are we doing? But it's good to have this debate openly because it is going on. There are people out there that are doing it and they're questioning themselves whether it's wrong or right. And then there are people that, you know, tempted to do it, but them want. So it's good to have a little debate like this. But as I said, I just want to let you know my take on it. It's just a sin. And I am not condemning nobody for not what they do. But all I'm saying that me, especially, I would be very jealous. Blessing.
2: Bless CJ.
1: Yeah, man.

0: My friend that you know.
1: Yeah, man, me know, man. Your
0: friend. Yeah. I hear, me know them, you know.
1: Yeah, man.
0: Hold on, the brother CJ. Yeah, brother CJ.
1: Yeah, man.
0: But me, I listen to Debbie, right?
1: Yeah.
0: You know, I'd rather she use that than go out there physical and play church.
1: Uh-huh.
0: Because, look, she married now, and somebody see her upon the end. The first thing them are going to judge her, she married her, look what she had done.
1: Yeah.
0: You understand? And he's in Jamaica. And she's here. Number two, most Jamaican man, they're not romantic. They're, according to Mr. Meal, they come like a conductor.
1: Uh-huh.
0: Hop on, hop off.
1: Uh-huh.
0: You understand? And it's about letting the woman feels good.
1: Right.
0: Vice versa. But 90% is the man. You understand?
1: It's the man
0: so
1: part.
0: With Debbie, the person who me know Debbie is, only God can tell her to get rid of that.
1: Mm-hmm.
0: She not get rid of it. No, I'm a friend, may I tell you. You understand? And to each his own. And who wanna sit aside and criticize? That's their opinion. I don't have an issue with it.
1: And you only thing about it is you only thing about it. The only time people can criticize you is when you're doing something and pretending as if you're not doing it.
0: Yeah. So criticism,
1: man,
0: like that, I don't really let that bother me because it's me and I speak my truth. And like you said, I don't come out here and pretend.
1: Amen.
0: You understand? Because it's better you speak your truth and then behind the scene, you're doing what you say you're not doing. That's even more than being sinful.
1: Yeah, that's why Christianity, we have so much disagreement and we at each other's truth so much because we're doing something and we feel so the next person will do it and we're hungry at them. You know, it's like, for example, there are some people now, when they put on a banquet, they say it is a fundraiser. But like when me and Ivy put on a banquet, a money-making thing. What's the difference between a fundraiser and a money-making?
0: I don't know, you know, but if you're putting on an event, it's to make a profit.
1: All right.
0: If you're not going to make a profit, why are you putting it on?
1: Because some people say it's a fundraiser and the money are for themselves, going to them pocket.
0: But if you put on an event, part of the money, you want to enjoy it too. Because if you say you don't want something out there for yourself to go buy a wild sword over there, so I like you to tell.
1: Because
0: if me put on an event, me want profit.
1: Of course,
0: and
1: go
0: if
1: on,
0: me see a loan bag out there, so I mean, look, I mean, see profit extra while 4,000. I take it go by if me did see it.
1: You know, and as I
0: because it's a profit.
1: Yeah,
0: you want to make profit.
1: Yeah, you want to make profit. You let me tell you something, man. I'm dying. You know, me a dying for one day we have one banquet, and when the banquet done, we can take a vacation. You know, me
0: yes,
1: a pray
0: ma'am.
1: For that day they come. I years now we had the banquet, you know, and I never find myself in that situation where, yes, a banquet done and we make one huge profit. We can't, Ivy, you and I, we gonna take a vacation. You know, I'm hoping for that day to come.
0: And look, and if you see the profit, and you can go and have fun, by all means, we don't have a problem with it.
1: Yeah, man. But as I said, you see, one of the thing about the Christian walk too, and here it is now. Some people say me are not Christian. Well, if by just pointing out some things women are like about Christian is knocking Christian, well, me are not them. What I don't like about Christians, 90% of the don't. In our Bible.
0: Yeah.
1: You understand? 90% of the don't in our Bible. And what they'll do now, they will know where to quote scripture from and they will retain certain scripture in their head. And whenever there is a debate, them a real scripture. And it have nothing to do with the debate. Yeah. You understand? It have nothing to do with the debate. And me a go come clean. And me a go tell them, sir, I know there are some people too, and then there are some people based upon their interpretation of scripture. Me and them will read the same scripture and them interpret it different way based upon the teaching and the brought up that they come up in. But me now, you see, as far as scripture, me not interpret scripture based upon my upcoming in Sunday school and what I learn. A little of that, I listen and I pay a lot of attention to it. But me interpret scripture based upon my understanding. When I read a scripture, I try to make sure, say, boy, me kinda ask God to reveal it to me. And there are some scripture me read where me not get full revelation yet, but me still not give up, cause God have a way of doing things that it own, his own timing. So, when we are debate, if you're going to draw for the scripture, make sure the scripture is relevant to what we are talking about. You get what me I say?
0: Yeah.
1: That's what me I say now. So right now, because I can't find out a scripture to tell you that, boy, the false document wrong it right, me now go tell you, say, go to this and go to that. The only scripture that I have is in Matthew, where Jesus said, if you even look at somebody and lust at them, you already commit a sin. So to me,
0: yeah, but my thing too, some Christian would say it's a sin, but at the same time, when they go home, and if you go out there, yeah, them run, go take off an X-rating.
1: Yes, yes, yes.
0: You understand me? Them sit down in a them car or wherever, and that's what they're watching.
1: Yeah. Mm-hmm.
0: You
1: yes.
0: understand me?
1: Yeah.
0: So talk about that. And that's hypocrisy. Because the radio will come out and speak our honesty. And I said the radio this. But the radio we talk truth, so she watch it. Careful, come on my living room, that you say.
1: Oh. You watch them thing there.
0: If you come on my, anytime Ian and Roderick is coming right there, so they entertain themselves right there.
1: Wow.
0: It don't come off.
1: Mm.
0: Yes.
1: Well, you know what happened? I always, there are some places, you know, I remember when I was young, just come to this country, everybody talk about 42nd Street, I'm going down in the, I'm in at the movie. I said, my God, what if God should have come for you? And I was not a Christian. I said, what if God come for you in rural and come find me or so? So me never want to go down there. Mm-mm. Me no want to go down there. Cause even me being a secular, down there did seem too ungodly to me.
0: Yeah,
1: even though I was a secular.
0: And I feel clean like you said.
1: Yeah.
0: But I'm just saying, you know, we tend to point finger, we tend to criticize, we tend to be more sanctimonious according to audio. But when you come off here, do even the same thing.
1: And
0: you might not have it in, but you're watching it.
1: Me find say some Christian, right? They will owe you your money and not pay you. Right? They owe you your money and them not pay you. And them not intend to pay you. And when you call them for the money, them say, oh, you know, next month because me this. And next thing you hear, say, you see them go on pan cruise. Next thing, You see them in Florida. Can when, and they have it hard for them on Facebook when them there them place, you know. And they owe you your money. And then now, I might be on the radio now, I may have a topic like this, and them I turn around and I say, them they are not Christian, now listen to them. But I find, you see, I find that's big hypocrisy with some, you hear me say? Some of the churches them versus radio ministry and some of the churches them versus like for example now online ministry. Some of the churches them believe say if you're not there in a 1-4 wall and whatever you're doing for God, it not real. You have to day in a church and not only that, you have to day in a fit them church. and you have to pray.

0: way out them prayer. You know, and you have to listen to feed them church rule. You have to go by that. And let me tell you something. Church rule is good to have, but 90% of church rule is not biblical. Yeah. Not biblical. And after generation, grow up on generation, in a them head, it is a sin.
1: Yeah.
0: And it is not a sin, because there was a time when mean things say it's a sin if you listen to reggae gospel. But as I get more knowledgeable, I realize, you know what happened? There are certain things that we don't compromise into. But then a lot of Christians lock up themselves in a box. A lot of, me know somebody, her marriage mash up because she wouldn't wear no lingerie. When you look on the young girl look like she just do her, she would even put one little lip gloss on her lip. And the husband left. And yeah. Now that's
1: the husband.
0: Yeah, now that's the husband left and gone now. She want him back. She a wear mace. She a wear wig now. She a wear lipstick. She a do all kind of things now. Why she never do that and save her marriage?
1: Yeah. Because look, brother CJ, if me married a man, say 70, and him not up there, me have to entertain him.
0: Mm.
1: Because if me not entertain him, he might eat bun cheese, all butter. So me, I go do everything to entertain him, to be respectful and honest in my marriage.
0: But you know what happened to
1: because,
0: you,
1: say?
0: Go ahead. No, go ahead. Sorry to interrupt
1: you.
0: No,
1: because I know the age, and I know that there are times when things will not be the way as a younger person. You understand? Debbie now go bring in somebody, and if him say bring in somebody, I may see somebody where me like, me bring it in. Listen, that's me.
0: And that's your, and we can beat you, we can kill your feet. If we feel say you're wrong, we have to pray for you. You know, but we can't kill you for it, you know, and that's my thing.
1: Yeah, and
0: about,
1: if that make him happy, him live longer. Hello?
0: You know, my thing about marriage, you see, is like, when you're going to get married to somebody, there is no one thing where I go lean pan and say, boy, me I will lamp on that, you know, and if that gone, me I go need, you know, because if you married a man because him have money and the money gone, chances are if you meet somebody with money for replace financially when slack off, you might go fool around. And if
1: you're gone.
0: Yeah. So right now, my thing about it, you see, as far as the bedroom go, if me kind of sign up your way, if my wife not satisfy me there, as long as she not withhold it from me, I'm not going to go out of the marriage. That's just me as a man. But if she withhold it from me and all kind of things, you never know what can happen, because when you're not happy, you never know when happiness introduced to you, how you're going to react to it.
1: Yeah. And if that be the case, might as well you separate and divorce.
0: Might as well
1: because
0: you separate and
1: when
0: divorce.
1: When you go out there, you come back in, you're going to be miserable.
0: Yep, you're going to be miserable.
1: So might as well you divorce, because you're not going to be the same person.
0: There you go. So therefore, my sign up on it now is that, hey, whatever, as long as she put out 100%, if 100% is not good enough for me, I'm fine. But you just shut me down, so blam, no, none of that. You just cut off that year from me. It's hard to deal with. Probably divorce, probably more than divorce for that. If you just shut me up, because me feel like you're scaring me. Me I feel like me no welcome no more. It no matter if you show me all kind of love in another area, you buy me one new car, you're rich and you buy me condo, and you just lock off this up from me now I go be a happy camper.
1: Right. So it's tricky. It's tricky because look, it go back to a conversation where me and the dad did have sometime last week. If you have a marriage and you're trying to save your marriage, you cannot bring in what happened. You have to forget what happened and focus on building the marriage. Because if you bring in what's happened, there will not be any reconciliation in the marriage.
0: Mm-hmm.
1: You have to let go of what happened and focus on mending your marriage. Because, look, and if you mend your marriage and you go out there and cheat on every 5 minutes, the doctor say, you go out there, go do this, and you go out there. No, that end up in a divorce.
0: Yeah, and you say every marriage have some here in it. Some marriages is some woman, they'll say to you, say, boy, me can't send my husband go supermarket, cause if me send him go supermarket, it's same things that I buy for $100 and pay $300 for it. Me can't send him. Or, them can say, you know, say, education wise, my husband not that good. Or then can say, you know, see, him is very educated enough, but him cannot talk for saving life. If him go somewhere, him make people wrap him up, him don't know if he explain himself. You know, and some marriage, I would say, boy, in the bedroom, him no romantic.
1: Yeah.
0: You know, and some would say, boy, you know, see, I may bring in the most money in the house. You know, so nobody no come perfect. Every marriage have an area where somebody is lacking. But that's why love covers for a multitude of sins. So because you love the person, you know the person can't cook, you will cook. You understand?
1: Yeah.
0: And if you're not tired for one Friday night, you say, boy, you know, we go out for dinner. When God put two people together, we are imperfect people. But we have to try to be as one. That means to say then, if me married to you, you can't cook and me can't cook. We are going to try cook. And then probably say, boy, we not going to eat the bad tasting food 7 days a week. But on Friday night, we go buy something what we think tastes good. You understand? We just prevent each other from hungry in the week. So we just tolerate each other.
1: Right. Right. But to each his own, my brother. And I'm listening. Thank you.
0: All right. God bless you. I'm telling you, 6 o'clock, bless your heart. Undefeated Debbie, blessing. Sharon Knockup, would I love to hear your opinion on it? 718-715-4668. Sister Cecile Powell, Sister Loretta, Sister Sherine Robinson, Sister Carol Williams. I tell you, Deacon Roach and Sister Roach, Sister Jenny Bless, Brother Goody, Sister Goody, and, you know, I want to hear from some more people, 718-715-4668, and Sister Crystal and Sister, and to the Barclays up there in Canada, I'm telling you, man, who have been locked on Simple Radio. Yes, man, and of course, Miss Antigua, sometime lock over in Antigua, too. Yes, man. Blessing. Blessing.
2: Blessing, Minister CJ.
0: Blessing, Sister Salmon Fish.
2: Minister CJ.
0: Yes, man.
2: That is masturbating. And masturbating is sin.
0: But you see, one of the thing about it, you see, I don't disagree with you, but where in the Bible it tell you that masturbating is sin?
2: I think somewhere in Genesis, I don't remember what directly what chapter, it kind of something.
0: You know, and as I said, you know, as I said, if you hear what I said, I said, based upon my belief, it's a sin. I'm not going to tell people based upon what the Bible says a sin. So
2: yes, it's in the Bible, masturbating, it's there.
0: Yeah. The name masturbating, same way, so it's...
2: Yes, to masturbate, yes, it's not right.
0: Okay, all right. Well, you know what? I'm going to have to do some checking for myself. And if the Bible says masturbating is a sin, and you use a toy, it is a sin then. If the Bible says so.
2: Yes, because you masturbate.
0: Yeah.
2: You're not having the natural thing.
0: Yeah. But what happened is, I remember there was a debate already. I think it was Elder Fergie and Elder Needham. And Elder Fergie said, as long as he's thinking about his wife, it is fine. When he's doing it, if he's thinking about his wife, it is not a sin.
2: No. But doing those false things is not right. It's a sin.
0: Yeah. And as I said, you know, as I said, based upon the way I was brought up, mother put Islam down, says a sin, but based upon my knowledge that I come to know the Bible for the little that I know for myself, I still believe it's a sin, but I'm not gonna base upon what people say. Based upon one scripture in the Bible. That's what I used to. But you know what? Let me grab another call, all right?
2: All right.
0: Blessing.
1: Now, CJ, you know, the showerhead is a former title.
0: Jesus. Hoy. But my one, the upper top, my one can't move. Then I've got to tell me how that one they go. You have to get one, you get one lay down, climb up there. Hi. I'm telling you, man. 718-715-4668. 718-715-4668. 718-715-4668. You want to know if, you know, getting other sexual enhancement, in other words, then is not the real thing, but it look like the real thing, but it's not the real thing, false. So in other words, then I just say false document. It's just like me, you know, once me get saved, sometimes some persons where I describe the word where somebody say, and then we use a four-letter word. And say, that the woman said to me, you know, and some we say, use a material and say, that the person said to me, you know, but I try not, I will say, if I go out on the street and somebody curse me out with some four-letter word, I'm going to come home and say, Ivy, you know, say the lady used some four-letter word, but me not going to describe it. And some people, I may say, you know, say the person used some material to me, but I won't describe it. So my way of doing things is like, I describe it as a false document. Yes, man. But what me don't know, we got to be careful how we draw scripture, we draw Bible into things when it now have nothing to do with the Bible. And I'm not saying there is not a scripture. There are probably a lot of scripture in the Bible that talk on this. But I don't know of them, you know. So there are just some things, boy, where we have to be careful, you know, because it's even Saturday night. I got a dream Saturday night. Me drop off my last, my Bluetooth, and me I look for it. And a friend, me younger, you know, one lotto shop, bling. And the brethren run come call me and say, boy, you win the lotto, you know, because the money will you give me for buy the lotto in number play. And me, I didn't know. And when I was walking up, some people say, but I'm a Christian, I win the lotto. When am I going to say? So I'm considering what I'm going to say now. But when I look at the dashing man and award me, Auntie Pammy, and a lot of crowd, you know. And everybody, I say, you know, I go collect the money, and me left, we go search back for my Bluetooth, and then Kiana was searching for it. But then there were a lot of Bluetooth there look similar to mine on the ground, you know. And I left Kiana there and go to try to collect the money now. And when I go, I see one long line, me see about three line. And the other two line, nobody there night. And there's a long line, everybody night, we go collect money, and me jump out and me sleep. You know, so I dreamed that I was rich. And then there are some things that a lot of Christian gamble and them say it is not a sin. And then some scripture where

people draw, if you tell me say gambling is wrong, me listen, but me not get one yet where really them out tell me say when Jesus ain't going to the church and beat them out. I'm not so sure if they were gambling in the church. They were doing all kind of illegal things in there, but I'm not sure if that was gambling where people set their money for win back. And I personally, me feel say gambling no good. Because me say gambling and alcohol, that can't good. To be alcoholic and a gambler, that can't be good. So therefore, I don't play lotto. Now I tell nobody say them are gonna sin if them play, but me personally, as a Christian, me not feel comfortable playing lotto. Me not feel comfortable gambling, so I don't gamble. A matter of fact, like sometimes, you know, even drink a little wine, me not even try if it bother with that, you know. The most thing I will do, I might blend up some stuff. I'ma put a little Dragon in it, a little Guinness in it. Blend up some drink. I mean, now put no whole heap of Guinness, me just put a little bit of flavor. And when them beat the fruit cake and put a little white rum in it, me heat it. But as far as me go chew out some rum and chew out some milk in it, or chew some coke in it, or some apple juice. No, you won't find me drinking like that. No, you won't find me drinking like that. You won't find me go out for dinner and me order a drink of wine. No, that's not me. I'm not a drinker. But I'm not gonna tell somebody if they drink a little wine home, or they drink a one beer, them sin. That's not my job. Not my job. I'm telling you. Yes, Sister Loretta say it is a sin. Masturbating is a sin. And based upon my little about the Bible, mother think is a sin too. But me just can't use this scripture to defend me. Cause me not that knowledgeable of the Bible. And I would love for some people that is more knowledgeable to tell me. I'm telling the man, 718-715-4668, 718-715-4668. And me now go get a call. Puppy lady, come on down, puppy lady. And of course, I'll be here until 12. I don't know if Sister Ivy gonna take over at 12 or what, but you know. A matter of fact, I should have been gone all morning, but I say, you know, let me come on. You know, I don't like to miss out on a Monday, and I don't like to miss out on a Friday. But if Sister Ivy is available to run the Monday and run the Friday, if Sister Ivy is available for y'all a month, me not mind. But me rather, me want to hear, or if we're gonna have somebody sitting for us. But over the course of the years, a lot of people tune in this time to get us live, to get some live radio. So, and when you have your church, you know why somebody left from Brooklyn come a church and church lock? You don't want that. You want to know that church open, and even if it's deacon preaching, or if it's just a Sister Sharon is preaching, or Brother Brown is preaching, I'd rather have it like that. So I don't like when people turn on the radio on a Monday and on a Friday and they don't hear us. And especially, a matter of fact, Monday to Friday, but Wednesday is a day where we just physically can't be here every Wednesday, because there are times when I have something to do and I don't plan it. Sister Ivy and I have something to do. I don't plan it so Ivy don't come on our Tuesday and our Thursday.
And I don't plan it, so I'm not on Monday or Friday. So I plan it for Wednesday. And most of my doctor appointment, the first thing I'm gonna say, could you make me an appointment for 4 o'clock? Any day of the week. 4 o'clock. And if they say 4 o'clock too late, I say, how about 3 o'clock? 3 o'clock too late, how about 2 o'clock? 2 o'clock too late, how about 12? How about 1 o'clock? 1 o'clock too late, how about 12? And if it's an early morning, if I have to just leave the radio, then I leave it. When I have somebody to move, I try to set my schedule around moving them Tuesday, Wednesday, and Thursday, and on Saturday. But somebody wanna move on a Monday, hey, if it's even flashback, because the bills have to pay. The bills have to pay. But I try to make myself available, and I'm sure Sister Ivy try to make herself available for the radio, because it's a ministry. And when God give you a ministry, you can't just ignore it. Because over the course of the years, people come to, there are a lot of people that come to love you. Yeah, man, there are a lot of people that come to love you and come to love this program, and they expect to hear somebody when they turn on the radio. And sometimes people are going through some rough time. Sometimes you might have your kids home and you and them have a big argument and then go on to school. And you say, boy, let me tune in and listen, Brother CJ and Sister Ivy. And let me listen to Pastor Needham, Pastor Tanisha. Let me listen to Bishop Martin. Let me listen to Pastor Tensi. Let me listen to Pastor Devon. Let me listen to DJ Apache. You know, somebody on the radio, let me listen to them. So, and when nothing is on at times, oh boy, they feel like a fish out of sea. So I try to make sure that we are available. And if I even miss out Monday, I try my best to take care of things so Ivy can go Tuesday. And at least Thursday, and we go Friday. So at least 3 days out of the 5 days, you know, we are available. And even sometimes I get some job too, and sometimes I just have to turn down the job. Sometimes I just have to turn it down because it's just gonna interrupt. And to me, sometimes the little something, a little hustling, may appreciate it if I could incorporate it with the radio. But if I have to just give up a whole day of radio for that, no. Because I believe what we are doing here, we're doing ministry. Maybe me in particular, me now even say Sister Ivy, me, I do it in an unorthodox way. As I say, Sister Ivy more polished than me, so that's fine. And I love that, because the two of we could not be the same. But when I'm on, you know, I've done it in an unorthodox way. And, you know, we both have our topic. But some people believe that our topics is not healthy for radio. Some people, I listen people. Some people believe so, and some people say, Brother CJ, me enjoy the topic, you know. But you know, me can't call upon it because me are so church people there. And you know what? Whether we believe it or not,
75% of Christians

0: they more fear them pastor than how them fear God. And they fear what people are gonna say more than what God has said about it. They will do things behind closed door, you know. But to come publicly and state their opinion, they're not gonna do it. Because they worry about how somebody feel. But I don't care how somebody feels. Sometime even my mother listen to this radio sometime. But hey, there are some topic where me and my mother wouldn't sit down and talk about. We wouldn't sit down and talk about this topic. But it is a debate that we need to have at times. And churches are afraid. They are so afraid to have debate when it comes to anything to do with sex. And it's not only Jamaican church, American church, every church. So when people can tune into a program like this and hear a debate about something that they're concerned about, they're gonna glue to it. They're gonna glue to it. And I love to get, and everybody will not agree on the same thing. There are some people in my family. I have some family member that love Nissan.
1: Amen. Amen, preacher.
0: Where
1: is it? Preacher Edwards, preach, minister.
0: Where is the girl picking it?
1: Me love the station there, no man. Can't guess what? Hey, Minister CJ. You know what? Blessing, blessing, Minister CJ. Blessing, blessing, Minister Ivy. Blessing, blessing, Malachi and Michael and Kiana. Blessing to the CJ Gospel Hour movement. Minister CJ. Preacher, Minister CJ. Preach. Come, me no get certain things in that church, you know, man.
0: Yes. So look here now. So look here now. What you think about a single woman, right?
1: Yes.
0: That need a man so badly, and then have a man and them have the Thai woman satisfy them and help themselves. What do you think? Is a sin?
1: Of course, it's a sin. You're not supposed to use them for the, you know, just think that cancerous, Minister CJ.
0: Well, that is another debate. Me not talk about health wise though. It's with a one doctor. If it well, stick up in. Well, missionary, stick up in now. Missionary, stick up in. What me I say now? If I needed a doctor opinion, would I call Sister Ivy because she don't get a cheer.
1: No, you know what? Yeah, I seen. We don't supposed to use no machine, no dildo. No, we don't use it. We don't know.
0: Well,
1: I don't want them. For me.
0: No, that's...
1: We're not supposed to masturbate either.
0: You know, and as I said, that's how you feel about it, right?
1: It is not right, Minister CJ.
0: And then a question now. Hold on, no. A question now. Is it in the Bible?
1: They say we're not supposed to, yes, it's in the Bible. Its word is in the air, yeah, can back it, yes. Yeah, scriptures is there.
0: Scriptures is there, but which one? Where?
1: Go in Galatians. Galatians 5 or 6 is there.
0: Well, what you can do is hang up and look up Galatians 5 and 6. And I never call upon people if you just read openly like that. So you can call up Galatians 5 and 6 and...
1: She can call you back.
0: Yeah, and if you're comfortable reading it and the earway is fine, or if you can call up somebody who you think more confident, because, you know, a lot of people don't like to... I will never do that. I will never... I see some preacher sometimes call up and say, Sister so-and-so can read. Brother so-and-so can read. I will never do that. I don't like it either when they're just... Unless you know that the person is a really flowing reader and them can, you know what I mean?
1: Yeah.
0: Then you can call upon them. There are some things you don't call upon people sudden to do.
1: Yeah. Minister CJ, it's good. The topic is good because that's all we are going to know and learn and get deliverance from what we are in. You understand? understand the things that are not of God. You understand me?
0: Yes.
1: Yes. So I like these topics. To be honest with you, I like them and I learn from it too.
0: So me know say y'all go in a Galatians and y'all go check because maybe you might say Galatians chapter 3 and a Galatians chapter 5 it there. So y'all go do your research.
1: And call you back and they home today.
0: And call me back.
1: Topic, yeah.
0: Yeah,
1: because
0: man.
1: Because many of us are do some things but it's not right and it's not of God, you know. This door, me then I cast a lot of problems. I mean, I tell you, I've experienced it. I mean, here people talk about the way, go through it, yeah.
0: And the thing about it, you see, what I thought it was single woman have them, but this mm-hmm. the percentage of married woman who have it is the same percentage of single woman.
1: Mhm. So most of them they cannot be satisfied with the real one, so they go and get the false one, they get the fake one to help them, and it causes problem. I know people who right now go through illness of that thing. Yes, Mr. CJ, even with all they got to surgery upon them body causing problems. I'm telling you, I know people who do these things, and I've been praying for them, and it's not good. So I like when topic like this come, make them know. I don't think it's something good they're doing, and it's not, and it's causing problems. I had a home attendant with me, and she told me, where she work, a lot of them come with prescription. Yeah, where them do these kind of things, even with homosexual, lesbian, your body, and to dildo and these things. And she tell me, and she explain to me, and show me, and I tell her, look here, God sent her in here to confirm what he said to me, through his word. And when she tell me, Mr. Girl, you're speaking truth, because where God sent that word, exactly, God used her to confirm. These things is not of God, Minister CJ. People do it out of pleasure because they have it and they know they want to satisfy themselves. But it's in the end, it causes your health problems. It causes in health. It causes a lot of problems. The infection, it causes a lot of problems. I'm telling you.
0: But you know what, that missionary? It's not everything we feel good, we're supposed to do it, you know?
1: Exactly. There you go now.
0: And everything we feel good, we're supposed to do it, you know?
1: Because some people body cannot take certain things. You understand, some people body cannot do it. It don't have that kind of thing for keep the body, and you're going to do it. You're going to cut up your body, you're going to join homosexual, lesbian. No, them something, and everything people do, you must get in that because it's all, and it's a pleasure, you have to satisfy yourself. No, yeah, you still do it because somebody else are do it, you must go run, go do it. Your body cannot do it like that. Your body make up different from my body.
0: All right, so tell you what, missionary.
1: Well, go do the scripture now, I'll call you back. All right
0: then. Yes, man.
1: Come like the topic here. Me, I learn too.
0: All right. God bless. I'm telling you, this is CJ Gospel Hour. And why? Me don't know why me can't get one pastor to call me and explain it a little better. But you know what? As some people say, boy, brother CJ, you know, say, you're a pastor. And as I said, I'm not, but you know, I'm learning nowadays, you know, things that I grow up.
2: Hey, Florida no good again, me mean Florida gone. When, me say, brother CJ and sister Ivy and the entire CJ Gospel, our family, will be rolling into town on Saturday, June 13, 2026. For what, excuse me? King Jesus Pentecostal Fellowship, Orlando, Florida. Look here, Women's Department present their first annual banquet. When me say, come and experience a night of fine food, warm fellowship and uplifting praise. It turn over, hold on, formal attire, royal blue and gold contribution, $80, $40 for children. Guess who are the MC? Dr. Ivy Edwards, who have a sicker music, by CJ Gospel, our CJ himself, I'm going to deliver the CJ. Where is the way to keep the that if you ask me? Legacy Hall. It is going to be at 9404 South Orange Blossom Trail, Suite 5, Orlando, Florida. Be said, I be something, me say it, I got turnover. Me say Saturday, June 13th, 2026. And surprise artist might show up. Oh, for more information, please contact 510-987-6092 or 689-200-2505. Me say it gone.
3: 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Once more, Brother CJ celebrates July the

0: You know, understand?
1: Poppy lady, me and you, Poppy lady, if you're on the beside, me make you see. All the one, me tell life is, you know, same thing, me tell life. Me not like it big old long boots, and me not like it fine heel.
0: I don't like it. I prefer the bigger heel, because it gives you more balance, you know? And the older you get, better CJ. You can't imagine you're walking around looking for fine heels, it's a rock. The whole body a rock, and your body, peanut party, it's a rock way, a rock way.
1: Yep, a true man.
0: Yeah, but you know, everybody have their all the little things. But you know, we love each other.
1: Yes, man, we love each other. Poppy lady, it feel good, Poppy lady. You know what they say? All the family just love each other.
0: Yes, we love each other, brother CJ. I'm telling you, I love this family. I love the CJ family. I love the whole. Your family is a different family. We love your family. But the whole CJ Gospel family people, them, we love them, man. We love them.
1: It's so tough. It's my telepopulate. It's so sweet.
0: It's a blessing. You know, it's really a blessing. I'm telling you. Really a blessing. And then, you know, when we notice everyone that comes in with a pastor, with a bishop, they just blend right in. And we just have a nice thing going on.
1: Oh, amen. We have a good thing going on, man.
0: Yes, Brother CJ, we have a good thing going on. I'm telling you. I know the devil is mad, but guess what? We are glad that, you know, we have a good thing going on.
1: Amen. He mad, but we're glad. He can't do nothing about it. He must just love it and know,
0: whoa,
1: so, boy.
0: Whoa, he just have to hold in corner.
1: Hold in corner and know, so, we just, it's all about love and unity and peace.
0: Yes.
1: Nobody know, who the one day we not chat to the one day. No, man. It's just a nice feelings, man. Me tell us.
0: Yes.
1: I love the vibes that's going on with the CJ Gospel Hour people, them, man. We just love. One time, you know, they may have one song, we say, we just love up, oh, Papa Ty and that chat, we just love up. Well, we just love up all the family area. We just love up all Dana Radio can call. We just love up all hard you can call. We just love up.
0: I'm telling you, it's a blessing, because guess what, you know, you give everybody a chance.
1: Yep.
0: You know, as long as you're respectful, you can call in. You know, everybody gets a chance. It's not like, say, after the rich and the poor can't talk.
1: Everybody.
0: All of us can say something.
1: God,
0: whether this one like it or not, all of us have to say something, you understand?
1: Mm-hmm.
0: I'm telling you about the CJ, it's a blessing. Anyway, it's a blessing.
1: Do your thing, Poppy lady, do your thing.
0: Yes, so God be the joy this morning. I'm going to read Proverbs 15 from verse 1. I'm just going to 10 verse, because today is Brother CJ big day. I'm with his grandbaby, so, you know, and he's going to leave 12, so I'm not going to say. I'm going to church, too, so it's a blessing. Praise God. Before I read Proverbs 15 from verse 1 to verse 10, I'm just going to pray God's blessing. Eternal God and most heavenly Father, I do appreciate you, Lord. I thank you for today. I thank you for the day you had made, Lord. We're going to rejoice and be glad in it, Lord God. Thank you, Lord God, for covering. Thank you for protection. Thank you for guidance. Father God, cover your people near and far. Bless Bishop Martin and family and church family. Bless Minister CJ and Minister Ivy and family and church family. Bless us, Lord God, the CJ Gospel family and their families near and far, for corners of the earth, Lord Jesus. Wherever we are going today, Lord, to worship you or to pray their name, Father God, we're asking you for your guidance. Family and church family, bless us, Lord God, the CJ Gospel family and their families near and far, for corners of the earth, Lord Jesus. Wherever we are going today, Lord.

right, but the mouth of the fool spoiled foolishness. The eyes of the Lord are in every places, beholding the evil and the good. A wholesome tongue is a tree of life, but perverseness there is breach in the spirit. A fool despises his father's instruction, but he who regards reproof is prudent. In the house of the righteous is much treasure, but in the revenue of the wicked is trouble. The lips of the wise disperse knowledge, but the heart of the fool does not so. The sacrifice of wicked is an abomination to the Lord, but the prayer of the upright is his delight. The way of the wicked is abomination unto the Lord, but he loves who followed after righteousness. 10, but not last, he said, correction is grievous unto him who forsake the way, and he who hates reproof shall die. So God be the glory. The word is already blessed. Thank you, Lord. Thank you, Lord, for this morning. When we're looking at it, he said, a tough answer turneth away wrath, but grievous words stir up anger. And we know that. We know that. Amen. We know. He said, even one grievous word stir up anger. Any discussion that becomes heated automatically becomes an uncontrollable discussion, which will only lead to a more wrath. Self is the cause of heated exchange. So you see, we have to have self-control, my brothers and my sisters. Only when self is properly hidden in Christ is the soft answer possible. Amen, amen, amen. So guess what? We have to live for God. Because when we live for God, he will teach us how to walk, how to talk. Amen. Although sometimes we make mistakes. Amen. Because sometimes some people say some things to you, and my God, is only God keep you, you know, from saying some things. As I said, soft answer turn away wrath, but grievous words stir up anger. And he said, the Proverbs 15 emphasized the power of words to heal or destroy. Words can heal you. Words can destroy you. Words can build you up. Words can tear you down. My God. Highlighting that gentle speech diffuses anger. So when you speak softly, amen, when you speak softly or gently, it diffuses anger, while harsh words, amen, escalate conflict, and it promotes wisdom, humility, and cheerful heart. Amen. Contrasting the life of the wise and the foolish, the chapter teaches that God observes all action, and that seeking wisdom leads to a life of joy and integrity. So guess what? When you are in a heated discussion or a heated conversation, guess what? Let us think twice. Amen. Let us try to speak softly. Amen. Let us not try to find the biggest word to insult the person or to destroy the person. But as the Bible says, soft answer turn it away wrath. Amen. But it's a grievous word. Hallelujah. This morning, sort of anger. Amen. It's a Proverbs 15 invites us into a life shaped not by our impulses, but by wisdom. So we have to have wisdom. Whatever conversation that we are having, amen, we have to have wisdom in it. Because if we don't have wisdom, my God, the two of us became fire. And fire cannot out fire. We have to have fire and water. Amen? But by wisdom that flows from a disciplined heart, our hearts have to be disciplined. We are a child of God. Our hearts have to be disciplined. Amen? It opens with a striking truth. A gentle answer turn away wrath. But a harsh word stir up anger. In just a few words. Few words, brothers and sisters, can stir up a big thing. Amen. We are reminded that our speech carries weight. The words that we say, it carries weight. Whether it is good, whether it is bad, it carries weight. You ever see two people quarreling? And then you hear one kill one? The words that comes out from our mouth, it carries weight. Amen. So we got to be careful. It can either

Hallelujah. Amen. It gets the words that come out from our mouth. It can either calm the storm or ignite them. Amen. It can calm it or it can ignite it, make it go on, turn it into a big thing. But wisdom, that is not merely knowledge. It is restraint, patience, intentional kindness in how we should respond. I'm telling you, we have to be so careful. Amen. Amen. We have to be, because this is these words that come from our mouth. Oh my God. It can either calm the storm or it can light a fire in a no time and the whole place burn down. So we got to be careful. Amen. It says, therefore, the chapter, the theme of God's awareness is ever present. Nothing escapes his sight. God is watching. God is seeing everything. Nothing escapes his sight. He's a present help in time of trouble. So when we are running out of our mouth, God is right here looking at us and saying, my God, look at my child. Amen. That's why we got to be careful, because the word that comes out from our mouth, it can tear down a city and it can build up one. So we got to be careful. Amen. Nothing escapes his sight. The righteous and the wicked alike are seen. This is both sobering and confronting. Sobering because hypocrites cannot be hidden. You can't hide. If you're a hypocrite, you can't hide. Hypocrite, you cannot hide. You have to come out. Amen. And comforting because righteousness, even when unnoticed by others, is fully known and valued by God. Amen. So if you are true believers, you are valued by God. Even when people don't notice you, people unnotice you. Amen. Like you know nothing, like you know exist. But guess what? It is fully known and valued by God. Let us not worry about anything. Amen. Let us not worry about nothing. Amen. Because guess what? God notices us. Amen. He notices us. When others go and let them see we and they unnotice us, God notices us. Amen. He's fully known and valued by God. We are fully known. God knows us. He knows where we live. He knows our number. He knows every hair on our head. He numbers every hair on our head. God knows us. Amen. So we don't have to worry. And we don't have to fret. Amen. It said, pharisees also elevate the condition of the heart over outward success. It teaches that a peaceful spirit, even with little, is better than abundance, filled with strife and a truth. It better me go to bed without no dinner. More than a house full of confusion and contention. My God. Amen. Hallelujah. Jesus. He said, is also elevate the condition of our heart over the outward success. Amen. It teaches that a peaceful spirit, you know about peaceful spirit, man, it is good. Even with liquor. Amen. It is better than the abundance filled with strife. Amen. This challenge, the command pursue of wealth and status, reminding us that the inner peace and right relationship carry greater value than material gain. You see, when you have the inner peace, hallelujah, this morning. Amen. When you have the inner peace and you have the right relationship with God, man, it carries greater value than material gain. Hallelujah, Jesus. Let us try to find the inner peace, man. Let us try to have peace in our life, man. Amen. Peace. Amen. The chapter closes with a profound truth. Humility comes before honor. This reverses worldly thinking. True elevation in life does not come through self-promotion, but through reverence, teachability, and a heart aligned with wisdom. In everything that you do, you have to have wisdom.
speak with gentleness. Amen. Embrace correction as a gift, man. My God, value your inner peace over outward riches. The peace better. The peace that I have, the world can give it and the world cannot take it away. Amen. Value our inner peace, brothers and sisters, over outward riches. Because you can have riches and you don't have no peace at all. We saw, see so many people die and leave this world. They have money. They are billionaires and millionaires. They are rich. But where is the peace? The inner peace. Because that's why if you are inner peace, you not kill yourself. Hallelujah this morning. You're not going to take your life if you have an inner peace. You're not going to take somebody's life if you have the inner peace. Walk in humility before seeking honor. Let us walk in humbleness before we seek honor from others. Amen. Humility is good. Humble yourself before God. Because God don't walk with the proud or the scornful. Amen. Praise God this morning. Let us look to him this morning. A stop answer. Turn away wrath this morning. Amen. But grievous words stop anger. Amen. The power of words. Amen. The power of words. Amen. It can tear down. We have to have a gentle answer. Amen. Such as responding calmly to anger. Act like a tree. Or soothing. Amen. Soothing anger. Act like a tree. As soothing oil to calm conflict. Amen. Heart peace inside further range. So when you're heated and me speak some words from the mouth and you speak, my God, a fire blaze. But let us try to have the inner peace that the world can give and the world cannot take it from us. May God bless you this morning and may God comfort your heart with these words this morning. I am not a preacher, but I'm just encouraging you and myself. Because we all go through this sometimes. Amen? Because sometimes some people say some things. And my God, you want to jump at them. But when you remember, amen, that soft answer, turn away wrath, but grievous words of anger. And we have to be careful what comes out of our mouth. Because when it comes out, we can't take it back. We can't go say, we're sorry. Oh, God, forgive me. But this, it comes out. The person will forgive you. But guess what? It comes out and sometimes you have to self feel bad. Even when the person forgive you, you have to self feel bad and say, why did I say that word? So let us think about it. Amen. Let us value our inner peace this morning and let us remember as child of God. Amen. This morning, that soft answer, turn it away wrath. Amen. But grievous words stir up anger. He said, when you think about it, when you look at wisdom and you look at people with folly, he said, wise people use their speech to make knowledge appealing, while fools speak foolishly and hate correction. And a lot of people don't like people to correct them. But you're never too big to take correction. My grandmother always said, you're never too big to take correction. It is good. Amen. We have to live clean. Amen. Divine observation. Amen. God observed both the good and the evil. Amen. And a joyful heart contributes to a general happier life. My God, my brothers and my sister. Amen. God observes both good and evil, man. And when we have a joyful heart, it contributes to a general happier life. And we know that. Hallelujah, Jesus, this morning. We know that a joyful heart, when you have a joyful heart, it contributes to a general happier life. May God bless you this morning and may God comfort your heart in Jesus' name. Amen. Eternal God and most heavenly Father, I appreciate you, Lord. I bow down before you. I honor you and I praise you. I lift you up and I magnify your name this morning. Cover us under your blood, Lord Jesus. Father, we thank you for your love. We thank you for your mercy and we thank you for your grace in Jesus' name. Amen and amen. To God be the glory. One verse of this song this morning. Blessed.

0: God bless you, Minister CJ. Love
1: God
0: you.
1: Bless you. Love you, puppy lady. Love you, love you. To God be the glory. Great things he has done. We just want to thank puppy lady for her excellent, excellent, excellent work. And just keep up the good works, my sister. God is good all the time. All the time and all the time. And who don't see that blind? I'm telling you, man, what a mighty God we serve. What a mighty God we serve. Let me get into the music.

0: Blessing.
1: Blessings to you, Brother CJ. Blessings to Sister Ivy. Blessings to the CJ Gospel Hour family. Blessings. I just called to say a lovely word from Puppy Lady.
0: Yes,
1: ma'am. I enjoy listening to her.
0: Yes, ma'am.
1: And she's to keep up the good work, and you know, Bible said you not to let the sun go down with your wrath.
0: That's true.
1: Yes, so we must get it done with the same day as possible, same time. Yes.
0: Yes.
1: Yes. God is good, so we just love her and love. She always, she like to come from Proverbs, but you know, Proverbs is a wisdom book in the Bible.
0: Yes, ma'am.
1: So God bless her. Keep up the good work. And blessings to you, what's her name? From Donna, Massachusetts.
0: Adia.
1: Adia. Blessings to you, Adia. I'm happy that you enjoy your birthday. And I just want to say, Brother CJ, happy birthday, my friend.
0: One more year.
1: Yes, man. Happy birthday, my friend. One more year for you. God bless you. All right, Brother CJ, I'm locked.
0: All right. And Sister Aita, you know, over the years I know Sister Aita well, you know, and I can tell people, if there is, I'm going to put, say, 6 favorite person out there, Audio and Puppy Lady, in terms of the radio family, Audio and Puppy Lady, they're on the list.
1: Yes.
0: Yes, man.
1: That's true. You know, the little one will love dance. She nice too.
0: Which one of them?
1: She loves to dance at the program. You know what she said? Nice. She said nice.
0: Oh, pocketbook. Yeah, man.
1: Pocketbook.
0: Yeah, man.
1: Yes, it's pocketbook. Yes. If everybody is nice, then a radio is nice. Everything comes to cause the trouble.
0: You know, I think we'll have to put it at about, I think we'll have to put it at about 30, Sister Aita. Cause now that you start all name and so much good people.
1: Yeah,
0: done. 30 good people who 30 are your favorite people, them.
1: Right.
0: Yes, man.
1: All right, blessings. Keep up the good work.
0: Love you, Sister Aita.
1: All right, love you too.
0: God bless. I'm telling you, man. Sister Aita, my school teacher, it's always a pleasure to hear from her, man. I just love the way all the family love each other. And it's such a, I tell you, man, ministry, I look forward for ministry. There were times when I'm afraid of the radio. Me not tell the untruth. When me come on the radio, me say, boy, what me I gonna face today? What am I gonna face? And now it's just a peaceful time in the name of the Lord. Blessing.
2: Blessing. Blessing.
0: Yeah, man.
2: Awesome word from Puppy Lady.
0: Yes, man. Awesome.
2: Come with today.
0: Yes.
2: Awesome word. Well, you see that song that we named upon it and dedicated to everybody this week?
0: Yes, man.
2: And for the rest of the year?
0: Uh-huh. Which one? The one I'm playing now, right?
2: Yes.
0: And you know, see that song here, see? You know, see, Pastor Jabez write the song. And, you know, and him do him a video and this lady sing it. But a Pastor Jabez have all the copyrights, right? I'm here, me say, Pastor Jabez, you can write, you know? You can write, you know, when you sit down and write that song,
2: yeah?
0: Maybe he might, I don't know if, maybe, I think he should sing it in his version one of the time too, you know?
2: Right.
0: Yeah, man. But this song, Turn Up Loud, man, One Touch.
2: Yes. Mm-hmm.
0: Yes,
2: yeah,
0: man.
2: That push.
0: Yes, man.
2: That's what she did. She's not about the touch, but the push, she pushed.
0: Yes, she pushed.
2: Jesus.
0: And can you imagine, you know? When she push and she fall down and she,
2: myself, you know.
0: Yeah, man, just imagine she pushing at the crowd and she can't go nowhere more. And when she was about to fall down and she leap and she touched the hem of the garment, that means to say if she didn't miss, you know, She missed her blessing, mm-hmm. but she was barely able to touch it. And I don't think she had no more strength left in her. That was all the strength she have. And one touch, and she was made whole.
2: But this is the day.
0: Yes, yeah, man.
2: That's a message by itself.
0: Amen. Yes,
2: you know,
0: man.
2: And for one, she pushed. Yeah, you have to keep pushing in life. Push.
0: Yeah, man. We have to push. And you know what I like?
2: To put it in your daily living. Push.
0: And what I like about you, see, Ingrid, if people know Ingrid, Sister Ingrid, and know, oh, she is a fighter. Maybe you say Sister Ingrid would have be like that lady that she would have pushed and touched the image of the garment too, because you're a fighter, sister.
2: I will. And I'm always pushing.
0: Yes, ma'am.
2: But Jesus, yes, can touch me and, you know, give me that peace within.
0: Amen.
2: Amen.
0: God is
2: good. As popular lady said, better you know, have no food to eat.
0: Yes.
2: Now you're living in misery. I tell people all the time, give me my peace. I don't care what you want to do.
0: Yes.
2: Because my God will provide. Give me my peace.
0: Amen.
2: Yeah, I stay by myself.
0: Mm-hmm.
2: Because guess what? I can't find time to call for my God. But no God will miserable myself.
0: Yes, but it's better to be it's better to be miserable by yourself than miserable with somebody who is miserable too.
2: But if someone is miserable around you, and if I'm hungry, I know, so I can go drink some hot water, drink something with sugar or something, then I want to take the door off and slap you.
0: I know that, but you know, some people, you know.
2: The Bible is so sweet.
0: Yeah, like, man.
2: It's the best storybook ever.
0: Amen.
2: You know, like, because I take with all right through life. It's about the Bible.
0: When you know the word of God, you know, like the other day, man, a situation arrived, you know, and somebody had tell me some foolishness. And I just sit there and listen. But me and you, we talk half the year upon that one. Remind me if you talk, if you tell the other one, because that's the dumbest thing me ever hear in my life. And I just sit there and I just listen. And I just listen. And just listen. And me, I say, but I may tell us about some things, the way some people think and the way some people see life, you see, it's impossible for some people marry and get along because they will never come around to reality. They always see what they see and hold on to what they feel. But you got to listen to others, man, and be a little objective as time, man. Yes, you can't just see things
2: life,
0: one way, so.
2: But in life, my brother, you always say, no, you have 2 ears. That's why you have 2 ears and one mouth.
0: Yeah, man.
2: Yes, 2 ears and one mouth.
0: Exactly.
2: Everything you need to talk.
0: Amen.
2: You understand? You have to listen.
0: Amen. Cause some things easy, you know, man. Some people make a mountain out of it. Me say, when me tell you when me I hear, man, you go shock. You say no go so. You say, brother CJ, I lie.
2: People for you, my brother. That's why you have to push.
0: Push,
2: I'm not
0: man.
2: My brother.
0: All right. God bless you. I'm telling you, man, God is great. You know, you will get a promotion. By your job, you know. And some people intimidate, you know, and tell you, no, take the position. I can't. If you take the position, then what gonna happen to you and what gonna happen to you? And, you know, once in a while people write, you know. But there are some of the time when it's just jealousy and them just want to stop you from reach your goal. So, as Sister Ingrid said, we have 2 years and one more. Just listen. Sometimes not say nothing. Because I had to just listen. I couldn't really say anything. You know, me just say, what you want? I'm still not here. What they want? Somebody just say, you know what? That's it. Me can't hear what you want. You gotta tell me what you want, man. God is good. Tell me what you want out of life. Tell me where you want out of life. One girl in look for her, I think. Oh, here you go again. But I say, well, I mean, I like what I go on, you know. And right now, what I go on, if it's stopping, you know. So me, I say, then talk to me, my sister. And he went, well, go on, if you stop. And I stop it, I go put to it, and blah, blah, blah. But me not tie your foot, sister. You know, me not have no rope around your neck. Yeah, it's all right. I know, da da da da da da da da da da da. Yeah, you know, wagwan, you know, yeah, wagwan, I mean, I say, wagwan, I figure, stop, because no more of that, me not take no more of that. So me say, you know, you wouldn't mind let me know so I can change, give me an opportunity, you know, wagwan, if you stop, I stop, I go put to it. So me say, all right, you up now. You say, like, what stop I go put to it? Miss you. We just walk away from the relationship. Walk away. Because you tell me what go on, and you can't explain to me and tell me what is going on. What am I doing? Yeah. Tell him something there. Because stop. You're a big man and me a big man at the time. Even though I was young, but I was still a big man. Yeah, me was a big man in my 20s. So, you know, you have to tell me, say, boy, you have no, you have to stop go and dance, or you have to stop play out a party. Tell me what go on, man. Yeah, I need something go on. I have to go stop. My mother said to him, say, look here, you find one boyfriend, go on, man, go on with him. And if me tell him that, he would have said, you see it, you ain't love me, you ain't love me. But you gotta tell me what's going on. If you're having problem, yeah, all these things going on have to stop, and that's not right. It's not right. He said, tell me what go on. Nah, tell me what go on. So guess what? Me quit. God is great. Let me get back into the music. 718-715-4668. I'll be rolling until midday, man. And you know, I missed, you know, I always love to go all the way. But you know, I have to go to the christening once in a while. You gotta be in the building. So God is a great God. It's the CJ Gospel Hour Family Movements. And you know, it's okay. Normally we don't interrupt these songs, but it's okay if you want to give me a call. 718-715-4668. 718-715-4668.

0: Blessing.
1: Blessings, Minister.
0: Blessing to you, Sister Gloria.
1: Look here, dear, you make a statement, dear. So when me broke me can call it.
0: Well, if I have it, you know, anybody can ask me. Anybody want $1 million, any amount of money, you know, can call me and ask me for it.
1: All right. So the time me broke me, just remember, you know.
0: Yeah, but just call me up and ask me for it. That don't mean to say I go get it. Because if me not have it, me not go thief it. And me not go take up the rent money.
1: I didn't want to interrupt the program, yeah. Because you said... All right, Connie, you love the program, lovely messenger, puppy lady, and from Bishop Billisdale, so. All right, Minister.
0: All right, God bless you.
1: Blessings to the gospel family, and love.
0: Much love. God bless. I'm telling you, Sister Gloria is locked with us. So I tell you, man, and Sister Sherine Robinson is locked with us. My short, tall sister, Sister Claudette Gooder is locked with us. The number to reach us is 718-715-4668. 718-715-4668. Sister Maxine Lyons is locked with us. Sister Marcia Bennett is locked with us. My short, tall sister is locked with us. I'll tell you, man, brother Goody, Sister Goody is locked with us. I tell you, the number to reach us is 718-715-4668. So we have another 54 minutes to go. I'm gonna put Sister Ingrid's name on this one.

0: Blessing, blessing.
1: Blessing, Brother CJ. Blessing, oh. Sister Abby, and to all the CJ guests, to our family. Only one thought, Brother CJ.
0: Only one thought, Sister CJP.
1: Brother CJ, I did text you in the chat room yesterday when you're playing this song. And I tell you to put my name on it, and you said, okay.
0: Yes, man. So you see, I remember this. You heard I shout you out, and I said, Sister Carol Garden Peter said, love this one. Would love
1: yes,
0: this one.
1: Yes, Brother CJ.
0: Yes, man.
1: I tell you, man, that song, it's a really anointed song. Trust me.
0: Yes, man.
1: Yes, so you have me and Sister Ingrid name on that song, okay?
0: All right, no problem, Sister CJP.
1: Yes, Brother CJ, pull it up back again for me. Thank
0: All
1: you.
0: Right, one more time from All the top right, for Sister CJP and Sister Ingrid. God bless you.

0: I'm telling you, Sister Ingrid and the Sister CGP, I know you both would love this one also. That's what the pain taught me. I'm telling you, man, what a mighty God we serve. What a mighty God we serve. It's the CJ Gospel, our family movements. I think me and Sister Ingrid and, of course, Sister CGP and Sister Ita, Sister Claudette Gooder, I think we're the only one that have it locked at this time. But God is great. God is great. We're having a good time. That's what the pain taught me. I tell you, pain can teach you, you know. I tell you, man, nothing teach you like pain, man. But there are some people, if you're a fool, nothing gonna change you. No matter what you do to a fool, he won't change. You know, but once you're willing to change, man, pain can teach you. One more time from the top. Blessing.
1: Blessing, brother.
0: How you doing? How you doing, Kumba Kid?
1: I think the song is speaking to me.
0: Right.
1: I'm locked and I'm grilled up.
0: All right.
1: And blessing to each and every one out there. God bless your soul. I wish if you could play that song again for me, brother CJ. I'm here listening.
0: I'm going to play it one more time, man, because pain taught us, man. I tell you.
1: A lesson. It's a lesson. It's a lesson so we can learn and to grow.
0: Amen. God bless you.

0: I'm telling you, no sister CGP is a different singer, but I tell her we gotta take it from the top one more time. That's what the pain taught me, man. I can tell you about pain, man. Mentally, physically, psychologically. I'm telling you, man, God is great, man. And I tell her the Bible says, you know, I think in Proverb where he said the human body can endure all.
1: Hey, Florida no good again. Me mean Florida gone. When me say brother CJ and sister Ivy and the entire CJ gospel, our family will be rolling into town on Saturday, June 13, 2026. For what? Excuse me. King Jesus Pentecostal Fellowship, Orlando, Florida. Look here. Women's Department present their first annual banquet. When me say, come and experience a night of fine food, warm fellowship and uplifting praise. It turn over. Well on, formal attire, royal blue and gold contribution, $80, $40 for children. Guess who are the MC? Dr. Ivy Edwards, who have a sicker music by CJ Gospel, our CJ himself. I'm going to deliver the CJ. Where say we to keep the that if you ask me? Legency Hall. It is going to be at 9404 South Orange Blossom Trail, Suite 5, Orlando, Florida. Be say, I be something. Me say it a go turn over. Me say Saturday, June 13th, 2026. And surprise artist might show up. Oh, for more information, please contact 510-987-6092 or 689-200-2505. Me say it gone.
2: It is here again. Once more, Brother CJ celebrates his birthday, July the 26th, 2026, at 7 p.m. sharp. We're at Eastwood Manor, that's

if I'm on the radio and I say, Father, in the name of Jesus, bless all the people in the Bronx, and somebody called me up and said, Brother CJ, I am broken, and there are some people in the Bronx that you should not bless, you should not pray for them, I'm not going to stop praying for them, but I'm not going to dismiss what that person said. That person is coming from their belief and their brokenness. I might not in agreement with them, but I will not despise them. I'm telling them, man, pain. I tell you, when you know, they did have a song that say, you know, it's so hard to see the one you love surely drifting away. But if I only listen, if I only listen to what my mama, she used to say. You know, and there are some kids, you know, that reaching out to their father, and the father just don't care about them. Yeah. Hey, when me did want you in my life, your mama never want if it go so, you know. So, you know, and you'll find them, and you go where they are, and you look good, you smell good, you look nice, you not beg them nothing. You just want to just have a relationship with them, and they don't want it. What are you gonna do? What you gonna do? You know, sometimes you love some people and them not love you. Sometimes, let me tell you something. In ministry, there were some people that I love so much. Still love them. But not hurting anymore. That knowing that they don't care. And I used to go to bed at night. And I used to cry. And I used to pray for folks to just see what I'm going through. But they don't care. And God allow me to get so tough now. That's why I say, God, I wonder if I'm in good standing with you. Because I don't care if somebody don't love me. As long as I just do the right thing, and I know I don't do them any harm, and I want, and I know I am here with open arms for them to just, ready to embrace them. But if you don't want to embrace me, what am I gonna do? I'm sorry, I'm not gonna go to bed. I'm not gonna go to bed and lose night sleep over it. Now I'm human, now I would love for you to love me. Well, if you don't love me, what me I gonna do? Cause there are some things that you can't pay $1 million for somebody to love you. You can't pay $1 million for somebody to care. Cause when the money done, while the money is good, they probably pretend. Are in the process of getting the money, they'll act nice. But once they get that money, if they used to call you 3 times a day, it down to 1, then it down to 2 times every 3 days, till it down to 2x a week, till it down to 1x a week, to 1x a month, to 1x a year, till you know you're from them no more. Unless them find themselves in a difficulty and they need your help again, them friend you out. Boy, you know what? Boy, you're gonna send me treat your body, you know, but you know, I was just going through a fade in my life. I just want to be left by myself. But them not realize, you see them on social media. You see them a palaver for England. You see them a palaver for Jamaica. You see them at the banquet. You see them at the concert. They don't realize. But when everybody else, you see, one of the thing in life, you know, is like appearance. Sometimes when the kid them turn curse you out and them tell lie. Sometimes people hate you, you know, because of where you pick, tell them say, you know, and I lie, you know. And when them, it's like appearance.
Sometimes when the kid them turn curse you out and them tell lie. Sometimes people hate you, you know, because of where you pick and tell them say, you know, and a lie, you know. And when them find out that pitney for them,

Wednesday. You see, after a week, everything good, everything we talk to them, them here after a week, them stop talk. But when you talk, then listen. If you say, look, you close the door, them not say no problem. You don't go see the door close when they feel like it for close. And after a while, not because me beg you to come back. I'm come back, you're gonna treat me like this. I'm not like this. I'm not like that. There are some ungrateful people out there, man. I don't matter what you do. You can't get them to become good. And they can pretend to be good around some people. But when them be their normal self, nobody want to be around them. But because you're a parent, you have no other choice. You stuck with them. And then sometime too, you know, you have to just tell yourself, say, you know what? That's it. I'm not in, no. You have to stay out there and suffer. If you want one night, then I may give it to you. A matter of fact, me give it to you. You meet me on the outside, on the veranda. Not come no further than the veranda. And if possible, they call you. I'm coming for some dinner. Me say, all right, I'll meet you down the block. You don't even want them come at your gate, but says your veranda. Because when you see some ungrateful people out there, that somebody pick me, you know. But they're just ungrateful. And I tell you, the human, not everybody, but a good percentage of human being, when they know you love them, they just take advantage. They'll go out there in the world and farm fool, and when the world reject them, they run come to you for love and strength. And as soon as you give them strength, they try to go friend who reject them. If them find themselves with some money, they try to spend it amongst who reject them. And you will love them, can't get 1 cent, you know. But people try to buy happiness. Can't buy happiness. You know, I wish I had saved this thing. I just touched my phone in my pocket and somebody said, why? How much money me can give to you now? How much money you think would I make you happy? The man said, you can't buy happiness. Happiness have to come from within. So money can't buy happiness. If you're not happy within and you get money, that now gonna make you happy. And the man say, yo, bro, you're right. And you know those things keep repeating and I have to stop my phone. Cause my phone went off in my pocket and that. But you know, that was a message. I wish I had saved it, but it's okay. But God is good, man. God is good. Sister Cecile Powell, blessing to you, man. Blessing to you. One more time.

I'm telling you, Sister CGP. Wow, these are some songs. God is great. How I get to these songs, I don't know. But people of God, these songs just pop up on my phone, you know. And sometimes the format in which it pop up in, I got to download it a different way and get it. Sometimes it's just a short version, but I tell you, God favor. Sister CGP, I don't go nowhere to get these songs, man. Sometimes I'm sitting in the half anywhere waiting and these songs just pop up. Sometimes my phone in my pocket, man, when I'm working, and when I take a stock, it go off and it's this song. These songs. And sometimes people text me and say, Brother CJ, I have a song to send you, and they just send it to me. God is great. God is great. But you know, when God wants to use you to bless others, He'll provide the material and He provide these songs for me to play. One more time, Sister CGP.

telling you, I'm telling you. Wow, wow, what a song. What a song. God is great. That's all I can say, God is great. These are the songs to just let you, people that are discouraged at times, people that are hurting, people that find themselves in a situation and say, when will I get out of it? I tell you, when you listen to this song, you just say, I'm gonna wait, Lord, until my changes come. I'm telling you.

0: Blessing, blessing.
1: Blessing, blessing, Minister PJ.
0: Who's
1: we
0: it?
1: Locked in with you, man of God. I'm locked in with you.
0: This Sister Ruthie?
1: Yes, same one.
0: All right. I'm glad to know you're locked in. So it make five of us, all right?
1: Yes, man. Have a blessed one. Bye.
0: Bye-bye now. Blessing, blessing, blessing.
2: Blessings, blessing. I'm here. I'm at the table.
0: All right. So it's six of us on the board, man. Six of us on board.
2: And Sister Peterson, Folda is being played. I
0: yeah, man.
2: I want to play too.
0: Yeah, man. That's happy hour. Folda, they said, oh, trust me. So you see, I think you're going to enjoy your Folda, you know.
2: Minister CJ. But
0: yes,
2: you know
0: ma'am.
2: What? You know that Sister J. Peterson is a beautiful lady.
0: Yes, man, I know.
2: I'm telling you, I said to her, you know you're a pretty girl.
0: Yes, man. Oh, you have her blushing now. Why you have her blushing?
2: Minister CJ.
0: Yeah.
2: That person lost a good, good looking lady. I'm telling you, I'm gonna give everybody know that they must come and look for Sister Peterson.
0: There you
2: and
0: go.
2: See how beautiful she is.
0: Yeah, man. And I'm gonna say something. Only me and Sister Peterson gonna know this one. Sister Peterson, the smart radio.
2: Okay.
0: Yeah, man.
2: Listen, blessings to you, Minister CJ.
0: Blessings to you, Sister
2: to the doctor and all my CJ gospel family.
0: I'm a first Minister. Lady. My first lady lock with me?
2: She's asleep.
0: Uh-oh. Poor chicken. Gump and roast.
2: She get up early so she...
0: Yeah, man.
2: She's in the pillow.
0: All right. Well,
2: God
0: you know...
2: God bless you, Minister CJ. Love
0: God,
2: you, Minister
0: love
2: CJ.
0: You, my sister. Chicken has to go home to roost sometime. God bless.
2: Okay, God bless.

0: Blessing.
1: Blessing again, Brother CJ.
0: Blessing, my sister.
1: Brother CJ. Thank you, Sister Sonia, love. But I see this, yeah. Sister Sonia love, you know, not because she say what she say, just know. But she's a lady that I always admire. She's so... Yeah, I don't know. She just have this thing about her. Just look upon her.
0: Yeah, man, you have to love Sister Sona Love, man.
1: Yes. Thank you, Sister Sona Love, for the compliment.
0: And you know, did you remember you pick up the rake when I said the smart radio?
1: What do you say, Brother?
0: When I say Sister Carol, remember the smart radio? when she said the person that lost you lost a pretty woman and a good thing. Oh, so my mind reflect back to the smart radio.
1: Okay.
0: You got what I'm saying now?
1: Right?
0: You get it, right?
1: Yes. I'm telling you. Oh my God. But I see that Sister Sona Love said something to me, you know. The red and white.
0: Yes.
1: Sister Sona Love said easy, you know, easy. But yes, we're not gonna tell you what though.
0: No, it's okay. Girl talk.
1: I have to love, but I thought Sister Sona Love. Come on. But I still love her.
0: I tell you.
1: All right, Brother CJ, let's pull up that song again, please. I'm locked.
0: All right, God bless. But a lot of men didn't like the smart radio. Mother Rob, the late Mother Rob said, boy, somebody call her. I said, tune in, and she said, I'm listening to Brother CJ and Sister Ivy. So he said, oh, you feel listen to them and they don't have no radio station. She said, I'm listening to the smart radio. Throw the smart radio through the window. Wow. I'm telling you, man, that's funny. I know we can laugh. Back then it...
2: Hey, Florida no good again. Me mean Florida gone. When me say, Brother CJ and Sister Ivy and the entire CJ Gospel, our family, will be rolling into town on Saturday, June 13, 2026. For what? Excuse me. King Jesus Pentecostal Fellowship, Orlando, Florida. Look here. Women's Department present their first annual banquet. When me say, come on, experience a night of fine food, warm fellowship and uplifting praise. It turn over. Well on, formal attire, royal blue and gold contribution, $80, $40 for children. Guess who are the MC? Dr. Ivy Edwards, who have a sick of music. By CJ Gospel, our CJ himself, I'm going to deliver the CJ. Where is the way to keep the that if you ask me? Legency Hall. It is going to be at 9404 South Orange Blossom Trail. Suite 5, Orlando, Florida. Me say, I be something. Me say, it a go turn over. Me say, Saturday, June 13th, 2026. And surprise artist might show up. Oh, for more information, please contact 510-987-6092 or 689-200-2505. Me say, it gone.
3: It is here again. Once more.

0: I've been through.
1: Yes. And I'm still standing tall.
0: I'm chosen.
1: Yes, you are chosen. God is in control.
0: It's true.
1: Yes, man. God favors you, man. And it favors me. I tell you, when I look back, man, and see how much he loved me. And I'm trying to love him, give him a little bit. You know, I try my best, but even when I try my best, my little love is nothing compared to what he gives to me, man. But one thing, I don't want to focus on nothing that to distract me from him. Cause I tell you, it's such a good feeling, man. Sometimes it's like my Jesus and I have a good thing going on. And I just love. As I said, Rankin Tayan did a song that said, me love up, oh, Papa Tayan a chat. Well, me just love up, oh, me Jesus a treat me. I'm telling you, man, God is great. All the time, sister. I tell you, Sister Carol Williams, what a blessing. I tell you, for those of you, that anyone out there that is locked and listening to the sound of my voice, man, you're in for a blessed night. Sister Olivine Cohen, blessing to you. You're in for a blessed night because we got some beautiful, beautiful songs and mostly new songs. So stay tuned.

I'm telling you, only one touch. I'm telling you, man, when Pastor Jabez tell me, Brother CJ, I have this song that I wrote, and you know, you're gonna hear it. Yes, man. And of course, he's not the one that's singing this song, but he's the one that wrote this song. I'm telling you, man, only one touch. We're gonna take it from the top one more time.

I'm telling you. I gotta take this one back from the top. Sister Carol Garden Peterson. I tell her she loved this one. Sister Ingrid. Only one touch. One touch. One more time.

I'm telling you, I gotta take this one mark from the top. Sister Jenny Bless, happy to see you. God is great. God is in control. As I said, we feel like worship tonight with all these beautiful songs. I gotta take it from the top one more time.

I'm telling you, God is gonna make a way for you. He sees all your problem and he sees all your pain. And I tell you, sometimes you feel like you can't go no more. But that's when God is carrying you, man. And he love when we depend on him. Yes, he love when we depend on him. Yes, man. Sometimes we not to lean on our own understanding. And often time we do so. And sometimes we accuse others falsely. I'm telling you, man. But thank God you give us a second chance all the time. But I pray that chance doesn't run out on us. That when he come, he find us in good standing. To God be the glory. To God be the glory. Great things he has done. I gotta take it from the top one more time.

telling you, on the other side, I tell you, we're going to take it from the top one more time for Sister Olivine Cohen, a.k.a. Joy Bells. She said one more time, it's a beautiful song. I'm telling you, man, if Sister Carol Williams was still locked, she would have loved this one. I tell her, Sister Carol, go on, Peterson, bless your heart, my sister. You're in our prayers all the time. God is great. God is great, Sister Jenny Bless. I'm telling you, man, what a song. What a song. One more time.

0: Florida no good again. Me mean Florida gone. When me say brother CJ and sister Ivy and the entire CJ Gospel, our family will be rolling into town on Saturday, June 13, 2026. For what? Excuse me. King Jesus Pentecostal Fellowship, Orlando, Florida. Look here. Women's Department present their first annual banquet. When me say, come and experience a night of fine food, warm fellowship and uplifting praise. It turn over. Well on, formal attire, royal blue and gold contribution, $80, $40 for children. Guess who are the MC? Dr. Ivy Edwards, who have a sick of music. By CJ Gospel, our CJ himself, I'm going to deliver the CJ. Where is the way to keep the that if you ask me? Legency Hall. It is going to be at 9404 South Orange Blossom Trail, Suite 5, Orlando, Florida. Me say, I be something. Me say, it's going to turn over. Me say, Saturday, June 13th, 2026. And surprise artist might show up. Oh, for more information, please contact 510-987-6092 or 689-200-2505. Me say it gone!
1: It is here again, once more, Brother CJ celebrates

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Hey, hey. I'm Grace Ann Johnson, the author of Chosen, Never Forsaken. I wrote Chosen, Never Forsaken for the person who loves God, but quietly wonders if they have disappointed him. For the woman who keeps showing up strong, but feels unseen. For the believer who knows scripture, but struggles with shame. I wrote it for you. I want to continue today with 1 Peter chapter 2, verses 9. But ye are a chosen generation, a royal priesthood, a holy nation, a peculiar people, that he should shew forth the praises of him who hath called you out of darkness and into his marvelous light. That entire scripture is a scripture that I absolutely love. In fact, the entire devotional is based on this scripture, right? It's what ignited this devotional. It helps me in so many ways. But today I just want to touch on this brief portion. Ye are a chosen generation. Being chosen is not about comfort. It's about calling. You are a chosen generation, not just saved for something, but you are being sent to something. There is impact attached to your identity. I wonder if you realize that. The enemy would love for you to stop at survival. He would love for you to stop at just saying yes to God and thinking that that is all to it. You start to strive, you start to push, you start to try to make perfect. God is not looking for perfect. He's not looking for you to just stand in your position of being saved. There is so much more. He loves that you have accepted the gift of salvation and that you are now considered a chosen one. There is so much more, though. He desires to give and to show you more. God is inviting you into purpose.

Chosen people build. Chosen people restore. Chosen people speak. Chosen people, he desires to give and to show you more. God is inviting you into purpose. Chosen people build. Chosen people restore. Chosen people speak. Chosen people lead. Chosen people carry light.

God's purpose, right? You may be coming out of college or getting ready to go into your career. You may be raising children, being in business, building a business, or being a top dog, a chief executive in your business. Serving in ministry, going back to school, or starting over. None of that is small. God has called you for that position, and that's why you have been chosen, right? When you understand you are chosen, you stop shrinking. You stop apologizing for taking up space. You stop waiting for permission to obey God, because chosen people walk differently. Not arrogantly, confidently, not loudly, securely, not striving, but surrendered. But then there is the other voice. I know. There's that other voice that comes and he whispers, you should be further. You know better, right? God is probably disappointed with you for that mistake, for those mistakes. And that's why the second truth matters, right? Your past does not qualify you. There is no condemnation for those who are in Christ Jesus. None. Absolutely none. Not reduced condemnation, not delayed condemnation, not even occasional condemnation. None. Some of you listen and have allowed old seasons to define your present identity. A failed marriage, financial mistakes, a private struggle, a season where you walked away from God. But failure is an event. It is not your name. Your name here is chosen. God does not relate to you based on your worst moments. He relates to you based on Christ's finished work in you. And when you understand that, you will realize that you are chosen. Well, God-

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0: 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Never quit. They stand to the
2: end. Hey, whoa. Watch me, boy, Colors. You know Colors, eh? Lord of mercy. What a one you're good. Lord of one you're good. What a jumbly this would be, a really
3: God
2: big bang.
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1: This is Essia from London. I just wanted to say big up to Pastor Martin. I pray that God gives him long life, good health.

0: Good morning, good morning, New York. Good morning. Morning, New Jersey. Good morning, good morning, Connecticut. Good morning.
1: They'll tell you, oh, he's in the room.
0: Pleasant morning going out to Atlanta, Philadelphia. Good morning. Florida, good morning. Morning time. Good morning.
1: He fights the battles. He's the fourth man in the fire. Oh, he's the fourth man in the fire.
0: That's the two says, good morning. Morning. Oh, good morning. Morning, Jamaica. Pleasant morning. Morning, Canada. Good morning.

0: Point in time to the UK. Good morning. Well, afternoon. Pleasant morning, guys.
1: Our God will bring you out and he'll testify. He shot the lion's mouth.

0: Want to say good morning to those who are in the room and been waiting on me, right? Been waiting and waiting on me. Well, I'm Pastor Owen Z. Martin.
1: He will never leave you if you walk through the valley of the
0: good morning, Sister Sonia. Morning, Sister Donet. Good morning. Morning to Uno.
1: If you go through trials and tribulations, he's with you. If you walk through the valley of shadow of death, he's with you.
0: Good morning to the Browning. Pleasant morning, guys. Good morning. Morning, Elaine, down the lane. Good morning. Time to you.
1: Upon the throne.
0: Morning time going out to Sister Joy, whose husband is Percival. We call them Percy Joy. Pleasant morning, guys. Good morning. All the way up in Massachusetts, pleasant morning to the Mystery Girl. And in Mount Vernon, the Mystery Man.
1: It's not just with me.
0: Sunday morning radio. I want to welcome you. I really, really want to welcome you. I'm feeling so excited, right? Because it is the beginning of another week that God has granted to all of us, right? Another day that the Lord has made. And I am rejoicing. I have made up my mind. Called my mind. I spoke to my mind and I say, come on, mind. You know, I spoke to my soul too. And I said, come on, soul. Today we're going to magnify the Lord. Come magnify the Lord with me. And let us exalt his name together, because I sought the Lord. He heard me. He delivered me, wow, from all of my fears. And so I am truly, truly excited this morning because he's in the room. Yeah.

0: God is in the room.
1: Just reminding you that that room, of course, the room is a secret place, ladies and gentlemen, and you carry that secret place. The word of the Lord would have reminded us that he that dwelleth in the secret place of the Most High shall abide under the shadow of the Almighty. He said that I will say of the Lord, I'm going to declare it, I'm going to testify, I will open up my mouth and let the world know that, the Lord, I will say of the Lord, the one who lead the armies of Israel, my friend, the one who fights for you and me. Yeah, the one who is the fourth man in the fire, the one who hung on the cross. He's in the room. I will say of the Lord, he is my refuge, my fortress, my God. In him will I trust. Surely he shall deliver me from the snare of the fowler and from the noisome pestilence. He shall cover me with his feathers and under his wings. I will trust. It's a decision, a choice that I make, that
0: our God will break you out. And they will testify. Woo! He shut the lion's mouth.

0: What a comfort it is on this morning to know that he is right there where you are. He occupies every space, every place, wherever you were over the night. The Lord had he walked with you. Yeah, man, he covered you. He is the one whose presence governed every step of your way. He walks through the fire. He goes through the flood. Yeah, man, he covers you on the mountaintop. He's there in the valley. He's there. David said, yea, though I walk through the valley of the shadow of death, I will fear no evil because God is with me. What a confidence this morning, waking up and knowing that.
1: It won't depart. I have a Savior who will abide. It's not just with me. He lives inside.
0: Wow.
1: Just go ask Daniel. Our God will bring.
0: I'm getting ready to pray, and I know you are too. All my prayer warriors are prepared and ready to pray alongside me on this morning. Every one of my prayer warriors.
1: They will
0: getting ready for battle, right?
1: In the fight, they'll tell you all.
0: This is truly the warfare of the sanctified, ready to do battle.
1: They'll tell you.
0: And knowing that our battle is not against flesh and blood, but it's against principalities and powers.
1: They'll tell you.
0: It is against the rulers of darkness of this world and spiritual wickedness in high places, right? We cast down every imagination and everything that tries to exalt itself against the knowledge of God. We bring them into captivity. Yeah, we tear down, we pull up, we plant afresh because he's in the room. Good morning.
1: He will never leave me. He'll tell you.
0: Prayer warriors all over the Bronx, prayer warriors all over Mount Vernon, prayer warriors that is all over in Queens and in Brooklyn, in Staten Island, in Long Island, prayer warriors.
1: It's the fourth man in the fire.
0: Mobilizing an army, my friend. That is an army of believers. We are the only army that fights on our knees. Yes. Good morning, Sunday morning radio.
1: Is in the room, yeah.
0: Prayer warriors over in New Jersey, good morning.
1: They'll tell you, oh, oh, is in the room.
0: Prayer warriors out there in Connecticut, good morning. Prayer warriors in Jamaica. Prayer warriors across the Caribbean. I want to say good morning, Trinidad. And good morning, Tobago. Good morning, guys. Good morning. Good morning. Pleasant morning, St. Martin. Good morning to you, Ruth. Wow. Prayer warriors all ready because we are occupying the space. We're going into the enemy's camp and taking back the things that have been stolen from us.

0: That's right. That's right where he is this morning. And so we have come with boldness. We have come with confidence, ladies and gentlemen. And wow. He who comes to God must believe that he is, and that he is a rewarder of them that diligently seeks him. And so we pray. Father, we thank you this morning. We adore you. We honor you, O God. Great is thy faithfulness. We praise you this morning, because every morning, O God, there are new mercies that we see, and everything that we have need of, Lord, you provided it. And so we want to praise you above all else today. We're thankful, O God. We are thankful. We bless your name because you are good. Your mercies are everlasting, and your truth endureth throughout every generation. I'm grateful this morning, O God, that we can come together, your children gathering in prayer. One, you told us that will chase 1,000, and two, will put 10,000 to flight. And so this morning, O God, we are believing. Amen. We are scattering. We are standing. We are scattering your word all across this universe this morning, lifting up the name that is above every name, and knowing that at the name of Jesus, every knee shall bow, every tongue, amen, must and will confess that you are Lord, to the glory of God the Father. This morning we are thankful for the blessings that you give unto us. We are grateful today that we can come to you in prayer, O God, that we can stand on your word. We can believe your promises, because your promises that you have given to 1,000 generations, your promises have not failed. And so today, O God, we honor your name. We honor your word, O God. We exalt you. Your word is quick and powerful. Your word is sharper than any two-edged sword. Your word reaches and pierces the dividing asunder of soul and spirit, and reaches into joints and marrow. Your word discerns our thoughts and knows the very intentions of our hearts. This morning we cry unto thee, O God. Amen. Amen. We lift up our souls. We trust in you. God, let us not be ashamed. Let not the enemy triumph over us. You said those who wait upon you will never be ashamed. And so we are standing on your word. We are standing, amen, on your promises. We're standing today because your word is like a hammer that breaketh the rocks in pieces. Today we pray together. We believe together. Oh God, we win together because of who you are. We ask of you to remember your children. As we honor and as we worship you this morning, God, remember us, we pray. We cry unto you this morning, amen, because we understand the times. We can see, amen, where the days are evil. And so we cry unto you, the author, the finisher, the developer of our faith, that you would walk with us. Please, Lord, amen, let us walk with you. You walk with us, O God. Take us by the hand and lead us, we pray, our Father and God, in the name of your Son, Jesus Christ. Hold our hands today, O God, we cry. Amen. Hold us fast, we pray. Cover us, we ask of you. Cover our families, my God. Cover, amen, the children. We pray for them this morning. We ask of you that your hand will rest upon every one of them on this morning. Come, O Spirit of God, come, Lord. Breathe afresh upon your people. Some are heading home from a long night last night. Oh God, some are heading out to work this morning. Some are heading to work. Some are heading home, oh God, from different places that they went to last night. And they are hearing the voice and the prayers this morning. Oh God, touch them, strengthen them, cover them. Thank you for keeping them on the boat rides. Thank you for covering them, oh God. God, amen, out in the clubs, and there they are heading home this morning. We ask that your Holy Spirit will be with them, and you'll continue to bless and to provide for your children. God, you're being our help in ages past, and you continue to be our hope for years to come, our shelter from the stormy blast, and our eternal hope. Bless abundantly. lift up the fallen. Oh God, raise up sons and daughters. Amen. Let there be power this morning, resurrection power. Let there be healing this morning. God, send your word as you have done before and heal us, oh God, and that we might be healed. Save us, we pray, mighty God, and that we might be saved. I'm asking you to remember, Lord God, the business persons out there, the entrepreneurs, God, remember them, the broadcasters, those who are responsible for helping the broadcast to go out this morning, stations, my God, that is has aligned itself with you, oh God, that is taking this word out this morning. I pray for them, my God, my brother CJ, my sister Queen Bee, Dr. Ivy, I pray for them. I pray for my brother Sean this morning. Oh God, I'm asking you, amen, that you will rest your hand upon him. Spirit of the living God, we cover them in the name of Jesus Christ, your son. We are looking unto you today that, God, you will remember them. Remember Squeeze, oh God, this morning as he carries this broadcast. We pray that you will touch him. You'll remember him. We pray for Brian, who is at the controls. Oh God, we ask for divine covering. We ask for good success, Lord, in their businesses. Our Father and God, we are praying today that you will remember these men and women. Father, oh God, we cry unto you. Amen. There is nothing impossible for you to do. And so we ask that you will touch them, touch their families. Amen. Touch their children, oh God. Amen. Cover them in their surroundings. Spirit of the living God, we thank you this morning for victory. You are worthy, oh God. Hallelujah. To be praised and to be magnified in the powerful name of your son, Jesus Christ. Cover us in the room. Let your Holy Spirit rest over us in the room. This morning, oh God, we cry in the room.
1: And in my weakness,
0: hallelujah. Oh, we pray this morning. Father, remember Sister Ingrid, oh God, as she does her business. We ask that you will cover your daughter. We ask, amen, for good success this morning. Bless, we pray, abundant blessings over your daughter. My God, we thank you. Jesus. For there is no failure in you, O God. We thank you this morning.

Lord, we pray for Brother Davon, and oh God, this afternoon, we're asking you that your hands will rest upon him and his dear wife, Sister Carol, oh God, as they celebrate 20 years of broadcasting. Lord, I'm asking that you will let this evening's event be of good success. Father and God, bless your son, amen, and your daughter. We ask for divine strength. We understand how it can be in when we plan our events, and it looks like, it's going to be a failure. But God, you never fail. You never fail. Remember your son this morning. Remember your daughter. Oh God, rest your hand upon Brother Davon and Sister Carol. You've seen their faithfulness. Lord, we ask of you that the Eastwood Manor this evening will be vibrating with the power of your Holy Spirit, mighty God, and throughout this banquet. We pray for those who will be in charge, those who will be singing, those who will be doing different things. Lord, I pray the covering of your blood over them. Amen. Tonight, we ask that you will inspire, you will anoint. Amen. You will strengthen. Your name will be glorified. Hallelujah.

0: is in the room.
1: And no evil shall befall your children, and no plague will come near their dwelling place, because you have dispatched angels even now, O God.
0: He does it all.
1: Hallelujah.
0: He's a fourth man in the fire. Oh, he's the fourth man in the fire. He's in the room.
1: Praying this morning, oh God, and believing you for those who have lost loved ones. My God, I place them in your hands. Remember Paula. I pray, God, that you remember your daughter. Dear God, remember the family, we pray. The Morrison family, remember them. Oh God, this morning, we're asking that you will strengthen them, dear God, that your Holy Spirit will be resting upon them today, oh God, that your presence in the room will bring comfort into their hearts, because you said you will never leave us comfortless, but you would come to us. And so, this morning, oh God, we cry, hallelujah, hallelujah, hallelujah. Oh God, we cry this morning. Comfort their hearts, we pray.
0: He's with me, they'll tell you. Is in the room.
1: Friends and loved ones in the hospitals and in the nursing homes, this morning, oh God, we cry on their behalf. I pray this morning that you'll remember them. Remember Father Gassi, oh God. We are asking that you will rest your hand upon your son, and that you will strengthen him, that you will raise him up, O God, Lord, to be the voice that you have already made him to be. O God, I'm asking you to remember him. Remember Sister Cherry, O God, we pray over your daughter this morning. God, you have been their help. You have been the strength. You have been the healer. You've been the God of a second chance, a God of new beginnings, a God who is able, amen, to do exceeding abundantly above all that we are able to ask or even think. And you said it is according to the power that is working in us. Remember Gassi, oh God, we pray, be the hands that is rested upon him, the healing hands, oh God, that turn things around, that breaks bondages and heals from sicknesses and whatever kind of a situation it may be. Touch his mind and strengthen him, we pray, God. We thank you for ordering and directing the steps of your children this morning. We pray for, oh God, we pray for Father Bailey. Jesus, I cover him into your hands. I pray this morning that you'll remember your son. Touch him, we ask of you. Oh, let him see your hand today upon his life. Let him sense your divine presence around about him. God, we thank you. Hallelujah. We adore you, God. We adore you. We adore you this morning.

We are grateful, oh God, that you have been our help this morning. Oh, we cry, Lord. We pray for Sister Sheila. We pray for her husband this morning. We continue to lift them up, oh God, in prayers before you. Your healing hands, oh God, your wounded hands. They'll tell you, oh, hallelujah.

0: is in the room. Is capable.
1: Covering you this morning. Wherever you are, heading home from work, I pray the covering over you in the parking lot. I pray the covering over you this morning. I ask the Lord to give you healing hands. All our nurses, our doctors, everyone in the healthcare facilities, wherever you may be, we're asking God to touch you today, to strengthen you.
0: Just go and stand and live. Our God will bring you out, and he will testify. It's short the lions.
1: We send the word this morning and prayers over our cab drivers. Praying for my brother Evelet Ogada this morning. Yeah, representing all the drivers out there this morning. I'm asking you, God, that you will cover your son and you will bless him. Oh my God, that your Holy Spirit will continue to protect him along the road. Amen. Daytime, nighttime, that you will grant his business. Amen. Good success. This day we pray. Oh God, Spirit of God, we thank you. We thank you for the sacrifice that these men and women out there in the streets are giving to our communities. Oh God, cover them, we pray this morning. Protect them, shield them from every harm and every danger. Oh God, we are asking you, hallelujah, that you will go with them, surround them, Lord. Dispatch angels around about them today.

0: in the fire.
1: Psalm 118, ladies and gentlemen, powerful psalm that I would really love to just share with you for just a moment here this morning. Psalm 118, verse 19 and to the verse 20. Open to me the gates of righteousness, and I will go into them, and I will praise the Lord. This gate of the Lord, into which the righteous shall enter. Open to me. I feel like preaching all of this someday. It is powerful. I meditate, my friends, and in a moment of meditation yesterday, I heard this word in my heart, in my spirit, in the depths of my soul. For those who go to church, and maybe for those who who does not go to church, sometimes you hear a word and you know that it is God who is speaking into your hearts, and you hear it. And the sound is coming from somewhere, and maybe you can't identify the source from which it is coming. But for me, whenever I hear this voice, I'm able to identify

the voice of the Lord. Jesus said it, you know. Jesus said, my sheep hear my voice. They know it and they follow me. So in my moments of meditations, yesterday morning, doing a little walk and opening my mind and wanting to hear God, I heard this word, open the gates of mercy, my God. And I shouted a little bit, hallelujah. And I thank you, God, you know. And then the word came to me from Psalm 118 and verse 19 and 20. And it says, open to me the gates of righteousness. Wow. I will go into them and I will praise the Lord. I want you to understand with me how the sweet singer of the psalm was crying out to God. Yeah, he made a request. He made a request. He wanted something more than just the ordinary, ladies and gentlemen. And he cried out to God, open to me the gates of righteousness. Righteousness here is a relationship. It's he wanted to be in a right standing with God. Amen. Because that's who God has made us to be through Jesus Christ. He has made us righteous, ladies and gentlemen. And so the psalmist cried out, you know, open to me the gates of righteousness. He wanted a closer walk with God. Anybody this morning out there, just a closer walk with you, Jesus. Grant it if you please, Lord, please grant it. You know, the psalmist cried out, and after the request, he made a decision, a choice. When he asked for the gates of righteousness to be opened, he said, I will go into them and I will praise the Lord. My God, this is a powerful this morning, brothers and sisters, you know. He asked, he made a request. Anyone out there this morning making a request, you want the Lord to do anything, and you could write it down, you know, write those things down, 1, 2, 3, 4, 5, 6, 10 to 100 things you may want the Lord to do. Write them down. Yeah, man, write it down. Don't be afraid. Put them out on a paper, you know, stick it in your Bibles afterwards so you pray it every day. But I want you to write it down. But and when you make your request, know that when God, what's behind all of this is that you've got to make a decision. Yeah, man, what are you doing with this request? Why is it that you want God to open the gates for you to go in, right? Yeah, the word of the Lord this morning to us, brothers and sisters, is that after he requested the gates, gates are powerful, you know, in scriptures, great gates, ladies and gentlemen, gates speaks of authority. Yeah, gates speaks of power. Gates, we have come to your gates with thanksgiving. He cried, we have come to your gates with thanksgiving. Over in Nehemiah chapter 1, we see Nehemiah's friends coming back and to look for him while Nehemiah was out there in the palace. And Nehemiah questioned them and asked them, what's going on over in the province? The friends, Anani, said to him that over in the province, Nehemiah said that the walls are down and the gates are burned with fire, right? The walls signified strength of the city. The gates is a place of instructions where the elders would sit at the gates and they would give the instructions to the people in the provinces. And so because the walls were down and the gates were burnt with fire, the people had lost hope. It's the enemy could walk in and create havoc within the provinces. Mothers and daughters and sons would be dragged away, raped and enslaved by their enemies, beaten because the walls, the strength of the city, the city had lost its strength. The walls were down and the gates, there was no instructions given to the people.
no vision shared at the gates. And so where there is no vision, the people perish. They are scattered away, brothers and sisters. So here I want you to understand that the gates are important in our community. Instructions to our families, to our children. Instructions, ladies and gentlemen, to our community. Very important. And what the enemy, whenever he comes to attack, he tries to attack the gates. He comes to tear down the gates. He comes to rip apart the place of instruction. My friends, the place of vision. That's what he tries to do. The psalmist is declaring here and requesting of God, open to me the gates, Lord. Hallelujah. Amen. Open to me the gates. In Nehemiah's city, Nehemiah got up and he went back into the province to rebuild the walls and to reinstate, to rebuild the gates, because there is no way of victory without the gates. This morning, hear me, brothers and sisters, as I share with you, read that psalm for yourself. Take a moment, right, and watch and listen to what God is saying. Because I do believe, as we pray and as we seek the face of the Almighty God, this cry comes up, open to me the gates of righteousness. He said, I will go into them, hallelujah, and I will praise the Lord. This gate of the Lord into which the righteous shall enter. He said, I will go into them. Someone praying this morning need to just get up. Yeah, and praise the Lord. Open your mouth. And some people are going to think that you're crazy, that you have lost it, but that's okay. You know what you know, and nobody knows like you know what God has done for you. Open the gates of mercy this morning. It is my prayer, my friends. It is a call for individuals. It's a call for families. It's a call for churches. Oh my God. It is a call this morning for communities to enter into God's abundant grace, to enter into forgiveness, to enter into restoration, and to enter into healing. I pray this morning, hallelujah, that wherever you are, you will ask the Lord, open the gates of mercy, oh God. Mercy speaks of God's readiness to act on your behalf right now. God is your refuge and God is your strength. God is a present help in trouble. If you're sick, God will show up. If you're sick, God will heal you. If you're in prison, God will save you. God will break the bars asunder and he will set you free. Whatever you may be going through this morning, open the gates of mercy, my friends. God is calling to you personally. He's calling to your family. He's calling to churches around the nations. And he's calling to every community, your community, my community, amen, to enter into his abundant grace this morning and to find, receive forgiveness, restoration, and healing. What a God. What a God. What a mighty God that this morning he will meet you right there where you are, ladies and gentlemen. And it is indeed a good thing to know that God is a deliverer. Open the gates of mercy. I heard it in my spirit. If you are out there and you are suffering, if you are out there and you're living in sin, if you're out there, my friends, amen, God is calling you to come boldly into his presence, to come boldly before the throne of grace and to offer up your petitions so that you may obtain mercy and find grace to help in time of need. Yeah.

0: I've got a dream. God is granting access this morning. And in my weakness, the gates represent access.
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0: The gates represents authority, opportunities.

One more year, Pondo!

Libby in town tonight, my friends, at the Eastwood Manor, coming alive, I'm telling you. And if there's any place to be, then it's the Eastwood Manor. Come tonight. Glacier Robinson, good morning.

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Good morning to all our listeners on the CJ Gospel Radio. Good morning. Those who are in the room, I say pleasant good morning to everyone of Uno. Pleasant morning, guys. My brother CJ, Queen Bee, Dr. Ivy, good morning. Morning time to Uno. Good morning. Listeners over there, morning. Wow, what a blessing it is this morning. 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

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Good morning. It is indeed a blessing, and to all our listeners on WBLS, it's One Love Radio. Yeah, man. 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I am excited that the word is being out there, and you can join me and of course, be blessed of the Lord. I want to say good morning to all of the men and women that's there. My brother CJ, and Queen Bee, Dr. Ivy, and my brother Sean, and to Squeeze over there at WBLS. Good morning, sir. It is a blessing. Good morning going out to Brian. Also, a pleasant morning to Uno. It is wonderful that we are drawing the communities together. Yeah, I am happy to be a part of it, my friend. I'm a builder, you know, and I say that all the time. I don't know if folks really understand, but I am a builder. Yeah, we build communities. We strengthen each other along our pathway. Every time, every chance we get, we take all the tools and we build life. What's good about that this morning is that I'm live in studio. Yeah, at 718-374-5999. 718-374-5999. 718-374-5999. That is 718-374-5999. You can catch up with me, Pastor Owen Z, and we walk with and carry the conversations and the blessings we pour out, yeah, to you wherever you are. It's Sunday. Folks are up, going to church, 7:08 in my studio, right here on the AM. And I know that there are so many of you that is going to early church, 7 o'clock in the morning church. Good morning to Uno. If you're not there as yet, it means that you are late. And people, you know, sometimes we walk into church late. And how good is that, though? People just take their time and there's no pep in their step when they go into church. And

head last night because a big show was taking place somewhere not far from where I am. And it was raining and the lightning and everything was going on. Wow. Did that stop the show? 1,000 times no. My God. I got clips of it and I said, whoa, wait a minute. Lightning and thunder. And they were on out there and people like sand grain was out there. Yeah, man. And the park was jamming and rocking. And I had to have a shake my head. Anybody know a shake my head? Yeah, because I said, Lord Jesus, if that was ever church, you know, nobody, hardly anybody would show up. People would be in their beds, wrap up like that, because it's only church people who are afraid of rain and all those things and don't go out to celebrate like the people of the, what we call them, the people of the world, we call them worldlyan. But, you know, Jesus said that the children of this world in their generation, he said that they are wiser than the children of light. Yeah, that's what Jesus said, you know. So Jesus saw it and said that the people out there who we call worldlyans, yeah, man. And sometimes we don't even want to associate ourselves with the worldlyans. Not true. It's true, man. I love Jesus because Jesus go to where they are and Jesus get opportunity where they are to share the gospel. I love that about Jesus. Jesus, my savior. I love him. So he said that the children of this world, that is the people who don't follow him, you know, yeah, man, they still believe in him. They will still, you will hear, oh, you're too bad mind, all that going on out there, you know. But there are people who grew up in church and love Jesus. They have not fully surrendered their lives to him. When their event come around, you have thousands who go and they celebrate. They celebrate like they don't matter. Their enemies is there, friends is there, people who love them, people who don't love them show up. And they are all there to celebrate a cause, you know what I mean? But over in church, you know, boy, sometimes I wonder, you know, we sing when we all get to heaven. People are waiting to get to heaven for a day of rejoicing. I am not. Wow. I'm live in studio, by the way. You can call me up, Pastor Owen Z. Martin, and join me in my conversation. Good morning, Brother Davon, Minister Davon, and Sister Carl. Good morning to Uno. Yeah, good morning. People are waiting until they get to heaven to have a day of rejoicing. Heaven will not have any streets, district, or redistricting like we see going on around here. No, man, heaven is going to be one place, one set of people. Mm-hmm. And if it was a place where we could even bump up into each other, we're going to be bouncing up into each other just like that. So some people are not going to be over in that corner where the elite ones are. And then some are going to be in the other corner where the not so elite ones are. Everybody's going to be in one place. But, you know, we're waiting until we get to heaven for a big day of rejoicing. Oh, what a day of rejoicing that will be when we all see Jesus. We will sing and shout the victory. All that. Let us then be true and faithful. Brothers and sisters, let's get so real with each other right here. Right? That the celebration begins here, not when we get to heaven. No. And that is why some people want to just usher themselves out of this world quickly and go on to heaven, get saved last night, and the next day, bang, they feel like they could just die and go to heaven. No, there's nothing like that. No, there's work to do right here in the body of Christ. There's work to do. And there are lives for you to touch and to turn around. There are people who need the Lord. And if the Lord save you, he wants you to tell somebody else about him. He wants us to go to where they are and to share the gospel. I was so very impressed yesterday driving through the streets of the Bronx and see a prayer station, a young man sitting at a table, and it was he was offering prayers and sharing literatures out there.

Yeah, man. And I said, wow, can you imagine if all of us in the body of Christ would just get some prayer stations going? It's over on Boston Road. It's over on East Chester Road. It's over on in White Plains Road. Yeah, people are setting up little prayer stations. I say, let's go, body of Christ. Let's go. Yeah, man. Let's join them and let's be that army who we are supposed to be getting together. There's no separation here. Good, Jesus Christ has already separated us from sin, you know. Yeah, but you and I should not be separating ourselves from other people because we call them worldlings. No, we need to find them, go there and win them. This is what community is about. And I'm here this morning, brothers and sisters, and maybe the lone voice in the wilderness, like John the Baptist, crying to prepare the way of the Lord and to make his path straight, to go find people out there and tell them about Jesus. And, you know, no hiding in no corner here and waiting until we all get to heaven. Christianity has become that kind of a religion where we separate ourselves and we're not going to where they are, and we want them to come to where we are. Nothing like that, my brothers and sisters. We have to go to the enemy's camp and to find them and to win them and to share the blessings of the gospel of Jesus Christ to them. I'm glad that one day somebody came to me. I was a sinner, yeah, a young sinner too, when someone would never did not stop following me up until I surrender my life to God. I was a sinner. Yeah, man. And who knows who and what I would have turned out to be. I was bound and oppressed in sin. But someone did not give up on me, spoke to me while my mother prayed. Then someone else was praying for me and encouraging me to come to church, come to church. Why don't you give your heart to the Lord? And look at me today, right? How many years later? 49 years later, I am sitting down here and I'm saying I'm so thankful that somebody took the time and somebody waited for me and somebody prayed for me and somebody led me to Christ. Somebody did not give up on me, and I'm grateful this morning for that. Church, let's be awake. Yeah, man, I'm praying for a great awakening of the body of Christ. We are sitting in a corner. We are hiding in a corner and saying we are separating ourselves from the world. And come on, bro and sisters. We need to step out there and be a part of it, just like I saw what was taking place last night. Big show, rain, thunder, and they were out there and they were supportive of the event. Yeah, the only people who hide away like that is church people. Yeah, man, church people don't support each other. We are the most divided part of this world, the church. Yeah, this one believes that the other, and I know you're going to turn me off. A lot of you might turn me off this morning and walk away, but you cannot run from the truth. The truth is that we cause our names of churches and our beliefs to separate us from one another and divide the kingdom of God. The kingdom is bigger than you and bigger than me. The kingdom is bigger than any one of us. Nobody controls the kingdom of God by their name, whatever name you carry or your church carry. Nobody has the power to control the kingdom of God. The kingdom of God is bigger and wider and stronger. There's no measurement on the kingdom of God. So nobody out there can own it like it belongs to them. No, not the Catholic Church, not the Pope, nobody, not your church, not your overseer or my overseer. None of them has the power over the church, the body of Christ. It's a body of Christ. He's in charge of his church and he's building his church. So if you're separate, you're out there by yourself. No, you're not a part of the body of Christ then. Because the body is inclusive, ladies and gentlemen. It includes people. It's like a big fish net that is drafting and pulling in sinners from all sorts and kinds. Some who we want to embrace and some who we don't want to embrace. The church belongs to Jesus Christ. Good morning. My phone lines are open and nobody's calling me because all of you disagree with me this morning. But that's okay, ladies and gentlemen. That is quite okay. I don't know where and which part of heaven you shall be. Heaven is going to be full of surprise, you know.

Yeah, man. Heaven is going to be so full of surprises and surprises and surprises. Lord of mercy. What did the old song say? I dreamed, I searched heaven for you. Mm-hmm. Yeah. Hold my hand today, Lord. It's my prayer. It's my prayer. I'm grateful. Let me play a song and I come right back to you. My phone lines are open at 718-374-5999. Pastor Owen Z. A Glacier Robinson moment this morning.

0: coming to town this evening. I'm telling you, it's going to be a roadblock.
1: I'm so glad you found me.
0: Voice of Glitcher Robinson.

0: She's on her way, of course, ladies and gentlemen. That's Glacier Robinson, and celebrating 20 years of gospel with my brother and my sister. That's Minister Davon and Sister Carol. This evening, Bronx will be shaken at the voice of this powerful, powerful, powerful, powerful woman of God. Yeah.
1: You gave me my freedom.
0: A roadblock, if you ask me.

Good morning, my daughter. That's Pastor Tanisha. Good morning. Ladies and gentlemen, my phone lines are open. I'm going to have to test my lines this morning to see whether or not the phone is like 718-374-5999. I'm sure I paid the bill, yeah.

0: Let me run to my phone lines. 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Good morning. Good morning.
1: Jesus. I am giving God thanks. Bishop, yesterday my house was so dead. Dead. The radio wasn't working. And when I hear it's on this morning, I am giving God thanks. Prayer that you prayed. We just thank God for you, Bishop. You didn't leave out nobody.
0: Hallelujah.
1: Thank you. I was going to be aside, but I said, no, I have to call you.
0: You cannot be silent. You have to be like everybody, you know, who is calling me. Hold on, don't go nowhere. Oh, my God. Good morning.
2: Good morning, Pastor.
0: Good morning. Morning time to you. And how are you?
2: Well, give God thanks for another day of living.
0: It's a day of blessings, right?
2: Yes, sir.
0: Uh-huh.
2: Boy, you've been passing some powerful words, man. Don't believe that you don't have silent listeners here.
0: Oh, my God. I know there are big challenges out there, you know, because not everybody might embrace what I'm saying here. But, you know, it's true, though.
2: Difficult factor.
0: Yeah, man. It's true. We sometimes we kind of separate ourselves from, or want to separate ourselves from people because we say that they are worldians, you know?
2: No, we are not.
0: One of Brother Bailey Bridgen?
2: Yes, sir.
0: What's his name? In Mount Vernon, what's his name?
2: Dennis, but everybody called me Obama, some call me Super. You know what I mean?
0: Obama, Super. Those are big names, you know. Those are big names. Those are not any little play names. You are Obama. That means you have a strong voice, eh?
2: Yes, sir.
0: What you do? You stand up for the community. You talk for people.
2: Yes, sir, because when Obama wins his first election, I was on national TV for almost 3 months.
0: Really?
2: I sang Obama rule the boat ashore. Hallelujah.
0: You know, I met him, you know. I met him during that time, you know. I shook his hands,
2: yeah.
0: And yeah, man, and hug him, and he hugged me back, and all those things. It was such a wonder, you know, that we had such a privilege to just go hang out with him. And and I took it, I embraced it. And when I told one gentleman that it happened, he said, man, and you went home and washed your hands. He said, you shouldn't wash those hands, man. You should keep it, because... Oh, my God. So tell me what drives you, though, to do what you do. Mr. Obama, Mr. Super.
2: Yes, Brad.
0: Mm-hmm. What drives you, though? What drives you to make you do what you do?
2: You know, it's just a bit of God, you know. Just say, well, you got to just do what you got to do.
0: Mm-hmm.
2: You know, or work what you do. I'll deal with water, you know, the plumber. Because we cannot live without water.
0: Ah, there you go.
2: Everybody in life very important, but when it comes to water, we cannot do without.
0: You can't do without water, no.
2: It's life.
0: We are made up of that, you know, so there's no way we could do without water, right?
2: No, sir. Mm. Yeah, that's life.
0: So that's the source? You are like that source, then, that just is poured out for community?
2: Yeah.
0: I love that. I really do.
2: Yeah, we are Jesse. We are all one, you know, we are all one group of people. Father Gassi,
0: Father Bailey.
2: We are one big family.
0: Father Bailey, DJ,
2: yes,
0: Sean.
2: We are going to link up one day.
0: Of course. I hope so. I'm looking forward to the big link up, okay?
2: Yes, sir. We're going to plan that.
0: I look forward to that. All right. Well, happy Sunday. I'm going to be hanging out this evening at the Eastwood Manor, though, for a few with my brother, Davon.
2: Yes, sir.
0: Mm-hmm. Hey,
2: well,
0: buddy.
2: Well, bless you, sir.
0: You too. Walk good, as we say it.
2: Yes, sir.
0: All right.
2: Yes, sir.
0: That's a Super.
3: Where you will, to the end, I'll follow, but still, you gave me my free.
0: Sound like he's totally in charge, you know. I love it, Mr. Super. Yeah, I love that. Seven one eight three seven four five nine nine nine. Melda over in St. Martin. Got it locked right here in the Sunday morning.

0: I am hoping to see so many of you this evening. $120, you know, that's what it is to enter this evening. And I'm giving somebody a ticket, right? Someone who wants to go. Call me after the air. Just call me and say, Pastor Martin, can I talk to you off the air, please? You know, and I'll have a ticket for you to go this evening, right? Yeah, man. Just dress up in your blue and white. Come on over. If you don't have any blue, just wear all white. If you don't have any white, just wear blue and come over. Come on. Come and hang out with us on this evening. Let's have a great time. Hanging out with Minister Davon and Sister Carl. Wow. I am excited about it. What a wonderful moment it is. Good morning.
1: Good morning.
0: Good morning. Morning, time. How are you? Good morning. How are you?
1: I'm here.
0: This is Sister Valerie. Sister Valerie, yes. Fletcher.
1: Yes.
0: It sounds a wake up. In Jesus' name, Sister Valerie. How was
1: I wake up.
0: Calling me, sounding... Sister Valerie, see when you call me, it sounds so pitiful.
1: I fell asleep back again, man.
0: Yeah?
1: Yeah, I'm just tired.
0: Oh, you're tired? Were you working so hard? Why?
1: I don't know. My body just tired.
0: So is it you're working or you're not working? What happened?
1: I'm not working.
0: I know, but so why are you so tired?
1: I have no idea.
0: I think
1: you're sleeping like this. Mm-hmm.
0: You probably need to rest your mind, though. I think you need to rest your mind, because if your
1: I'm up early and then listening to the radio, listening to the TV,
0: mm-hmm.
1: and then I check my Alexa and my TV.
0: Mm-hmm.
1: My TV come with a little remote. It come with Alexa in it.
0: Oh.
1: Right?
0: Yeah.
1: Very small remote.
0: Mm-hmm.
1: So I use it and call, and it was saying after 6.
0: Mm-hmm.
1: And I never feel sleepy. And all of a sudden, I don't know when I fall asleep again.
0: Well, it's good that you're up now, and
1: yes,
0: you can be talking to me like that.
1: Give
0: thanks and praise, man. Yeah, man.
1: I don't know why I feel like this.
0: Mm-hmm.
1: I don't know.
0: But, you know, I'm here, and I'm happy that you know that I pray for you each time we get a chance, you know, to say a prayer for you.
1: What happened last week?
0: Last week I was in Jamaica.
1: Oh, that's why.
0: Yeah, I forgot. I didn't tell you that. Last week I was in Jamaica. Just for 1-2-3 days, like I was rich. Not true. I sound rich, like going to Jamaica for 1-2-3 days.
1: Are you've been going to Jamaica very well.
0: Sister Valerie, stop checking up on me, please.
1: I'm checking up on you. Yes, I'm checking up on you. As long as my breath is blowing and I'm alive.
0: Mm-hmm. You're gonna check
1: and
0: up on me.
1: I call and I can't get you. You know.
0: Yeah.
1: I said, wait,
0: you're kind of
1: what
0: worried.
1: What happened to Pastor Martin?
0: I was away.
1: I was talking to myself.
0: I was
1: last
0: actually
1: week.
0: On my way. What time is it now? I was I was at the airport now, kind of waiting for my flight.
1: You're at the airport now?
0: I was there last week when you were calling me. I was at the airport. Mm-hmm. Getting ready to come.
1: And I said, up till 8 o'clock, I'll call you. You said, you know what? I just said, you know what? I will get him next week.
0: Of course. And I'm happy you got
1: that's
0: that.
1: That's what I was saying to myself last week.
0: I'm happy you got
1: it. You know what? I get him next this week, you know, God's willing.
0: Mm-hmm.
1: This week.
0: Mm-hmm. I'm happy to hear you this morning, though. So I am back, and all that, and happy to be talking with you.
1: You go and do assignment in Jamaica, right?
0: Of course, I have assignment in Jamaica. You know, well, when I went last week, I went to a funeral, but I have my assignment in Jamaica.
1: Oh, wow, you could dine so often.
0: Yeah, a lot of people
1: this, yes. Because the last one time I spoke to you, you said it was Sister Paulette. mother or somebody.
0: Yes, yeah, that was true. Yeah. It was her mom then.
1: Yeah.
0: You know.
1: So who was this? Who is this now? That part.
0: This gentleman was a mentor for me and for my wife. He was an inspiration. He was involved in our life. A great man of God who shared so many with us while we were growing up, you know, we were young people growing up. And he touched many lives around the world. And that's Bishop Enoch Stanford Cornwall is his name. And
1: what is his name?
0: Enoch Stanford Cornwall.
1: Oh, wow.
0: Mm-hmm.
1: I can't do one and go out.
0: Yeah, man. Yeah. You know, so we went and we... spend the time to say a good bye-bye to him.
1: Mm-hmm.
0: And then we got back on Sunday. It was wonderful. Yeah, man, it was wonderful. And I'm grateful for all of that. But happy to hear you this morning. My prayers are going out for you and for the family, for the children. Mm-hmm. We pray for their strength and the blessings on them as you continue to... You know, to take care of yourself, ladies and gentlemen. Yeah. Sister Valerie, I say this all the time that I know Sister Valerie since I know her, but I don't know her since I was on Link Up Radio for many, many years. You know, Sister Valerie is one of those persons that I've gotten to know. She's a family, yeah, man. She's family. So, when she called, and we take this as a good time for a family chat, which we should do in the week, and not this year.
1: I like to look at talking sometimes.
0: Yeah, man. But happy to hear you.
1: Talking like last week, you know, sometimes we chat a little bit, you know.
0: Tell all the children and grandchildren that I say big hello and looking forward to catch up with them soon. All right. But I got to run.
1: Let me ask something quickly. Quickly, I'm going to ask you this. When somebody passed that you're close to, you remember that gentleman that I was close to?
0: Mm-hmm.
1: Then Noel Campbell?
0: Yes,
1: and
0: I remember.
1: He passed last year, May.
0: Mm-hmm.
1: And I don't know why I sometimes, you know, it get to me like I still like I'm that kind of, I can't even explain, you know, sometimes it's like I can't.
0: I understand.
1: Myself.
0: It's not easy, you know.
1: My mind from him sometimes. Mm. I need some releasement from, you know, from my mind from him, you know, because.
0: Right, right.
1: I know he's with the ancestors, you know, not with the ancestors, them. But I know, I don't know why. Because he was like my companion, you know.
0: Mm-hmm.
1: He was my little companion. He talk to me sometimes. He used to come by me and cook on a Sunday, and when he couldn't make it after he decided to get sick, he got a job taking care of some mental kids, and then he couldn't come, but I used to go by him because he used to cook for me, and then he just got sick, you know. And he just irritated
0: you know Sister Valerie. It's not an easy walk over, you know. It's hard to lose a loved one, a friend, you know, so a companion like that. It's hard to lose, no matter how young or old they are. It's a difficult situation. So it is something that you have to timely walk through, you know. Walk through and just know that you have to depend upon the Lord and know that,
1: Lord,
0: you know, your friend, his soul is in with the ancestors, as you rightly said, you know. But, I lost my mom 2004, right? Buried her 2005. Yeah. It was December 2004. Buried her 2005.
1: I lost my father 2014.
0: But, you know, still remember her. It's not, nobody walks away. We don't know how to handle that. Death is an
1: brother
0: enemy.
1: Too, I'm not cutting you. My brother died last year too. Mm-hmm. Almost the day after I went to funeral in February, two brothers got lost, one in Jamaica, in the same time.
0: I remember that season.
1: And then when I came back, I lose him. You know what I'm saying? I lose him like a week or so after Mother's Day, I lose him. So it was like, I don't know.
0: Oh, Lordy. But we pray for strength and we continue to just hold up each other in prayer, right?
1: Thank you,
0: yeah,
1: Pastor.
0: Man, don't give up on God because God
1: has
0: not given
1: up on you. I beg God, I pray. Mm-hmm. I beg God to let me get that, you know, out of my system, like, you know.
0: Mm-hmm.
1: Because I try to forget him, forget. I forget him sometimes. I don't think about him, like, that's why sometimes I talk up to my daughter, my girlfriend, just to get it out of my mind, out of my system.
0: It doesn't
1: and then
0: go
1: when,
0: away like
1: and when
0: that.
1: When I finish talk again and blah, blah, and I'm by myself lying down, it just come right back to me again, you know?
0: Doesn't go away like that, but, you know, we pray
1: together. It's an ear already.
0: Yeah, man. But my prayer's with you, and I'm going to call you, and we can have the conversation because...
1: Yeah, right. Oh, thank
0: all
1: you.
0: All right. Mm-hmm. Well, good.
1: You're going to see if I can get a little... Not before, because I listen to Ellie come on 9 o'clock.
0: All right.
1: And he's gospel. Right. He come on with gospel, yes. He's not a pastor, no, but he's a nice gentleman. Mm. He come on Sunday morning time at 9, from 9 to 12. So I listen to him, so, you know, I really listen to him on Sunday morning time.
0: Happy Sunday, my dear, and we'll talk,
1: yeah,
0: okay?
1: Happy Sunday, my dear. Thank you. Happy Sunday to you and your family. Thanks, Pastor.
0: Mm-hmm. What good. Take care.
1: Well, you too.

0: And don't I know that it just changes the whole dynamics this morning. Good morning. Good morning.
1: Good morning, Bishop Martin. How are you, sir?
0: I am doing good. I'm blessed of the Lord and I'm highly favored. How about you?
1: Well, I can't complain. I think we are in the same boat.
0: Oh, wow.
1: Extremely blessed.
0: Wow. Yes, it's good to hear you. Sir. It's good to hear you, my brother. Yes. My brother.
1: Likewise, Yes.
0: How is the feeling? I want to ask you that first. How is the feeling?
1: Well, the feeling is good.
0: Yes.
1: The feeling is good. There's something blowing in the atmosphere that I like.
0: Mm-hmm.
1: I love the feeling in the atmosphere at this time.
0: Yes.
1: But before we jump further in the conversation, though, let me just say thank you so much for covering the program.
0: You're most welcome, my friend.
1: Mm-hmm. Yes, sir. Yes, I thank you so much. And I want to say good morning, of course, to Sister Martin.
0: Of course, she's listening.
1: Awesome. Ah, boy, bless you. Bless you, Sister Martin. Blessing galore. Yes. So I want to say thank you. And at this time, you are basically going through all our connecting partners at this time.
0: Wow. Good morning to every one of them.
1: Yes, sir. Yes. So with that being said, it is a very good thing, whereas we have this bond, we have this unity, our network. When one is not able to basically cover.
0: Yes, you know, someone
1: somebody who is a part of the family can just jump on and just cover for us. So I appreciate you and thank you so much. Now, with that being said, I must say good morning to Pastor Vale as well.
0: Go right ahead. Go ahead. Seem like he's got bumped off.
1: Good morning.
0: Mm-hmm. Go ahead.
1: And Pastor Martin, you know, today is, of course, a big day for BDM Radio.
0: It is indeed.
1: Yes, it's a big day. Today is the day when we will. Let me say good morning to all the listeners. Where did my manners go?
0: Z Life Radio. Future FM, CJ Gospel Radio, WBLS. I'm telling you, we are live on all of these platforms this morning, sir. And I just wanted you to know all of that, that here in New York, in Miami, in Orlando, you know, HD3, 93.5, WBLS, we are everywhere this morning.
1: Oh my, wow, that is awesome. And if I may add as well, that you have Jams Rock, ATL Praise House, GG FM 90.1 in Jamaica, Party FM 91.3. Yes, of course, we have 92.7 down there in Florida as well. We have Caribbean Praise Radio over there in the U.S. Virgin Islands. 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
0: Wow.
1: Grant, New York, New York as well.
0: Sound like it's a world coverage, right? It's a world coverage indeed, because, you know,
1: it's a world
0: because every one of these stations, you know, is taking it further, believe you me. They have affiliates also that is picking up. So who knows? We are in the UK. We are all the way in Turkey. We're talking to people everywhere you could think of this morning.
1: It's a blessing, and it is so good. And we are so thankful that God has opened up all these podiums for us to send out the word of God to the entire world, especially in a time such as now. But since our time are basically limited, let me just jump in for a little bit and say that on this past Wednesday, June 3rd, make it 20 years.
0: Wow.
1: 20 years for BDM to be on the airwaves. So that itself is such an awesome blessing. Such an awesome blessing. And we will be celebrating that this evening in Eastwood Manor, right here in the Bronx.
0: That's right. Eastchester Road.
1: Yes, 3371 Eastchester Road. And, of course, you will be in the building. You have to be in the building. You must be in the building, and you're going to be in the building. So, let's get that right off the bat.
0: All right.
1: Now, we have some awesome friend coming to celebrate with us as well, such as this young sister from the Bronx, Sister Kyan Ralph. This other young sister, Sister Sydney. In the Bronx, yes, she will be there with us. We'll be having, of course, Minister Patrick Reed, celebrating Sister Janet Lewis.
0: Wow.
1: Revelation, yes, Andre Revelation, Dr. Glacia Robinson.
0: Wow.
1: In a matter of fact, speaking to you now, I'm actually on my way now to the airport, you know, because she's coming into town, and unfortunately, by the time I get her, and by the time I get her, you will be off the air, actually.
0: It would have been great to catch up with her. It would have been awesome.
1: Yes definitely.
0: Mm-hmm.
1: And also, I would love for the listeners to know this as well, Bishop, that knowing BDM Radio, we are as plain as midday.
0: Mm-hmm.
1: One of our ministers that was scheduled to be here with us this evening, Pastor Stefan White, a.k.a. Penicillin, he was set to be on this evening program, but because of his job situation, they refused to give him the time off tomorrow. So because of that reason, he is not able to be with us this evening. And so, yes, and I know some people will say, well, Brother Devon, you did not have to announce it.
0: Mm-hmm.
1: Well, that is who we are. We are playing, and we need people to understand what is happening. They're coming to see Minister Stefan Penicillin. He will not be there this evening.
0: And I'm grateful that you did that, you know. I think it's important that you said it so people will know, you know, because we want to be in the clear, you know. We want to make sure that,
1: yes,
0: you know, all the cards are on the table, people. So when you come and you may not see Stefan Penicillin, then, you know, Brother Devon just said it, that he won't be able to make it this afternoon. However, the show will roll on.
1: Yes.
0: And Penicillin himself will tell you that, you know, that the show rolled on, guys. You got to be there to support this evening. 20 years? Are you kidding me? 20 years of lives being touched, lives being changed, lives being, people who you know, people who you don't know, you have never met, but they'll tell you that somewhere around the corner, they heard the voice of Brother Devon, and it just did something for them that they cannot even explain it up to today. They can't explain it. And that's who you are, you know? That's who you are. And that's one of the reason people need to just come out and come and celebrate on an evening such as this. Can't miss this, ladies and gentlemen. You got to be there.
1: Amen. Because one of the things, Bishop, is that it's so sad to say this, but today, you know, it is so hard, you know, to find, you know, people in the ministry, especially people who are on the front line, you know, to have integrity.
0: Mm-hmm.
1: That is something that we are so lacking.
0: Right.
1: And
0: right.
1: As a child of God, I do believe that one thing we should have is integrity.
0: Definitely.
1: And we should always maintain our integrity, my brother.
0: Mm-hmm. Of course, we should. It is so very important, you know, that our word is our bond. Hello.
1: That's right.
0: Yeah, man, the prisoners are listening. You know what? When I say the prisoners are listening, it's a story of Paul and Silas. They were in jail.
1: Amen.
0: They were on the hillside of Philippi. And they were all in one spot, same place, same lockup, prisoners next to them, and so on. But at midnight, they began to sing. And when this song began to come across the hills of Philippi, and the prisoners heard it, oh, that's a preach right there. So, you know, why is it important for integrity? The prisoners are listening, ladies and gentlemen. And,
1: amen.
0: Yeah.
1: Amen.
0: Because, you know, it speaks that we are all prisoners, you know, because look at them. They were all prisoners. They were in the same spot. But somebody had to step up, and somebody had to know that if we look at this thing and we begin to ring on the prayer bells of heaven, oh, how sweetly they ring, bearing a message unto Jesus our King. When they began to sing, then there was an earthquake. The prisoners are listening, ladies and gentlemen. Buddy, I got to preach it one day, you know. The prisoners are listening.
1: Are listening. and you said it. And you said it, Bishop. We are all prisoners.
0: Yes. Oh, glory my God, what a moment, what a good moment, you know. Lord of mercies. So
1: that's how the Lord moves, sir.
0: You know,
1: amen.
0: Yeah.
1: Amen.
0: So this evening we are going to be gathering together just like that, ladies and gentlemen. And the place will be interrupted, you know. There'll be interruption because of the kind of worship and celebration that will be taking place, you know, tonight at East Soden Manor, right there on East Chester Road, ladies and gentlemen. What's the address? Let's say the address again.
1: 3371 East Chester Road. That's and the major intersection is Boston Road and East Chester Road in the Bronx.
0: Can't miss it. Can't miss it.
1: Cannot miss it. And I can tell you that the band is ready, set to go.
0: Mm-hmm,
1: yes,
0: mm-hmm.
1: So we are all set to go. And for those who are basically out of the ticket areas where they are not able to physically pick up their tickets, all they need to do is to let me know, let Sister Carol know, give us a call, or even let you know, Brother CJ, Sister Ivy, know. And yes, of course, we will basically make sure that we have space for you. Your tickets will be at the door because we are getting the big hall, Pastor Martin.
0: Wow. There'll be a lot of room there.
1: Yes, sir.
0: All right.
1: Yes, yes.
0: Wow.
1: So we are looking forward to have a good time, but most importantly, you know, as I said, to give God thanks, an evening of Thanksgiving celebration as well.
0: 20 years. 20 years of celebration.
1: 20 years. Yes, sir. Yes, yes. Many tears, Bishop Martin.
0: Mm-hmm.
1: Well, you mean...
0: Being on the road with you, man. Being on the road with you. Where are you?
1: Bishop Martin?
0: Yes, I'm here. Go right ahead.
1: Yes, I was asking you, how many years now you...
2: Hey, Florida no good again. Me mean Florida gone. When, me say, Brother CJ and Sister Ivy and the entire CJ Gospel, our family, will be rolling into town on Saturday, June 13, 2026. For what, excuse me? King Jesus Pentecostal Fellowship, Orlando, Florida. Look here, Women's Department present their first annual banquet. When me say, come and experience a night of fine food, warm fellowship and uplifting praise. It turn over. Well on, formal attire, royal blue and gold contribution, $80, $40 for children. Guess who are the MC? Dr. Ivy Edwards, who have a sicker music by CJ Gospel, our CJ himself. I'm going to deliver the CJ. Where is the way to keep the that if you ask me? Legency Hall. It is going to be at 9404 South Orange Blossom Trail, Suite 5, Orlando, Florida. I'll be something. Me say it, I got turn over. Me say Saturday, June 13th, 2026. And surprise artist might show up. Oh, for more information, please contact 510-987-6092 or 689-200-2505. Me say it gone.
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so thank you, Lord. Here's Agent Chasco with none other than Glacier Robinson.

This is how we run into the final segment for the morning. By my spirit, ladies and gentlemen, prayers and praise, Pastor Owen Z. Martin.

happens here only, my friends, and only here on a Sunday morning. Mother prayed so much that the anointing will continue to flow, ladies and gentlemen, and that the yesterday's anointing will not do for today, right? Yeah, we need a fresh anointing. I am so blessed this morning, ladies and gentlemen. Pastor Owen Z. Martin saying a pleasant good morning to all of you. I want to say good morning to my brother Leon, the Lion Nash, out in Jamaica. Yeah, pleasant morning to you, my friend and my brother. It is truly amazing, blazing across the hills of Christiana and over into Manchester and over the hills, across Mandeville and over into St. Elizabeth and across into Trelawney. A pleasant morning to you, my friend and my brother. And to all our listeners out there, we say good morning time to all of Unu. I hope I catch up with you later on, my friend. It is beautiful. Going to be a beautiful Sunday and time of celebration all day long, all day strong. Hoping that you'll be making it to church today, you know. Yeah, man. You gotta go. And don't just go to church, you know. Bring someone with you to church today. Yeah. I am asking every person, every Christian brother, sister, who is going to church today, make sure that you carry somebody with you. You know, just go. Don't just go empty-handed, man. You know, it is said that 95% of all Christians, you know, 95% of all of us has never won one single soul to Christ. OMG. That sounding good at all. No, sir. That don't sound good at all. 95% of us who go to church has never led anybody to Christ. And we just want to look back backtrack for a little bit and see how we have come. And if we took one moment to share the blessings of the Lord with our Lord Jesus Christ, I'd love to see prayer stations. And I don't know if we have to get we have to be authorized. Somebody had to tell me that by the city, by the NYPD. We don't want to break no laws, you know. So I'm going to ask you to go over there and check in the precinct in your area if we could just set up a little table at the street corner. So that we could offer prayers out there, ladies and gentlemen. I'd love for Bronx to do it, Mount Vernon to do it. I'd love for Queens and Long Island and everybody everywhere, you know, at the corner of the street corner. Then set up something where people passing by, you can hand them a track if you want to. They will not always take it. Not everybody's going to be pleasant with you, but, you know, a prayer station where somebody passing by will say, you know, please pray with me. I really want you to pray alongside with me. Prayer stations, ladies and gentlemen, is what we want to set up so that we can cover our communities with prayers. Again, don't expect everybody to be happy with it. Yeah, man, that's when you're going to prove that you are a real true Christian, you know. Yeah, you're a real child of God when you get some challenges out there. A lot of us are not being challenged. No, we're not. We just go to church. That's all. We are not better than churchgoers. We just go to church. That's it. And waiting to go to heaven. That's it. Brothers and sisters, I say, you know, let's pick up. Yeah, man. Let's mobilize the army of the Lord right here and send the prayers out in the streets of the city. Take it out there. Yeah, take it to the streets and let everybody know that we are not silent as the body of Christ. I am feeling so blessed this morning. And my phone lines are open, broadcasting live with you there. Yeah, take it to the streets and let everybody know that we are not silent as the

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And, of course, again, 107.5 WBLS. And these are in New York, and it's in Miami, and in Orlando. I want to say good morning to all of our listeners there on WBLS. Thanks for joining. We're going to be taking you up to 9 o'clock. And what a blessing. My brother CJ, Queen B, Dr. Ivy, looking forward to seeing you guys later on in the Eastwood Manor, where we're going to be celebrating 20 years with our brother Davon. Good morning, and let's make it happen, ladies and gentlemen.

That speaks of the assurance, of course, ladies and gentlemen. That's what it does. Any man that had this hope in him, the word said, let him purify himself even as Christ is pure. That's true.

And pleasant good morning to all the wonderful folks that's members and friends of Life Worship Center. Yeah, Church of God of Prophecy, Bronx, New York. Good morning to Uno. It's good. It's going to be a great day in church today. So everybody, please, you know, make sure, make time, be in church today. Mm-hmm. Come, let's celebrate. It's the beginning of a brand new month, and we want to celebrate together over 909 East 233rd Street, Bronx, New York. That's where we are. And we will be looking forward to having you with us today. Come see us now. Yeah, wherever you are. Come, let's have a great hallelujah time over there. Come where the word and the worship is so powerful.

It's the 47th Mafia Providence coming to town, and on July 10th, ladies and gentlemen, there's so much more to tell you about it.

A moment of rejoicing, a moment, ladies and gentlemen, of looking ahead of us, right? Pleasant good morning, morning to you, Lady Needham, good morning. Everybody realizing that the church is going back to all of these old hymns? Anybody? Anybody out there recognize that? Yeah, man, the church is picking up on reminded me of my teenage years. Happy Sunday to you, Lady Needham, Elder Needham. Good morning to Uno.

Yeah, revival is definitely back. Sound like the old church to me. Wonder how many of our folks out there love the songs from the old church, and is there a preference? Is there a preference the old songs like these to the new songs that we hear, and 6 weeks later we can't remember the new ones, right? These old songs never, ever, ever, ever go away. Somebody say, Pastor, you're partial. No, I don't think so.

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If you are a brand new listener, you want to say hello to me, Pastor Owen Z. Martin. 718-374-5999. 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

Most definitely, my friends, the power of the Holy Spirit, the Comforter, abides with me. How about you this morning? It is wonderful. Good morning, good morning, good morning. I am thankful for you and for you out there. Want to remind you that we are just around the bend, you know. We can actually see July 4th around the corner. And July 4th is just going to be awesome, out of the block. I'm telling you, getting better, bigger this year. It's the All White Caribbean Jerk Fest. Looking forward to catching up with you there. Tickets are out, you know, and you should be getting your tickets for that big super event of the All White Caribbean Gospel Jerk Fest. I say good morning to Unu out there. Last year was great. This year, even bigger and better. And ladies and gentlemen, wow, you can't afford to miss it, right? Cannot afford to miss this upcoming year of the All White Caribbean Jerk Fest. It is going to be amazing. We have invited Mikey Spice to the platform this year. And ladies and gentlemen, because, you know, culturally, wow, we are thinking about everybody out there. All of you, those who go to church, those who don't go to church, yeah, those who pass by church, those who live at church, we have invited him to come and to be a part of the evening with us this year to celebrate, yeah, 250 years of American history, and to celebrate, my friends, such a day of independence. It's going to be the 4th of July, and we invite you to get your tickets to be there. So much more to be said about it as we roll on and up to the date. We are less than a month away. Alrighty. So please get your tickets. Go to newyorkjerkfest.com and pick up your tickets there. You can bulk or batch your tickets and get them cheaper there. All right. Or you can go to the different places, our outlets, and get your tickets. You can go to Miss Lothian over there and in Brooklyn and or in Queens. And you can go over to Chug It. Yeah, man. Chug It. Go check out Sister Joy Fox. Get your tickets right there on 4th Avenue. Or you can make your way up to Royal Caribbean and get your tickets there. Meet Mr. Carl. Yeah, meet Mr. Carl up there at

Royal Caribbean, and also Stephanie up there, Father Bailey up there. You can meet those wonderful men and women up there as and get your tickets right there for the All White Caribbean Church Fest. It's going to be a great, great, great evening. And so let me invite you. Let me play one song for you. Mikey Spice, brand new album. Yes, he does have a brand new gospel album. And brothers and sisters, played only here. Yeah, I think. Yeah. Anybody else have it out there?

There you have it, ladies and gentlemen. Added to the show, of course, it's the powerful, powerful voice of Mikey Spice coming to the New York All White Jerk Fest happening on July

What a pretty, pretty song. It's going out just for you this morning. You gotta speak over yourself, man. You gotta encourage yourself in the Lord. You have

Pleasant good morning, going out to Sister Vivian. Morning to you, Sister Vivian. God's willing, see you in church today, 11 o'clock, ladies and gentlemen, on the AM.

0: We invite you to get your tickets to be there at the All White Caribbean Gospel Church Fest. Ladies and gentlemen, it is going to be an amazing Saturday, July 4th, around the corner. Call me up, Pastor Owen Z, if you need to know so much more about it. If you are out there and you're listening and you want to be a sponsor, yeah, man, call me up, because we have so many. It's getting more attractive every year, and we have in sponsors, you know, from people calling, JN calling us. We have Walker's Wood calling us, and other big sponsors, if you know, because it's taken traction. And folks and the ladies and gentlemen, yeah, it's catching the eyes of the community out there, and they're saying, wow, this is amazing, right? So looking forward to having you on Saturday, July 4th. Here is the I love this one, right? This one is from Mikey Spice, and I love it. I've been playing this for years. Woo!
1: Keep it faint. I can hear the crystal sounds coming down from beyond the wall. I can

0: 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CIH Radio.
1: Hey, hey, this is Essia from London. I just wanted to say big up to Pastor Martin. I pray that God gives him long life, good.

Sunday morning it is, and wow, what can we say, ladies and gentlemen? It is truly amazing, and I'm grateful, Pastor Owen Z. Martin here with you, and riding with you, and trusting that your Sunday will be a great, super amazing Sunday as you take time. Some, you know, heading out today, some might be staying home, but whatever you choose to do on this morning, I am hoping that you will have a wonderful and awesome Sunday, because you are awesome, right? You'll have a great Sunday like none other, and enjoy it. If I would invite you, though, to try and make it over into church. Go someplace to celebrate. Yeah, and to give God thanks for his amazing love and goodness towards all of us. I am wanting to invite you to be there to church with us this morning. Come celebrate, ladies and gentlemen. Come celebrate the goodness of the Lord in the land of the living. An amazing day. It is going to be an amazing week also, because you are amazing and you're going to make it amazing. Yeah, as you make your way throughout the week. Simply here to help to strengthen you, all right, and to help to make it happen throughout the day and throughout the week as we try to build our lives. I want to remind you about Saturday, June 20. Saturday, June 20 is the big all-white, the big fish fry. And the fish fry is going out for our children in Jamaica, right? Operation Change, Let the Children Come Foundation. And President says the tickets are out. I will have some tickets wherever I go. And you need tickets, you can have a ticket, $30. And it's going out for children. Yeah, across my community in Jamaica. This is going to be my sixth year being there to help to to develop the lives of the children. And what better place for you to sow, right, than in the lives of the children of our nation? I do believe that if we want to change the world, then we've got to begin with our children. If we want to change a nation, then you've got to start with the children. 6 years ago, I told them, I said, give me 10 years, guys, and I will change my community. And I started doing so by going in to Jamaica, August, and spending 1, 2, 3, 4, 5 days intentionally with them, sitting down with them, and pouring into their lives. So the first 3 days, we talk with them, we bring in social workers, the dentist comes in, and so many other people, you know, come in to talk with them and to empower their minds. Our children, ages ranging from 5 to 17,

years old. 5 to 17 years old, we cater for. When they get to 17, then we graduate them from the program. They are now ready for college. They're ready to go to the HART program, or they're ready to go to sixth form. So we walk with them all the way up to 17 years old, where we graduate them from the program. So far, we have had three graduations with the children, and this year will be another graduation where we send them out. We equipped them with tools to go out there and to change their world. One of the messages that we give to them is that if you need change, the change is you. You've got to change you. And so we empower their minds by just sharing that. And our mantra is, can any good thing come out of Savannah? And they shout back, yes, you know, yes. You look at me today, that's where I came from. Savannah District is B.O. Clarendon, Jamaica, West Indies. So I've gone back in, ladies and gentlemen, to empower the minds of our children and to make the community safer, better, to educate them, to build a better world, right? And so I am asking you to support the cause, support this mission. The fish fry is Saturday, June 20. But I receive donations from everybody anywhere out there, an organization that wants to help, you know, to support this cause. You do laptops, you have iPads, you know how to get these things, and you can help me, yeah, to support the cause. I am asking you for help, right? Yeah, help to go to Jamaica another year where we empower the minds. When we graduate them, then we give them all the tools for them to just go and support, right? To go and to be all that they could be for themselves, for their families, and for the island of Jamaica. So I'm asking you, this is Pastor Owen Z. Martin, yeah, to help to support the cause of Operation Change. Let the Children Come Foundation. I'm asking you for your help. Ladies and gentlemen, we have done it for the past 5 years. This is our sixth year, and we're seeing children passing their exams, Yemen, going on to high school, going on to college. We've seen them getting passes to go to higher education, right? Yemen. And ladies and gentlemen, please do help me and help my staff as we empower the lives and mind of our children. This year, we want it to be bigger and better and stronger this year. So I am asking you for your support. 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Pastor Owen Z, call me up and go to Cash App, or you can Zelle me at my same number, 917-769-8851, or you can Cash App me, yeah, and look for me in the Cash App and help me to get to the children. I need your support this year, as we are already putting our stuff together. Whatever you can do to assist, I am asking you, please, to help me, brothers and sisters, ladies and gentlemen. All righty, so called once again, Operation Change, Let the Children Come Foundation in Clarendon, Savannah District, HBO, all the Clarendon people out there. Please come support the fish fry on Saturday, June 20, right? Yeah, come and support the fish fry taking place at 3146 Seymour Avenue, Bronx, New York. And I look forward to seeing you there, or call me up, Pastor Owen Z. Martin, and ask me. My number, once again, 917-769-8851. That's my number. And we can talk so much more about it. All right. Thank you so much for that. As we race toward the top of the hour on this Sunday morning, I also want to remember all the wonderful folks. It's the month of June, and you're celebrating an anniversary. You're celebrating a graduation. All those people who have been married 1 year, 2 years, 5, 10, 15 years, or however long it may be, we're saying happy anniversary
to you, and we trust that you will continue to celebrate this year for my wife and I, ladies and gentlemen. 40 years. Yeah, man, 40 years. We got married in 1986, June 28, 1986, and 40 years we are looking at. And the question is, what made it work? Still, the question, which we're going to talk more about on Tuesday morning.

0: disease.
1: So amazing, and wow. You look back over the years and say, wow, where have all the day gone, right? Where has all this time gone? But thanks be to God for you, my friends out there, celebrating your anniversaries and your wedding anniversaries. And the month of June, we say happy June to Uno. Make sure that you just love upon each other, right? Don't wait for the date. Just do what you got to do before the date comes, right? Love each other and share with each other. And you have a happy anniversary. Pastor Owen G. Martin here saying to you, it's been a great, wonderful morning where I enjoyed every moment of the time with you, broadcasting live in studio and catching up with those who called in to talk with me. I want to say thank you so very much for those who just took the time to listen and to embrace it. I wish you would call, though. I really am grateful that you listened, and hope you walk away with something, right? Because that is the intention, that you walk away with something. And that you would be, that whatever you walk away with, you will carry it, you will share it with somebody else out there, and make sure that you build as you go on. Build. We are builders for eternity. Yemen. Make sure you do that. We build positively. We don't talk negative over here. So, no, my friend, we don't build on negativities. We build on the positive things of life, and give hope to the hopeless and life to the lifeless, and joy to those who are in sorrow, and love to those who are feeling like they are hated. And we open up our arms to those who feel like they are being rejected. It's been wonderful walking with you this morning. Gotta go anyway. Church begins at 11 a.m., ladies and gentlemen, and I gotta go. Thanks to all of broadcasting stations. Thanks, guys, for hanging out with me, 98.9. Thank you so much. Thank you. My brother CJ comes up next right here. Thank you, Squeeze. And One Love Radio, WBLS, spreading its wings all over town. I say good morning to Uno. Brothers and sisters, my brother Davon, we'll catch you. We'll catch you this afternoon as we look forward to being together. Happy Sunday. Go to church somewhere. Don't just sit down at home. I say go to church. Go to church. Yeah, man. Go to church, man. Get up. And go to church. Let's learn a thing or two from those who are worldlians, we call them. But they're not worldlians. You know, all of us are worldlians. Every one of us. We live in the world, and that makes us worldlians. Got to go.

married a God. When me say, brother CJ and sister Ivy and the entire CJ Gospel, our family will be rolling into town on Saturday, June 13, 2026. For what? Excuse me. King Jesus Pentecostal Fellowship, Orlando, Florida. Look here. Women's Department present their first annual banquet. When me say, come and experience a night of fine food, warm fellowship and uplifting praise. It turn over. Well on, formal attire, royal blue and gold contribution, $80, $40 for children. Guess who are the MC? Dr. Ivy Edwards, who have a sick of music. By CJ Gospel, our CJ himself, I'm going to deliver the CJ. Where you say, wait a keep, then that if you ask me, Legency Hall. It is going to be at 9404 South Orange Blossom Trail, Suite 5, Orlando, Florida. Me say, I be something. Me say, it's going to turn over. Me say, Saturday, June 13th, 2026, and surprise artist might show up. Oh, for more information, please contact 510-987-6092 or 689-200-2505. Me say, it's God.

0: give me blessed consolation, that my trials come to make me
1: strong. Gospel music you listen to, and me I tell you, say, I yes or not.

I'm telling you, through it all, I've learned to trust in Jesus, and I've learned to trust in God. What a mighty God we serve. What a mighty God we serve. I just want to thank Bishop Martin for an excellent, excellent, excellent program. Thank you for passing the baton over to the CJ Gospel Hour. And of course, I want to big up to Lady Martin. And I want to big up to Sister Dottie. Yes, man, and Pastor Paulette. Yes, man, and my new friend Doreen. Big up on herself. I tell you, God is great. God is great. It's the CJ Gospel Hour family movements. I said we are moving all up. We are going to higher heights. And we are going to deeper, deeper depths. I just want to remind you, man, that this coming... What am I saying? This coming later on. Later on, Minister Devon will be having his big dinner banquet. Yes, man, 20th year and 20 years in ministry celebration. That is a great, great celebration. And I'm motivated by that, man, because guess what? Yes, man, 20th year and 20 years in ministry celebration. That is a great, great celebration. And

And we were outside talking, me and my brother Stephen. A matter of fact, it wasn't me, it was him and brother Stephen who was talking. And I don't remember if Pastor Needham was there, because, you know, I was just laying low. And he was talking, and then he said something. I'm going to say, are you? Because he mentioned something about when he got married in a wheelchair. But I remember Pastor Elijah was saying that he married a young man in a wheelchair. And the young man said if he was dead, he would have loved for his wife to marry him in the casket. And Pastor always said that. But when Minister Devon was talking, I said, that was you? And he said, yeah, man. I said, wow. So right away now, we strike up a conversation. And he was like, how long now? I was like, how long you been in radio? And he said, only a year now. But that time I was on the radio on and off for about 3 months, nervous, scared. So I never see myself as a radio person. I just see myself as a backup person to play music. That's what I wanted to do so badly. Just play music in the background. I wish if Brother Stephen would have said to me, man, the greatest thing, if he said, Brother CJ, you select the music and I do the talking. Oh my goodness. That would have been, I would have feel like I'm in heaven. But when pressed into situation where I have to play music, I was happy. But then me have to talk. Ooh, ooh. But God is great, man. God is great. Look at me today. Can't shut me up. I never know that. But God work in mysterious way. God work in mysterious ways. And I'm telling you, man. So we just want to invite you all to come out this evening. And remember that Brother CJ and Sister Ivy have tickets. Sorry about that. It's warm and the air conditioner on, but it, yeah, man, I just want to let you know that, you know, Brother CJ, Sister Ivy have y'all tickets. So come out, support, celebrate with us, because it promises to be great. I'm looking forward to see friends, family, neighbor, stranger, everyone come out to Eastwood Manor. It's going to be a great lineup. Yes, man, it's going to be a great lineup. Music provided by the CJ Gospel Entertainment, backed by the popular bands. So people, just not stay home, just come out and have fun. Come out and have fun, man, because I tell you, we can't just work, church, home, laundromat. Work, church, home, laundromat. Especially some of the ladies, man. You all have to cook, wash, iron. You know what? Just come out and take away a little of the stress. Take away, just set your mind free, man. Have a little one-night vacation. I tell you, man, you're surprised to see how much that do for you. Yeah, man. So God is great. So just want everyone to come out and support Minister Devon. This evening, 3371 East Chester Road in the Boogie Down Bronx. The tickets there are $120. But may I tell you, say, for what you're getting, all that food and entertainment, it might seem a lot of money. $100 is a lot. Nah, tell no lie. But for what it's worth, this event should be going for about $150. But I know Minister Devon would not have done that. He want to make it reasonable. Him and Sister Carol want to make it reasonable for y'all to come out and have fun. And when you see a banquet ticket for $120, believe me, who promoting that show, there ain't nothing much for them to make. Believe me, because a lot goes into a banquet. So we're inviting you all to come along. As the song says, we're inviting you all to come along. We're having a glorious time. We're going to Eastwood Manor. And though the sun is shining, I know it's going to be a beautiful day. It's not too hot, not too cool. Just come all out.

0: Eastwood Banner and listen to good gospel music. Fellowship, eat and drink. Rub shoulder with each other. Come out to Eastwood Manor and have a great time. I'm telling you. So I want to say blessing to, I see, Sister Jean, my short old sister out of Jamaica. Brother Goody, Sister Goody, Sister Sonia Love. I tell you, Sister Sherine Robinson. Those are the ones that I have seen so far. So God is great. God is great. It's the CJ Gospel Hour. And of course, people of God, we can't take a shower during the hour. You got to do it before or after. Yes, man, you have to do it before or after. Or else you might just miss out on the powers of the CJ Gospel Hour. God is a great God. God is great. All the time. And I'm here, you know. I'm here. My scream kind of blank out, but I'm able to see the chat room. So I can't hear to put up the Facebook. I can't hear to see the level of everything. It kind of awkward because yesterday the radio was down. And I tell him, man, I give Henry the computer man a lot of credit because I tell you, when he come around, we realize we had to pull down the computer and realize that, you know, some parts in it was not functioning, and then we had to run like crazy in the rain, wet up. Two of us wet up, go up to Michael Center, and thank God they have the parts. And when we come back, and by the time we start to come back, they call him in to go to a work emergency, and you know he's on standby. So, oh my goodness! So he had to, and I thank him because he could have left me stuck, but he stick it with me, man. I want to give Henry the computer man a big shout out for that. Yes, man. And at least we up and running, and guess what happened now? My finger just clicked on something and everything just blank out, you know. So I'm just hoping that everybody out there is listening and everything is clear, because I can't even see the signal. I love to see when the signal going up and down, and I know the computer man is on the job. So how to get this done to resolve now? But as long as you can hear me and I can see what's typing into the chat room, that's what matters. So God is great. God is great. We are giving God thanks. God is worthy to be praised. And you know, I don't blame no enemy for this. You know, things happen with technology. And because we just come back on and I press something, and I tell you what, you know, sometimes you don't intend to click, you know. You just search your mouse and the mouse go up on something and the boy come like your hand just click on. Yeah. But God is great. If I could see the screen, I could navigate myself. So happy now. Me have to go wait on the computer, man. But I can see the chat room. But I won't be having any Facebook. Blessing.
1: Blessing loud and clear, brother CJ. Loud and clear, up and running.
0: Yeah, me loud and clear. All right, me just not see nothing. I just can't see nothing, but me good then.
1: We just can't see, but we can hear. That's all right.
0: All right, and radio is hearing, you know. And I tell you what happened to radio. You know that, you see. When the radio down, man, I get so much calls yesterday. And I was on this job, and me say, no, ask if a job ain't hard, you know. Hard work.
1: Yeah, things do happen. Nothing. Listen, expect the unexpected at times, my brother. You have no control over nothing.
0: Yes, man. At 12 o'clock, we come in back after we are Henry done hit the road.
1: You tell God you come back in.
0: Yeah, man. And we good.
1: The greatest thing is to come in.
0: Yes,
1: are
0: man.
1: You coming?
0: Yeah, man. We're back and up and running. And
1: yes. So, you know, we have no control over things do happen, brother CJ.
0: Yes, man.
1: What we have no control, but you're up and running loud and clear.
0: All right.
1: Do your thing. Do what you do. The best, brother CJ. Blessing and love always.
0: Blessing and love, Tomo. God bless you. Yes, man. I know it's a puppy lady time, but I said, you know what? I really want to talk about Minister Devon thing. So instead of me going through all my starting up song, I just go through one of them and just use the extra time to talk about my brethren banquet, Eastwood Manor. 3371 East Chester Road this afternoon, and we invite in the whole place to come. People from all over. If you're in Florida now, you can book a flight and come. If you're in Pennsylvania, you can, you know, you can start driving a few hours. If you're in Hartford, Connecticut, you could just saddle up and start driving. You could leave Hartford, Connecticut 5 o'clock and you'll be here by 7. And even if a little traffic will you up for 20 minutes, you'll be, you left 20 minutes to 5 and you'll be here by 7. And if you're further down like Waterbury, you can lift about 5:30. I tell you, man. And if you're down in Bridgeport, you can lift about 6 o'clock. I tell you. And come out to the great, great event. This is one of those events that people will be talking about for years and years to come. I tell you. So come and celebrate, because it's going to be great. It's going to be great. And I tell you, man, and remember next week, them time I'm down in Florida. Hopefully, I don't think I'll be doing a live broadcast, because I'll be in church. I'll be in church in Florida. Yes, man, I tell you, for the whole weekend. And it's not too late for you to come on down, you know, come on down with us. You know, come on down with us, because it's a fundraiser banquet. It's the first fundraiser banquet. And of course, music provided by the CJ Gospel Entertainment. MC will be Sister Ivy. It's been challenging, but you know, we're gonna get it right. You stay to New York and send equipment down there, and that's why I have to leave Thursday morning, because I have to go there, get those equipment, put them together, make sure semi find a way out to test them and play them. But you know what? I got the formula for success. I got the formula for success, so I know it's gonna happen. It's not no big system down there, but enough to make noise for now. Until when the dates them start ringing in Florida, then I just get some more equipment, and then we can sound up Florida. So you know, if you're in Atlanta and you're having an event, man, you're in, if you're like in Atlanta, Tennessee, anywhere around those neighborhood, man, and you want an event to happen and you want a DJ to come and play, yes man, brother CJ, call me, go down to Orlando, go get the event, go get the equipment and drive up to Florida, drive up to Atlanta, or drive to Tennessee or any other nearby state. And if you're in North Carolina, we can just drive down from New York. Yes man, if you're in North South Carolina, we just drive down from New York. Yeah man, so you know, we almost can play anywhere. You know, even if you're in Texas, we can drive to Texas and play too. We can drive to anywhere we want and play, because we like at down in Florida there, so, and New York. So we kind of we have a lot of states where we could go. Maryland, you know, Pennsylvania, Washington, Virginia, all them places are easy lick. Virginia, easy lick. I'm telling you, man. So the CJ and Gospel Entertainment is spreading his wing. Somebody called me about an event in Chicago, but I don't know about the music. I think I just have to bring my console and tap into whatever system they have at the church. It's going to be a 3-night convention, but they said they want 3-night a concert, and they want me and Sister Ivy to play music. Yes man, they want us to play music and do our thing, you know, do our thing. So to God be the glory. I got to get back on them. I got the date, but when I was talking to them, I didn't get all the information yet. But as soon as I get the information, I give it to you. Maybe some of y'all want to come on down with us. I tell you, man. So you can come on down with us in Florida next week. Yes, man. Because the thing line up good, you know, because Friday night a barbecue. Saturday night at the concert, at the banquet. Sunday morning we're in church with them. And of course, guess what? I get to understand that we don't have to leave church, because dinner is there prepared for us. So CJ Gospel, our family, them have whole of food. Them are gonna have lobster. Them are gonna have roast beef. Them are gonna have Filipino, how you want to call it. They are going to have all of your favorite food. I'm just kidding. Yeah, man. Whatever they have, if it's even syrup and bread, we'll just eat and enjoy ourselves. To me, it's not about the food. It's about the fellowship. Like sometimes some people have in an event somewhere, some people say, me nah go come, me no like them food. No, sir. Me I eat my belly full of my yard and leave. My granny say, we mustn't go to event hungry. And I chew it up. My granny says, sometimes when they share the food at that time, you're ready for left. And if they share the food, God bless you, little two little grain of rice, so you get so near my yard. So every time I go, I never go to Eastwood Manor hungry. That's why most of the time I don't eat, because I'm already full. And when me I play the music, you see, me not like fear I eat and me hand grease up and if I deal with the music and little juice throw away there so and stick up. No, I don't want that. So when I go to those places, I hardly eat. Yeah, man, we eat like the hors d'oeuvres and probably drink like a juice, but I don't, and it's just hard for me to eat when I'm doing the music. When I'm not doing the music now, and it's still hard for me to eat back then when I go, because I'm a person, I'm nervous to eat in front of people. So I hardly eat when I go out like that. I'm telling you, man, God is great, but I love to see people eat, man. There are some things that I love to see people do. I love to see people eat. I love to see people dance. And I love to see people sing. Blessing.
2: Blessing. Francis, them want to talk to you after the year.
0: All right, hold it there. I say, hold it.

0: I'm telling you, man. I'm telling you, chew it all. Sister Donnie Thomas, bless your heart. I tell you, man, God is great all the time. All the time, and who don't see that blind? I'm telling you, what a mighty God we serve. What a mighty God we serve. It's the CJ Gospel Hour, I tell you. So guess what now? Let us give thanks. Dear God and righteous Father, Lord, as we come humble before you in prayer, I just want to say thank you, Lord, for your blessings upon us, dear God. Thank you for food on the table. Thank you for shoes on our feet. Thank you for clothes on our back. Thank you for food to eat. Thank you for roof over our head. Thank you for a fine family. Lord, I just want to say thank you. As the songwriter said, sometime I just want to say thank you without asking you for nothing. I just want to say thank you this morning for your goodness, for your grace, your mercy, your tender love towards us, dear God. We thank you for your kindness and your compassion, dear God. Thank you for mercies. Thank you, Lord, that we are still here. We're still here to praise your name this morning. I just want to thank you for this opportunity to do this broadcast. Father God, yesterday the station was down and we're up and running this morning, but we faced little challenges. But Father God, we just want to thank you, dear God. It could have been worse, but Father God, we just want to give you glory, honor, and praise, Father God, because if we never have a problem, we didn't know that you could solve them. And I know the trial come to make us strong, Father God. Lord, we just want to thank you for this opportunity to do this broadcast. I pray it will be a blessing. I pray it will be encouraging and uplifting to your people. And as we are about to go forth throughout this broadcast, have your way and take control. In Jesus' precious name we pray. Amen and amen and amen. To God be the glory, great things he has done. Puppy lady, come on down. Puppy lady, come on down. Come on down with the scripture. Puppy lady, come on down. And I'm telling you, man, I'm so blessed and privileged, man. I tell you, sometimes just when you think, I tell you, man, Friday was, you know, I tell you the honest truth, you see, from the week leading up to Minister Patrick Reed, Marvin Goodley Banquet, I just kind of get discouraged a little bit, and a lot of little things was just happening, and I really, really discouraged. But because I love radio, I press my way, and I was just thinking, you know, all kind of things. Maybe I'm coming towards the end of radio. But I tell you, one call can make a difference, you know. I tell you, man, when Lady Martin called Friday, it's just a new confident booster, man. I tell you, that really, really, that phone call really meant a lot. Blessing, blessing, blessing.
1: Blessing, blessing, blessing, Minister CJ, blessing, Minister IV, blessing, Bishop Martin and family and church family, you, your family, and my pastor and church family, and each and everyone, the CJ Gospel family, blessing to each and everyone, Brother CJ, God is good.
0: Yes,
1: man. We have to give God thanks and praise for waking us up this morning in our right mind.
0: I'm telling you, Papa Lady, we have to give God thanks, man, because it could have been worse.
1: For another day, but the CJ day he had made, and we're going to rejoice and be glad in it.
0: Amen to that.
1: It's a good thing to give thanks. And, you know, I'm just praying that the Lord will open doors east, west, north, and south for Brother Devon this evening, because ministry, and that's a lot of years, Brother CJ. A lot of years.
0: A woolly pie years, populated.
1: A woolly pie years, that Brother CJ. And may God continue to bless you, Brother Devon. You're such a humble man, too.
0: I'm telling
1: and
0: you, man.
1: I know that when you're humble, you know, God will elevate you more, and your beautiful wife and family. God bless you. And I know this is even going to be a success, you know. God is with you guys. You know, Brother CJ, you and Sister Ivy, such a humble person. And the CJ Gospel family is behind you guys. And I know everything is going to work out the way it's supposed to. To God be the glory.
0: Yes, man. To God be the glory. Yes. And I just imagine, just like most banquet. When I thought it was only me alone, But when people are having event, it's like the tickets don't move until the last minute.
1: I know, Brother CJ. We the people, the last minute, we are moved last minute. Everybody just come last minute, you know?
0: Yes.
1: Yeah, but you know, sometimes we have to shape up too, you know?
0: But I just hope the last minute, there's a lot of last minute money, people.
1: The money needed too, you know, to go in and pay down for things, so the ticket need to, you know, to move up a little, like, you know, we can't do the, you know, are we the people that are going to see, because sometimes we do the last minute, and sometimes, you know, most of us don't have the money, and sometimes the money just come in at the last minute, and, you know, but, you know, we have to do a little better too, because when the down payment have to pay, and, you know, Eastwood Band have to get a certain amount of money, so, you know, we just have to, you know, do what we can do.
0: Yeah, man, just flood the thing, man.
1: Yes, and I know it's going to be a blessing.
0: I believe so, too. I believe it's going to be a...
1: Yes, it's going to be a blessing, Brother CJ.
0: Yeah, man.
1: Yes, so God be the glory, man. Thank God for another day. Through it all, we learn to trust in Jesus. Through it all, my God, Brother CJ, I'm telling you, we know if we trust in a God. Believe me, I'm telling you.
0: Yeah.
1: God has been so good to us. Because, Brother CJ, even if you don't have nothing, you wake up this morning and you're in your right mind and you have life, you feel good.
0: Mm-hmm.
1: You feel
0: That's
1: good.
0: True, man. It feels good.
1: Yes, because God is a way maker, Brother CJ. And He promised, He said, whatever He's done for others, He can do it for you too.
0: Yes, man. I don't know, Poppy Lady, if you could remember, you were in Jamaica. And there was just a happy feelings. Can you imagine, like, mm-hmm. and as like in our district, right? In a mm-hmm. in a Saturday evening, no, we didn't have nowhere to go, so we just mm-hmm. walk and meet at the crossroad and at the mm-hmm. shop. And you know, like, you know, sometimes this man named Vernie have a little system, and he might play some old Janol music, and there are just some songs. Every time I hear them, I just remember mm-hmm. Vernie and that shop, and people would stand up outside of the shop and we talk, and people would buy it, would have them little extra money. All some poorer set of people who used to buy pound of flour, half pound of flour, they're able to buy 2 and 3 pound to serve mm-hmm. them for a certain time. And you just, it's just a happy feelings, even though we barefoot and everything.
1: I'm telling you.
0: Yeah, man, we just have a feeling, say, boy, one day shoes are going to come, you know. And, mm-hmm. and you know, you just have a feeling, say, you know, although a girl never want to talk to you, you have a feeling, say, one day somebody are gonna see you and like you. You know, we were very motivated, man, and I have a feeling that one day I'm gonna reach Kingston and I'm gonna get a job. I'm gonna mm-hmm. able to come over on the weekend, find somebody with a friend with a car. And I know, because back in them days, a puppy lady, we never have much, but if the life, we just love life.
1: Yes, we were happy, Brother CJ.
0: Happy.
1: We were happy set up here. Believe me. And that's what I tell my kids. And I say, I have no regrets in my young days. I enjoy my young days. Believe me.
0: Yes, ma'am.
1: It was so happy. We don't have to have no hope and nothing to be happy. Nothing.
0: There you go. And you know what happened? Everybody have manners, discipline, and good behavior.
1: And good behavior, Brother CJ. My God.
0: Yeah, man.
1: You think one boy don't pass me house when my grandpa stand up by gate and cuss on bad word?
0: No.
1: No. They not do it.
0: No, they not do it. And no, puppy lady. No, you have some little youth, you see, where me and them and them parents are good friend. And feed them pitney. When all mm-hmm. me agree them, we all say the courtney with all a cliff in the hand. And you think say
1: yep.
0: And me as a puppy lady, me as a out of respect, you know, and them may hurt, you know, but they have in their hand same way.
1: Uh-huh.
0: You know, and me as a, they have in their mouth. I don't know it no drop out of their mouth, you know, you just jar and jar corner and then talk everything.
1: Because you make us have in their mouth corner.
0: Yes.
1: And then make you sit and put it behind their ears.
0: Yes.
1: And hear me, what? Me say, these little kids, when me left here, them a baby.
0: Yes. Some of them are all my friend, Grand Pitney, you know?
1: Yes, Brother CJ, yes.
0: Are you a no puppy lady? You think I boy them alone? The girl them too, you know?
1: The girls them too. I know, Brother CJ. You know, tell me, because we have them in the district too.
0: Puppy lady, we go to Highgate one day. I'm a pass one set of young girls. Them just about 8 girls sit down and them a drink. rum and coke. And them a bun then ganja. I mean, I said them girl there, them girl age between 19 to about 25. None of them no look older than 25 to me. And you see them and man a call to them, man all them something there. But I tell you what I notice about them.

0: them tough. 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
1: Mrs. Brother, see, when we go back home to Jamaica, I see them young little one, they will just down their baby. Puppy. I see them. Are the big old 8-year-old man them they want, you know?
0: All right. You see, tell your buddies if I have a I there so we make your face talk tough. Me not tell no untruth. When them burn the weed, it make them face look tough. And when they drink your white rum, it make them look whole. A lot of people, Sister Ivy says, stop quoting it. But that's true. So if you stop this them, man, this is people are the truth.
1: No, it's so true.
0: Pray
1: it's
0: for
1: true.
0: Them.
1: When you listen to me, when you drink any white rum or anything like that, it make you look old.
0: Yes,
1: it does something to you. I mean, no, because my husband drink. I mean, no, I'm telling you, I know.
0: Yeah, man, because
1: it makes you look so different.
0: Yeah, man, because me I say. Even if when me a little boy, even if me would a drink white rum, the way me see them and they make up them face. And say that's why you get old, look, all them muscle when you make up your face.
1: Listen to me.
0: Me say, oh, me a go drink something.
1: But I see them, me know younger people, way younger than me. I mean, their sister the same age. And yeah. When me go to Jamaica, they already drop out of their mouth and they might tumble down because they old.
0: All right.
1: Me say, what happened?
0: All right.
1: They drunk, they drink, they smoke. Mm-hmm. Hear me? Them ask me how me keep young. Me say the grace of God.
0: Yes, man.
1: Me say me no smoke, me no drink, me no abuse my body.
0: All right.
1: That's me from me young till now. You understand? When me look at, hear me? You have picked me so holy in my hand. What happened?
0: You know, I tell you, you know, and as I said, the whole part smoking. There are some people, you know, where you would call it, where smoke sometime. But for some of them people, them able to control themselves better. But you see, one them will get up every day and light all 10-5 skliff throughout the
1: not
0: day.
1: Good.
0: And them not look whole and tough. You have some girls who smoke and you would even know say them smoke. But you see, one them will get up every day and a smoke and a bun. You get up in the morning and before you eat like a food, you go and drink white rum and smoke.
1: We have one sister. We have two sisters and one brother born in England. And they're mostly in England. Then they from England to Jamaica, come my mother there, Jamaica. And me tell you, say, they tour them, then drink, and they smoke ganja too.
0: Uh-huh.
1: And let me tell you, see the last one?
0: Yeah.
1: She have five kids.
0: Uh-huh.
1: That's a girl. The girl. And that's the last sister. I have one brother.
0: Uh-huh.
1: And this last one, she wake up in the morning, and she have Pepsi and rum a drink. I want ganja skip light.
0: Yes, man.
1: And a joke, me tell you.
0: No, me know them. And you know what I'm used to, puppy lady? Sometimes, me talk to girls, you know, and then say, boy, you know, you don't know how nice it is when your bonus cliff and you go, mm-mm.
1: Mm-hmm.
0: And me say, what? Yeah, man, they say, when you mm-mm and I ganja it nice.
1: And kill themselves. Do all with them up to do, and when they come out, their stomach sick.
0: You know, me and tell you, say, puppy lady.
1: I'm telling the president, it's true, brother CJ. This is always a drink, always a smoke, ganja. Me tell you, me, and that's my young sister. That's what she do, and me no know, I don't know. Me say, Ivan, how you say, okay, you get up early in the morning, I want you to come up here. Me say, you get up early in the morning and drink Pepsi and white rum.
0: You know, I don't know how they do it, man. When me get up early in the morning, me can barely drink water. Me have to drink a hot cup of tea.
1: I'm telling you have to drink something. Me have to drink me tea.
0: Yeah,
1: I
0: man.
1: Me feel good. But I never used to do stuff. But those kids born in England and they just get out of control. I'm telling you.
0: Look here, puppy lady. Puppy lady. When you talk about the England, you know, Ivy, I know all of them.
1: Oh my God.
0: But you know, they drink a lot. English people drink and smoke.
1: They drink a lot in England.
0: And the whole of Europe. Let me tell you something, man. You want to meet some people from Russia. You want to meet some people from Ireland. And some people from, oh my goodness. And they mostly super for the building. What the place the name again, man? Oh my goodness. Albania. Yes, man.
1: Mm-hmm.
0: You see them, the people that then drink like a fish and they smoke like a chimney. It's a
1: because
0: European thing, you know.
1: My mother, when my mother come back from England, she spent all her life in England, go to school in England, be nurse in England, do everything. When my mother come back to Jamaica, my mother drink like there is no tomorrow.
0: Wow, you see it?
1: She drink when she over there. She used to drink and she and her husband. But thank God she gets saved at Jamaica, you know.
0: To God
1: but
0: be
1: she used
0: glory.
1: To drink. And she said, and then as old as my mother be, a pair battery rider my mother used to wear now.
0: Oh. Yeah.
1: She can't charge them right up. She come from England with the same attitude. And they said, I'm telling her, thank God the day when God touched our soul. I'm telling you, because so I was a Christian and my sister was a Christian.
0: Yes.
1: And then she come and she said, we're Christian and everything. And my grandmother was, and she, you know, she gets saved. I was so happy.
0: To God be the glory.
1: And she had 90 now, and she talked to me and called me. She called me and talked to me and prayed for me. Hear me, how you all on me so much, and you supposed to hear it encourage me like there's nothing, like she knows 90, like you know what I'm saying?
0: Yes.
1: Oh my God.
0: Wow.
1: I'm telling you, brother CJ, God is good.
0: God is good, man. And you know why you so happening at them days, the puppy lady?
1: Yes.
0: You know, see, my grandfather and him Pitney, they have kids together. Some of my grandfather kids them what we call a lot of us may have all uncle way younger than me, you know.
1: Wow.
0: Yeah man, may have uncle way younger than me. And
1: wow.
0: And me have woolly pa- oh, no, me know of one uncle younger than me, but me a grand, you know. So can you imagine?
1: Yes.
0: Me fi call the youth uncle and him younger than me. So my wow. uncle and brother, my uncle they have some brother way older than them, and some some nephew way older than them. Mm-hmm. Yeah, they
1: wow.
0: have my uncles and aunt, they have some nephews and some niece that older than them. So that means to say, you know, when my grandfather having kids, his kid and him having, can you imagine, they have two women pregnant. One of the father, one of the the son.
1: Wow.
0: And so, and I remember this lady in our district, she and her daughter them, I tell you, when one pregnant, she pregnant too. And then you say she done. In next 3 years, or next one pregnant, she pregnant too. You know,
1: wow.
0: Can you imagine two women, mother and daughter, go to a clinic at the same time? Little one, them a heat, fire, cool.
1: It's crazy.
0: It was like in those days, man. But I don't see a lot of that nowadays. Because I think ladies nowadays, when they reach, like most of them, when they reach 35, then stop have kids. But back then, ladies all in them 40s, a regular thing for you have kids.
1: I'm saying, lady, you're 50, a baby.
0: Uh-huh.
1: But at 45, and there's no one lady, but at 45, you know, she have her first kid.
0: Wow.
1: Yeah. Mm-hmm. And that's the only child she has.
0: Mm-hmm. Mm-hmm. I think Ivy was about 30 when she had her first one. When Ivy had her first kids, Ivy was about 32. 31, 32. No, man, you were 30. When you have your first kid, you was 33. 32 going on 33. Do the maths. I tell you. But so I'm telling you, so, you know, she was a late starter. But when me have my first youth now, I was 25. Going on 26. When the baby born, when the child born, I was 26. When the mother conceived, I was 25. And I remember when I was 20, a lot of my friends, they have kids. And me, I said, boy, me not have none. But honestly, puppy lady, when me at 20, me never really have no old girlfriend. Me have one girlfriend.
1: When me at 26, me have Christopher.
0: All right.
1: First son.
0: You see,
1: and I'm married.
0: All right. Are you married? Oh, you married young man.
1: Yeah, I'm married when I was 20, I think 23.
0: Yeah.
1: 22, yeah.
0: And 3 years later, boom.
1: Yeah.
0: And you know, see, when I was growing up, I know a lot of people get married, right? And then living at them parents' house with whole bunch of kids. And sometimes I wonder, if they even get a chance to sleep together. You know, sometimes I wonder, I see some situation up and I say, where they go on their honeymoon? And them they say, America, I can't know about honeymoon. When people get married, then come in, come wash up plate. In my district still, you know. In my district. So people get married and, you know, and just come at them yard. Because when you get married, everybody they are church, you know, because you're married, yes, in front of church. True. Me not even know if they may have cake and wine and them something there. A lot of people. I saw me go wedding the first time.
1: Yes. In a church. When me look at me, it was a floss girl. Almost everybody want me to be floss girl now they wedding. But they always a cake, a food, and them have curry goat and sitting at them. And curry goat and all kind of something when me look a bit. Yeah, in our district, they get big wedding, big old wedding.
0: The first wedding that I attend, that young lady died. Now may God rest her soul. But I was there. I may catch one little piece of the, you know, a little round tough something there. Kind of yes. Me get. Me don't know why you have to get that little part there. And you look and you see your friend, then get the nice soft part. And you get a little piece of tough part there, like a marble. Me glad they stop using a cake because it remind me of that me used to get. Come like a that then choose to give me one back. One little teeny piece of cake, you know. And when you say, Miss Nelly, you know, see me not get no cake, one little Nelly say, cake on the belly full, cake a taste.
1: Yeah, but first time when you go away, they don't give you a big piece of cake. They give you one little piece of something, like one little square.
0: I'll up here then do it too.
1: But I see that. Me go away up here. And yeah. Then give me a cake in the back and make it home. I don't know what was that.
0: So white.
1: It's like a rock stone. Yes. It's like when you make bun and you put sugar in a bun.
0: Yes. And then again, one little teeny piece of blackness and pure whiteness. Yeah. They must be prejudice.
1: They used to put the little, they used to have the little round balls, them little silver ball when they put in the cake back home.
0: Yes.
1: So little thing. My grandmother used to make, and boy, my grandmother make the best wedding cake. Jesus, wow. Have mercy, no sir.
0: Yeah, some people get gift, man.
1: Cake.
0: Yeah, man.
1: She made this three-story cake, and when we look on it, she put the lady and the man up on top of it, and wow. My God. And then they have in all the little silver thing that when the people they want in a hit. And oh my Jesus, no sir.
0: Wow, those days wedding did nice, though, you know. But you don't tell me, we have somebody tell me, say they go to a wedding and say, you be a kiss the groom. And the pitney them ball, because them days the people not get married till they hold, you know. And pitney. Uh-huh. And the bridge say, when he look, he see the tears are flowing down a big boy face. The boy was about 16. And his sister was about 14. And his brother was 12. And when his mother and father kissed them ball.
1: Oh, God.
0: God, I'm not used to it. They think of something disgusting. No. What am I, mommy? What is she doing?
1: Yeah, I was crying at my big sister wedding. And I remember I sing a song for her.
0: Yeah.
1: And the song was, be not dismayed, what ear betide, God will take care of you.
0: Yeah.
1: And I always remember it. And I always tear up when I remember her.
0: Wow.
1: Because She was sicky, my sister, my big sister.
0: Right.
1: And you know, me can't see, and she died in her sleep in Canada.
0: Wow.
1: And you know, I'm telling you, we used to live so close. Both, like me, my big sister, and my second, and my sister were my follow.
0: Yeah.
1: The three are very close.
0: Yes.
1: Yes. Wow. Very, very close. Man, I'm telling you, brother CJ, I was tearing up, you know. You know, she been through a lot.
0: Yes. Oh my yes.
1: God. She been through a lot, and even that she go to Bible school, she do what she still have to do.
0: Mm-hmm.
1: And when you see her, she just dead in her sleep. I mean, I wonder if she didn't want anything or she wanted help. You know.
0: Right. Sometimes some things come to your thought, but you know, yes. Sometimes what I do when it come to my thought. And tears come to my eye after a while. I just say, God, just give me strength and try to focus on something more that will put a smile on my face. Because, you know, because we all have to be careful because so much things going around, not going our way. So much adversity faces us sometimes if we begin to look at it, we can't see the good times. All we are looking at is the bad times.
1: It's true. It's true. Cannot see the good time. Can't. But, you know, thank God, you know, we are here still and we are on repentance ground. And that's why, guess what? That's why we have to love upon each other, you know, man.
0: Amen.
1: Love upon each other, man. Nobody think you better than me and nobody think you higher than me. Love on each other, Brother CJ. Everybody, we're not going to see eye to eye, you know, because we're human.
0: Yes.
1: But guess what? We just have to have a positive thinking, positive. Everything we do is positive.
0: No negative thought,
1: because the devil bring negative thought on, you know, just sometimes people not do you anything and the devil say, look on her, I can't stand her. And the person not do you nothing, never do you anything.
0: Yeah, man.
1: You understand?
0: We got to be positive.
1: As child of God, you know, we just have to be careful every day, you know, because tomorrow no promise to us, and let us live one day at a time and live it good and live it clean.
0: Yes, man. You know, as a guy named Tony Rebel, it was a song that said, everybody balling one day, everybody hoping somehow, somewhere. Him say you might not be able to own a car or a ride, but you can take a minibus and you can walk and still survive. You not might not be able to own a house on the hillside, but you can survive. And it is a survival for us. And populated, sometimes when I look at life now, it not seem like life sweet anymore, you know. But now tell no untrue populated, it not seem like life sweet anymore. And I know we should be enjoying life, you know, populated, because
1: I was sitting down and I was just looking and thinking at everything. And I said, my God, sometimes you kill yourself out thinking the whole world, but you forget about yourself.
0: Yes.
1: You run upon down there, so you run upon down there, so you have 10 women there, so you have 5 over there. So for what, Brother CJ?
0: I tell you, man.
1: What is it? What? Again, the whole world, and then you're up now, and the devil will show you everything what you have, and say, look, you can't ever move. Where you have, it make no sense.
0: Yeah.
1: Then you're going to bring in depression mood on you.
0: Yes. So, you know, the best thing, you see, my grandfather say, you know, say, why? On a day, I know I worry about money for buy bulla. When I know young, I better enjoy health and strength. Because when we young, we pray for dollars and cents. And when we grow up, you know, we beg God for take dollars and cents and give health and strength. And hear me now, no? Hear me now, no? What are you there talk that? And I come and live to see him right. Puppy lady, muda trade off everything and go live in one room for be healthy at 25 again.
1: I said every day, Brother CJ, I said the same thing every day, just to be healthy.
0: Yeah, man.
1: Because if you don't have health, you have nothing.
0: I tell you, man.
1: If you don't have health and you don't have God in your life, you don't miss our feel.
0: Puppy lady, to be young, I remember, you know, they have some iron in the school, you know, man. I see on Friday daytime are the only time we get beaten, cause we free and we just chop on the iron and populate. If you see, we swing on the iron and go across like Tarzan, bunch of us boys. We climb up, you know, and hold on and populate if we drop, you know. We drop on all of them bench and mash up, you know. But we just swing like Tarzan, you know, puppy lady. We fit, you know, puppy lady. We climb tree. You see all me now, me could have happy, you know. You see all the van, all the man. Sometimes some driver try carry away, you know. And me just time in them, you know. And as them change the gear, so me just up off. And yeah, man, me could have up because first time me up, me mash up, you know. Because when me up off, me never know if you do. And then me say me now up again. Because me bruise up and lick me belly and me head. And I tell you what, puppy lady, me still hop again until me catch it, knock of it. And puppy lady, I became a great upper. Me did get to a point where me never so skillful at it, but the vehicle cannot drive a certain speed and me just jump off and just balance. There's a way to do it. Me practice it slow and until me get it. You know, sometimes some truck are loaded and you just jump off and populate it. I practice it, man, until one make me stop up now, you know. One day, you know, me award up this truck and we up off, and when me up off, you know, populate it, I see this other choke overtaking up up here. Then I know the choke me are going up here. I mean, just and I don't know like I have to do. Me just use my 2 foot and flick. Me just use my hand and flick by my wall and flick over down in the gully. And when me drop over the gully, me say, "How are dead?" And when me down in the gully, now in a populated, me lick my side, but me did it, you know, and but me a ball now, and I say, "How are dead? How are dead?" But Howard saw his grandfather, and there was a thing named Calbot. So when Howard flip, me no know how Howard escape it, but I know Howard never get licked down and Howard go underneath the Calbot. And everybody, where Howard there? Nobody can find Howard. And me a ball saying dead. Come check say it choke lick him down and pick him up, gone with him. And everybody say, "Warm Courtney," and trust me, man. I was crying in a way where people have to come out. And want to come, me say, shouting up a lady. You ever hear some people ball at some funeral? And somebody did a ball, you know. And then we were there for a while, and I don't know what happened. And then crowd get up and say, "But how comes Howard dead? And what happened to him? We not see no sign." And we were there, and I'm tell you, say, all evening. And when night come down, me a one little whisper, Courtney. Oh, I'd sneak out of the callbook and go somewhere underneath the cellar. God. And when we go there, I say, "What happened to you?" Oh, I'd say, "Me and that callbook, I hide."
1: Oh my God.
0: You know, that make me kind of stop up because me say, no, me see my life because the two of us should have been dead.
1: Yes.
0: You know, if you save my dead populated, me have to jump over, me have to risk either broke up and thank God. The part of the wall, because there's some part high and some part low, but when we jump off, it wasn't high, all that high, and it was dirt in that part. If it was where stone, oh my God. So I just choose not to hop.
1: Wow. That is good, Brother CJ. Your purpose, Brother CJ. Yeah, Howard, a purpose, you know?
0: Yes.
1: The devil can't kill purpose. The devil set up all kind of derricks, but he can't kill purpose. It doesn't matter where you go to.
0: Yep, that's true. You know. Mm-hmm. But God is good. So, Poppy Lady, do your thing.
1: Yes, but to God be the glory this man. Thank God for another day he had made. And as I say, every day we have to give God thanks. We got to praise him, man, from the bottom of our heart, because God has been so good to us. Maybe we don't get the whole of money where we need, or the big house, or the big car. But let me tell you something, man. Life is precious. Every day that I wake up and I have life, I say, "Thank you, Lord, for life." When Mrs. and my family, them, my kids, them, and my grandkids, them, okay. I say, "Thank you, Lord." My husband's in the hospital. I say, "Lord, thank you for life for him, too." I say, "God, he's not walking by himself, but he have life. He have another chance to say, 'God, forgive me.'" And that's great. I'm telling you. That is great, because a lot of people, things happen to them and they can't speak. They're not in their right mind. And he's in his right mind, and he have time, you know, to make it up and to tell God, you know, "God, I come. Here am I." So this morning, we got to give him praise and glorify his name this morning, because God is wonderful this morning. Thank God for Minister Ivy and Minister CJ. Thank God for Bishop Martin and Pastor Tanisha. Thank God for Pastor Needham and each and every one that comes on, all the radio family. And the CJ Gospel family, each and every one, Brother Devon, thank God for each and every one. Amen, amen, amen. God is good. And let us praise him and lift up his name together. I'm just going to pray God's blessing on his word. Eternal God and most heavenly Father, Lord, I thank you. I glorify your name. I magnify your name, Lord. I worship you. I bow down before you. I honor you. I thank you, Lord God, for waking me up in my right mind. I thank you for your love. I thank you for your mercy. I thank you for keeping me. I thank you for keeping your people. I thank you for blessing Minister Ivy and Minister CJ. I thank you, God, for your love and your mercy towards us, the CJ Gospel families and their families, and all the pastors, all the bishop, and all the different radio family. We thank you, Lord. We glorify your name. We magnify you. And all the listeners, four corners of the earth this morning, Lord God, touch your people, those in the hospital, behind bars, recuperating. Lose a loved one, Lord God, touch your people this morning. Comfort our heart this morning, Lord God. Without you, Lord God, we are nothing. Without you, God, we surely prove a failure. But with you in the vessel, Lord God, you will smile at the storm this morning. Bless and cover us under your blood in Jesus' name. Amen and amen. We're going to read Psalms 96 from verse 1 to verse 13. It said, sing a new song to the Lord. Let the whole earth sing to the Lord. Sing to the Lord. Praise his name each day. Proclaim good news that he saves. Publish his glorious deeds among the nations. Tell everyone about the amazing things he has done. And my God, every one of us have a testimony. Everybody have a testimony. Great is the Lord. He's the most worthy of our praise this morning. He is to be feared among all gods. The gods of other nations are made idols, but the Lord made the heavens. Honor and majesty surround him. Strength and beauty fill his sanctuary. O nation of the world, rejoice the Lord. Recognize that the Lord is glorious and strong. Give the Lord the glory he deserves. Bring your offering and come into his court. Worship the Lord in all his holy splendor. Let all the earth tremble before him. Tell all the nations, the Lord reigns. The world stands firm and cannot be shaken. He will judge all people fairly. Let the heavens be glad and the earth rejoice. Let the sea and everything in it shout his praise. Let the fields and their crops burst out with joy. Let the trees of the forest sing for joy. 13th and last, before the Lord, for he is coming. He is coming to judge the earth. He will judge the world with justice and the nation with his truth. Hallelujah. This morning, let us honor the Lord this morning, because great is the Lord. Hallelujah. And greatly to be praised this morning. Amen. He is most worthy this morning of our praise. My God, he is to be feared above all God. Hallelujah. He's the only true and living God. He's the King of Kings. Oh God, we have to honor and majestic surrounded him. Strength and beauty fill his sanctuary this morning. We have to give God the glory this morning. We have to give God the praise this morning. When you look at Psalms 96, it's a triumph call for all creation to worship God. God is calling for the whole nation to worship him. Amen. And say it begins with an invitation to sing to the Lord a new song, reminding us that God's greatness deserves fresh praises every day. And that's why we have to praise God every day, in the good times and in the bad times. He said his salvation, faithfulness, and glory are not limited one to one people or nation. You see that? His salvation, his faithfulness is not just limited to me alone. Amen. It is all out there. It's for everybody. It is limited to everyone. Every people, every person. Amen. To praise God. They are to be proclaimed among all nations and all people. Amen. God is the creator above every false God. Every false God falls under our true and living God. He's a true and living God. Amen. What idols? Idols are powerless. The Lord made the heavens and reign with deep majesty and strength. Hallelujah, this morning, and beauty, because of who he is. We are called to bring him honor, thanksgiving, and wholehearted worship. Yes, yes, yes, yes. We are called to bring God honor, thanksgiving, and wholehearted worship. Hallelujah, Jesus. The heavens rejoice this morning. The earth is glad this morning. And it said the sea resounds and the fields celebrate. You ever look at the fields sometimes when the breeze is blowing and everything is just going back and forth? They're praising God. What about us? Amen. It said, and the fields celebrate because the Lord comes to judge the world with righteousness and truth. His judgment is not a cause for fear among the faithful, but a reason for joy, for he governs with perfect justice. Amen. With perfect justice, he governs us with perfect justice. Sometimes we judge people and we judge them wrongfully. Sometimes people go to jail and they're innocent. But you see, my God and your God that you serve, he governs with perfect justice. My God, the psalmist this morning encouraging us believers to jail and they're innocent. But you see, my God and your God that you serve, he governs with perfect justice. My God, the psalmist this morning encouraging us believers. Amen. To

is not merely a song on our lips, but a life that honors the King of all creation. Hallelujah, this morning. We have to worship God in spirit and in truth. Worship God from the bottom of our hearts. Rejoice in righteousness, all the earth. Amen. Let us give God the glory this morning. Let us sing him a new song. Let the whole earth sing the song. Sing to the Lord. Praise God, man. Whether you're saved or you're unsaved, praise the Lord. When you wake up in the morning and he clothes you in your right mind, my God, give God the glory. Give God the praise. You think we deserve it? No, we don't deserve a lot of stuff that God has done to us. But because he's the King of Kings, he will never condemn us. Let me tell you something, man. It's whatever you're going through and whatever situation surround you, give it to God. I'm telling you, you might say, me done so much things, me kill, me rape, me do this, but come to Jesus. Come and know Jesus. He will never turn his back upon you. My God, when he cleansed you, he cleansed you from the inside out. Because guess what? Man, look on the outward appearance, you know. But God deals with the heart. And as the song says, only God can touch the inside that no human can touch. Only God. You can be a killer. And people can talk to you and say, stop, kill. But until God touch you inside, until you accept God as your personal savior, you will still kill. You might stop for a moment, but you will go back and kill again. But when God changed you, when you are changed, you're a different person, you're born again. Hallelujah, this morning. Let us hold on to God and change in hand. Great is the Lord this morning. He's the God of all nations. Every other idol has to bow to him. Every other king has to bow to him. Amen. We have to recognize, amen, that the Lord is good and his mercy endureth forever. May God bless you this morning. May these few words encourage you to hold on. It doesn't matter what you're going through. Hold on to God. I am holding on. And I am going through, but I am holding on. I serve a great, big, wonderful God. And I will never give up. And he will never give up on me. You know who? When God never give up on none of us, you know. We always walk away from him. Amen. And he's always say, come home. Come home, my child. It's supper time. Amen. And let me tell you something. Tomorrow don't promise to us. So we better live today. As it is the last day, I'm telling you, because tomorrow don't promise to us. Let us live good, live clean, live righteous before God. The psalmist says, you can count on me. I'm working for my Savior. Faithful I will be. Amen. Hallelujah, Jesus. And God, the song says again, God can only use the soldier he can trust. So this morning, let us keep on trusting in God, because God is a way maker. Eternal God and most heavenly Father, I thank you again, God. I glorify your name. I magnify you. I worship you. And I thank you, Lord, for your goodness. And I thank you for your mercy. Continue to bless Minister CJ throughout this day. And let this day be a productive day. Continue to bless your people near and far who's coming to Eastwood Manor. Brother Devon, event this evening. Cover your people, Lord God. Let that place be packed out. Oh, hallelujah, Jesus. And worship. So maybe say this evening, sanctify and bless. We thank you, Lord, because we know, God, you're always with us. Cover us under your blood, Father God, and give us the victory again and again in Jesus' name. I'm just going to sing a verse of this song, and then I'll go over to CJ.

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1: 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God bless you. God bless you. I'm telling you, man, to God be the glory. Great, great things he has done. I just want to say again, thank Poppy Lady for excellent, excellent, excellent exaltation. I'm telling you, man. But God is a great God, and he, you know, we are so privileged, man. He blesses us with mercy, compassion, and forgiveness and kindness. I tell you, man, it's priceless. It is priceless. It's priceless. But we have to give him thanks. And I'm telling you, man, I'm telling you. I'm just led to play this song. I'm just led to play this song. That's not the song I wanted to play, but it's like I just tap right on it. So let me play it.

0: I tell her, sister Colina Alberta,
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What a voice. What a voice. I'm telling you, man. And you know that I didn't intend to play that version yet. I wanted to play this one first. But it's okay. So let me hit Carrie Underwood now.

I tell you, this is gospel music at its best. 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I'm telling you, man, what a voice. I tell you, I just love this song. Let me take it from the top one more time.

0: I will
1: go on
0: I'm telling you, this is life
1: just wrap up in a song.
0: Yeah man, this is life
1: just wrap up in a song.
0: I tell you,
1: what a song.
0: I just love this song.
1: I gotta take it from the top
0: one more time
1: from the top to the very last drop.
0: I just want to remind you that this afternoon the place to be,
1: Eastwood Manor, 3371 East Chester Road.
0: Minister Devon will be having his
1: big gospel concert to celebrate 20 years in ministry.
0: And you know, come all out and support music provided by the CJ Gospel Entertainment.
1: And come on and remember, brother CJ and sister, if you have your tickets,
0: or you could just walk up to the door if you don't have a ticket.
1: Yes man, they will make room for you.
0: So to God be the glory,
1: great things he has done.
0: It's the CJ Gospel Hour family movement.
1: I'm telling you, let me take it from the top
0: one more time.
1: We're gonna take this song back from the top.

0: Blessing, blessing.
1: Blessings, my brother, to you, your wonderful families, and all your radio families.
0: How are you doing, my sister?
1: I'm good, thank you. You know your mouth, bud.
0: Yes.
1: Blessings to Poppy Lady. As always, she's doing a wonderful job. You're not bad, man, but I take that for another day. Brother CJ, what time is the event later?
0: 7 o'clock.
1: It starts at 7. Okay, thank you so much. Thank you.
0: You're welcome, my sister. God bless you. God bless you. God bless you. I'm telling you, God is great, Sister Shereen Robinson. I tell you, man, what a mighty God we serve. I tell you, one more time from the top, it's the CJ Gospel Hour Family Movements.

I'm telling you, what a song. What a song. I tell you, Pastor Douglas out of Jamaica, blessing. Good to see you. I'm telling you, man. What a mighty God we serve. What a mighty God we serve. I'm telling you, what a song. What a song. I tell you, Pastor Douglas out of Jamaica, blessing. Good to see you. I'm telling you, man.

I'm telling you, all of us, man, we're waiting for that day when God to wipe all the tears from our eyes. But me personally, I'm kind of scared. And when I say scared, I say, God, I wonder if I'm doing everything what is right. I'm wondering if there are some areas that I'm lacking in, and that gonna cause me to shut out from the other side of Jordan. I always wonder, man, and I said to myself, you know, I try to do the best I can, and I realize that one of the easiest way for us not to make it in is unforgiveness and envy, malice. And I find that whenever, you know, I'm at peace with my brothers and sister, I feel more closer to God. Yes, man. But I love being in His presence, like right now, enjoying these beautiful songs and listening to the words of this song. And it is a motivator. It motivates me and it encourages me and let me feel good to know that on the other side of Jordan, He will be waiting there. I tell you, there are some times when it seems like there is no light at the end of the tunnel. But knowing that and put your trust in God, knowing that He is God. And you know the most important, He's a fear God. He's a God of righteousness. And He said, righteousness shall exalt a nation, but sin is a reproach. And I try my very best, man, to make sure that I'm living a life to please Christ. Because you know what? We can fool man, but we can't fool God. And I'm wondering if sometimes there are some hidden place, you know, there are some secret place inside of you, you know, and it is hindering you from serving God, and you're saying to yourself, boy, no, I'm all right. I'm not hurting Mas Joe. I'm not hurting Miss Sharon. I'm not cheating. I'm not fornicating. I'm not going to the nightclub. I'm not drinking. I'm not smoking. But there are a lot of areas in us, and sometimes as the days goes by, weeks go by, months go by, years go by, I said to myself, thank you, God, for opening my eyes to this. Because I was doing it all along, and I thought it was the right thing to do. But thank you, God, for opening up my eyes. And I tell you, man, I realize that as I go along every day, I got to do an inventory of my life. I got to check and see where I'm lacking. You know, but to God be the glory, great things He has done. Thank God He give us another opportunity to repent. And I always say, Lord, forgive me of the wrongs that I have done. Forgive me of the sins that I have committed, the known and the unknown one. Because every day we sin, you know, and we know some of them and we don't know some. That's why we have to ask for grace. And I thank God for grace. Because I believe because of grace and God see our intention and know that we intend to do good, even though we done some sinful things, and God know we want to repent of them, but we're not aware of them. I believe that's how grace come in. So to God be the glory, great things He has done, and just try to just do what it takes to make it in. Because if we don't make it on the other side, it's a sad day. It's a sad day. You know, I was telling a friend of mine did an MRI. So I was telling somebody, and they didn't know what the MRI was. So I tell him, and you know, I could see he got scared. And I said, and now I'm here, saying to myself that
to be locked up in an MRI machine for the rest of your life, laying down there in that little tunnel is 1,000,000 times better than going to hell. Locked in a car trunk for the rest of your life is 1,000,000 times better than hell. But on the other side, how beautiful heaven must be. On the other side, one more time,

I'm telling you. Heaven got a place for me. What a sweet song, man. What a sweet song. I'm telling you, man, you got a place for everybody, man. And you know the good thing about life? God is a redeemer of man. And each and every one of us, despite our sinful ways, we got the Redeemer on our side. But all he's asking for is for you to just come to the realization that I was wrong. And I'm sorry. And I ask you, God, to just take a hold of my life, to guide and direct me, because me by myself, the bright lights of the city, the things of the flesh that are so enticing, I have a hard time resisting them. But God, I just want to give it to you, Jesus, because you said, cast all your cares upon me, and all these heavy burden and all these needless pain we bear, all because we did not take it to Christ in prayer. I'm telling you, man. So God is a redeemer, and the redeemer is ready to redeem mankind. Yes, man. And what I love, you know, sometimes, you know, you can commit a crime, and because, you know, the president know your family, know your friends, or you might be a famous person and everybody love you, and the president can pardon you. Yes, man, he can pardon you and take you out of jail. But all when the president pardon you and take you out of jail, that is good. But there is a bigger prison awaiting people. The prison of hell awaits us. And it's only God himself can pardon us through the blood of Jesus. Only him. So I tell you, man, the Redeemer is here to redeem somebody out there. You know, there are times when things entice us, you know, gambling. You know, and there are some people that lucky in gambling, you know. They might find themselves, boy, my rent due, you know. And boy, you know, let me go down to the gambling house and him win him rent. But each and every one that win them rent, there is a majority of people who lost their rent because of gambling. And I tell you, there are some things in life that are enticing. So for that person that always win in gambling, there are some people that can buy the scratch off. And sometimes they win one $2,000, $3,000, $300. But all these things are enticing. You know, for me, when I was in the dance hall, it enticing. Sometimes I'm even passing places and I hear some songs that I used to love, and the spirit still, the flesh still love them, you know. The flesh still love them. But the spirit man said, no, no, no. You have to get them out of your system. I'm telling you, but they can't come out when you hear them. But as time goes by, when you hear them, it's not as enticing as before, because I was washed in the blood of the Lamb. I was washed and given a second chance. And I tell you, man, I can't afford. I'm not looking for a third chance, because I don't know what tomorrow brings. I just thank God for this opportunity, this second chance that I'm experiencing right now.
And I'm gonna be at my best, man. I'm gonna be at my best. And pleasing mankind, sometimes I'm doing my best, and some people might say, your best is not good enough. But each and every man has to face their maker. And each and every one of us have a conscience, and we have a heart. And there are some people, if you eat pork, they say you're going to hell. There are some people, if you eat meat, you're going to hell. But each and every man, but each and every one have to have a conscience and know that is not what you're putting inside your body that defile your body. It's what comes out of it. So the man that eat pork and he look and he sees somebody dying and he can help them, and he help them, and the one that don't eat pork and say, I'm heavenly bound, and you see a brother or a sister falling by the way and you refuse to help them, I'm already heaven bound, and he's a pork eater, I'm telling you, man, I just wish that person would exercise some common sense. And common sense is very important, you know, because these are the little things that will stop us from making it. It's not the pork that we eat, it's not the vegetable, but what comes out. When you have a don't withhold good while you're in position to do it. You know, like this morning, I have a little shear that when I get a low cut, I just, and the ears start grow up, I just rub it on it and it gets smooth again. And I know it need to get charged. And next week, I'll be heading to, as a matter of fact, this week I'll be heading out of town and I need to carry it. But I know it needs charge. But once I charge it up, that will last me for a good little while. And I said to myself, I was in the shower getting ready to come on the radio. And when I get out of the shower, it was like 3 minutes to the hour. And the vibe said to me, said, charge it up. And I said, I'm waiting until Wednesday night. And then a vibe say, look here, don't withhold what you can do right now. And I just go ahead and put it on the charger. Repeat the song. Because I got to dig in the box and get that special charger to put in. Because a special charger charge it, you know. It's not like the regular charger like what you put in your phone. And I tell you, man, and I'm glad I have it on the charger. Because it takes a while to charge. I'm not even sure if it's fully charged as yet. So I said, don't put off what we can do today for tomorrow. Like a lot of people saying to themselves, I want to come to know Christ as my personal savior. But you know what? I have two girlfriends. I have to get rid of one of them first. You get rid of one of them and next two come on board. Then next year, them time, boy, I have three girlfriends, I have to get rid of two. And then you get rid of two and you end up with four. You think the enemy is going to allow you to make plans when it comes to Christian walk? Plan to be a Christian and don't mess with your mind. I was planning this thing from I was 16, 15, 14. I plan to be a Christian. But I said, if I go to Kingston and I meet a girl, I can't talk to them.
When I was 12 years old, I planned to do it, but I said, no, me can't play cricket on a Sunday. Me can't play marble no more. Me can't dance to certain music. And then I put it off. And when I was 16 now, 17, I said, no, sir, me a wait to go because me want to have my girlfriend and have like a fun first. When I was 18, the thought of me coming to America, and I believe that if I never go down on my knee and say that, but I believe if I get the opportunity to come to America, I'm going to give my life to the Lord, man, because I want to have, my goal was to reach Kingston, I'm going to reach America, and I'm here for a while, and I said, sure, wait first. All right, you know what? Let me play the song a little bit because I think the tape messed up. I think the tape finished.

I'm telling you, man, God is great. So, as I was saying, when I was 12, I wanted to make the Christian walk. But then marble and cricket on a Sunday, I did not. And then when I started reach 15, 16, and I see my friends with their girlfriend, I say, I want a girlfriend too. And if I get baptized, I can't have a girlfriend. And the thought of me coming to America, I say, yes, I reach the pinnacle of life, so all I have to do is just give my life to the Lord. But when I came to America, the bright light of the city and the opportunity, when I was in Jamaica, I never have a job. At the age of 18, I couldn't buy bulla. Bulla was like 3 cents when I was leaving Jamaica, 4 cents. And I couldn't afford it. And I come to America and I start to work my own money. And you know, I sat in Kentucky Fried Chicken one day. And I said, look at it. I would kill myself to get Kentucky Fried Chicken. And here it is, I don't want it. I didn't enjoy, I just pick out a little piece and left it. I said, you know, and it came to my thought, you know. And I just shake it off. I shake it off. And each moment I ask myself, I said to myself, never open up my mouth. But maybe when me get a youth now, me can give my life to the Lord, because me already have a youth. So if I never meet a wife, and that shake her, put her off back marriage. Why, maybe I should live with somebody first before me know them. And then I can become a Christian. Married and live with somebody. That's when I get married, I'm going to be a Christian. When I get married, years gone by. And you keep setting these goals for yourself. And I can tell you, I wanted to be so great in the music business that I said, boy, one night me have to have a clash with Stone Love. Me have to have a clash with Don't Beat. Yeah, man, I have to have a clash with Kilimanjaro. Yeah, man, I got to get to that point in the music business. So I started going to Jamaica, making dub plates and all of that too. Match up with these people, wasting money. And I set a goal, and guess what? In order for me to make it in, I had to walk away from those goals. I remember having a sound clash. And when we have a sound clash, it was the talk of the town. That clash planned like for about 6 months. So 6 months on the workplace, everybody know about this clash. The whole Bronx know about the clash in terms of the people them that we associate with. Every one of us know about the clash, and even people that we didn't know about this clash, and they can't wait for this clash, and me can't wait for this clash. But when this clash date announced, you know, I run from this clash for about 2 years, because I said, you know what, it's such a bitter rivalry that if we clash, it might bring violence. And one evening this guy come to me and said to me, say, Volvo, you know, how much money you want for clash youth? I remember I was playing for $150 and $200. I'm going to say, give me $500, I'm going to clash him. At that time, the money was kind of tough for me, you know. And the guy count out the $500 and give me. I say, no, man, hold it, man, hold it. No, I'm not ready yet.
And him say, but the clash are go on though. And I didn't give him an exact answer, but the man start spreading news. Say the clash are go on, you know, Volvo agreed to the clash. And guess what? I couldn't back out of it. And for 6 months, the workplace, I say, over 300 of us was working there as men. And out of the 300, I think about 225 of us are Jamaicans. And the rest mix up with Spanish, Caribbean people, white, Italian, everybody. But when they hear about this clash, almost everybody from the workplace. So the workplace alone is going to bring out 100 people. So can you imagine you have a clash and you have 100 or 130 people ready? Plus the rest of people at Silver Dollar that come to Silver Dollar all the time. And I agree for the clash, man. And I remember one night Sister Ivy said, Courtney, I think you should have bothered with the clash, you know. Cause that the set there you have music, but you're not ready for that the big set. That the big set there got drowned out. And believe me, man, I got so nervous and so shaky. But then I said, look, I give my word. And at that point, I just planned to show up. Just to show up at the clash. Because everybody coming to see the clash, so if I don't show up, it's gonna look bad. But then in my head, I said, no, I'm not gonna just show up. I started getting as if the amount of money that I spend on record, because every good record I'm at Moody's, every good record I'm at New Look. Sometime I'm in Church Street in Brooklyn. VP getting music. And when the clash took place that night, that evening, fight could almost start before the clash start. Because the place is so big and I string up and put my liquor box. One to the right, one to the left, and the next person come and say, yo, you have to move your box there, you know, you can't spread out your box like that. And I was gonna walk away from the clash, and then a vibe say, you know what, let me move it one more time. I said, where you want me to put it? And he gave me a little corner, and I said, no, is either I'm going to spread out like that or you put me in the middle and spread out. Because he has like about, at the time, he have like about 8 or 10 bucks, bass bucks. And all I have was 4 15 inch. And he has some Hurt Craig speaker, double 18. And I said, if you want me, go in the middle there, you know, I'll stay there, but I'll spread out. But there is nowhere else for me to put my box. So if there is nowhere else, it don't make no sense to play. And he said, take the middle, and I put the cuss box in, because I didn't have much place to put them. So I stacked them up high. I remember I put down two, and I stacked two, one on top, and one on top, four. And then when I climb up on the ladder and stack my top end up there, didn't even know it was the best thing he ended up doing for me. And I remember that night of the clash, he was playing, and I said to him, you can't give me an opportunity to test mine. And you're talking like about 5 o'clock in the evening, you know. And we were there from about 4:30. And it was about 6 o'clock I get a chance to test. And when I test it, usually I hit my bass to see how much bass I can go in the night. And I remember that night
when I put on the song and I crank the bass, and what I was getting from that bass, I turn it down fast. I say, I cannot let him know that this is a surprise. Because me myself didn't even know that I could get so much bass. But the hall wasn't all that huge for all those boxes, for what he have inside of there. But I have enough bass to cover the hall. And let me tell you something, that night I was around the set by myself. Nobody wanted to stand up with me. One little guy from Connecticut, and he wasn't a mic person, helped me with the mic a little bit. And let me tell you something, I was not a person that good on the mic. And I say, you know what, let me use up my mouth. And that clash wasn't no competition. But when we got back to work, and I saw the hurt on their faces, and those that were defending and their side, I started having less taste for dancehall. And that's how I started. I said no, because I win this thing and I should be on cloud nine, and I'm just empty. And shortly after, I have a friend of mine that we used to talk every morning. And sometimes he would be talking to his friends, and I'm there, and I remember one morning he was talking about a female, and them say, look here, and him see me come and him say, no man, Volvo in a them thing, yeah. And the virgin said, Volvo no business with you, man. And I was listening to him and he talk. And can you imagine the next day, I don't see the guy. And I remember I was working in Brooklyn, and Ivy called me and said, Courtney, you have a friend by the name of so-and-so that died? And I said, no, I didn't hear of anything. He said, you're sure? I heard that there is a guy that at your workplace died. And I said, no. And when I got home and I get to the workplace that evening, them time, I think I have beeper. So Ivy did beep me and I call her back. And when I get there now and I start to inquire them, and this guy said, why? Me hear the argument, you know, and me get it from good source and it look like a true. So I use the office phone and I call Ivy and I say, Ivy, you know, say it kind of look like a true. And then the next morning, now it confirm. Then I tell myself, no, what is life? That could have been me. What am I doing in the dance hall? And I have some dates and I play. But I was just so empty. I remember one night I was playing at Silver Dollar and I said, I feel like just take the mic and just tell them that I don't want to continue this thing anymore, because God is knocking at the door. And I wait for a few more months until one day somebody came to the house to sell us Amway. And I said to him, by the way, are you a Christian? He said, yeah, man. I said, which church you go? And he say, I go to a church. And he say, you want to come? And I say, sure. He say, really? I say, sure, I'm coming. So when he left, Ivy said to me, say, Courtney, you got church? I say, yeah, man. So Ivy say, we have go where? No, Ivy say, me I come to me? Say, we you go where? Because we had no church clothes. All we have is dance hall clothes, linen and sequins. But anyway, Ivy and I went to church that Sunday in our linen and sequins. And everybody was, and I thank God it wasn't one of them church that reject our dressing. Everybody loved. I remember the keyboard brother came over and he said to me, my youth, me a bigger that shirt there. And like another 3 weeks later, I say, you know, give me a shirt, man. Me dead serious, you know, because I never see them. Me see some guys that wear them, and, you know,
But me never see one in person like this. Me see them a weird, like, you know, because back in those days it was dancehall video. So even if you're a Christian, you have an opportunity to see the dancehall video them. And the man was serious, but I never gave him the shirt. Every day I regret never give it to him. Until start going to church. And I said to myself, and I heard this song was playing for the altar call, "All to Jesus I Surrender." And I walk up to the altar and I was looking and see if Ivy was coming. But then when I walk up to the altar, Ivy didn't get up. But when I get to the altar and I start crying now, I'm glad that Ivy, in my head, I'm glad that Ivy is still sitting down in the seat, because I don't want her to see me crying. And here it is, I'm crying and still have enough pride in me, until it get to a point where I didn't even care who was looking anymore. I said, you know what, I'm not walking out of here the same way I walk in. And I remember church pastor took the mic and he said, "Look here, let them stay at the altar, all who is at the altar. We churches though," and he pray a prayer and say, "Church is dismissed for who wanna go, but those that are at the altar interceding, let them stay." And at one point I said to myself, yes, I wanna get up now. So I'm trying to look to see if church. So I look to my right and I said, nobody leave out of church. I look to my left and I see Ivy crying beside me. I say, what? I said to myself, you there too? So when I see Ivy crying, I start crying again. And then I remember I was there and there was a man, Brother Dermot. I lift up my head and Brother Dermot say, "What are you doing?" And he shake my hand and say, "You know, I talked to you guys downstairs," and we went downstairs and we talked to Brother Dermot. And Brother Dermot encouraged us so much, the right person encouraged us so much. And Brother Dermot say, ask a question, "Is there anything with you guys right now that you see that's going on that would tough for you to serve the Lord?" I said, "Brother Dermot, may I have a sit?" And, you know, me spend a lot of money on it, and I have one and two dates, and, you know, my plan was to use this set to make myself money so I can buy my house and everything. And Brother Dermot say, "You know what? I think," he says, "seek ye first the kingdom of God." And he said, "I used to love Dennis Brown." And I think he said, like, he named a famous singer and said, "That man was in my backyard. I know, I used to love those songs. But I had to walk away, leave them for Christ. So if I can do it, you can do it, man." And he said, you want to do it?" And I say, "Yes." But I end up having a few places to play. And I end up playing, but I remember the last one was my sister's wedding. And I said, "Let me go and play and just play some good clean music." And I find myself playing back Shabba Ranking and all of those songs. And you know what I did? I take the mic and say, "You know, this is the last event I'm playing. I'm in church. I find a church and I'm going church now. And this is the last event I'm playing." I mean, some people walk over and one guy says, "Volvo, you can't give up this. You love this too much. You can't give up this." And I remember the news started to go around and at the workplace, I said, "Volvo, you can give up sound business." And I said, "I'm going to try." But I remember one guy and I had a conversation. And I said, "Look here,
nobody think me perfect. If you see me come out here back and I play dancehall music again, no surprise. Me not criticize nobody, but me I go try it. I remember the same young man one day, him love his smoke, and he said, boy, Volvo, me don't know how you do it, you know. How you just walk away and just pack it up so. And I say, you know what? I pack up something for my love for something when I need. And me I tell us that the man step on the cigarette and open his mouth wide. He never say another word. And here it is. Here it is, years later, I'm still in church. But what happened, I was trying to make the plan and plan it and believe everything is just going to perfect and one day God is going to say, come, now it's time. It's not. You have to, you might be a bartender and you make good tip and you don't know where a job is coming. When God come calling, you just have to just run. You just have to run. And I'm not telling you that if you're scheduled to go to the bar to work, and if you don't go in, you're going to get fired. You get the call, don't go. That's up to you. Because sometimes you might have to go to work for a couple of days, and then pray and ask God to cover you. And don't put yourself in gear to get a job where you don't have to depend on working in the bar no more. Some of you live with your boyfriend work and take care of the house, and you know, say, boy, you and him now go get married. Because in reality, you know, some of us from the island, we love some people, but if we want certain things, we can't marry them. Situation arrive. Like, for example, somebody was in drugs and they were in trouble and they clean up their life now. They have record. And you need help. Sometimes you can't. If you love that person, it's fine. But if you need the help, you can't marry that person. So sometimes you're in a situation and you say, boy, how can I survive? Here it is, me need certain things and this man will provide for me. And but I tell you, God will make a way for you. You see, I'm not telling you to quit your job or to move out. Same time. But first, get saved. And let that unsaved boyfriend see some light shining in you. And let him know and say, honey, you know I love you. I'm not withholding myself from you, but because we're not married. And maybe you might live with somebody and you're in a position where there is nothing holding you back and stopping you from getting married. And that boyfriend might just decide to marry you, you know. If you live your life and shine the light, trust me, that unsaved boyfriend gets scared and says, no man, I can't, my girl is where they love certain things and love certain bright light and giving up all of that. That means something got, something good got to be going on. I want to be a part of that. So I'm telling you, man, when you make plans to become a Christian, or when you're 99, you still have plans. And Satan's plan is for every one of us to die in our sins. I'm telling you, man. But I just want to let anyone out there listening right now know that heaven have a place for you. Satan's plan is for every one of us to die in our sins. I'm telling you, man. But I just want to let anyone out there listening right now know that heaven have a place for you.

0: I'm telling you how beautiful heaven must be. What a song. I gotta take it back from the top one more time. I'm telling you, God is great. But I'm telling you, I think we're gonna turn you right over to the Victory Church. All right, let me go to the Victory Church of New York City, and as soon as it's past the finish preach, I'll come right back to finish up the program.
1: In the sight of my mother, he taught me also and said unto me, let thine heart retain my words, keep my commandments, and live. Get wisdom, get understanding, forget it not, neither decline from the words of my mouth. Forsake her not, and she shall preserve thee. Love her, and she shall keep thee. Wisdom is the principal thing. Therefore, get wisdom, and with all getting, get understanding. Exalt her, and she shall promote thee, and she shall bring thee to no honor when thou dost embrace her. She shall give to thine head an ornament of grace. A crown of glory shall she deliver to thee. O hear, O my son, and receive my sayings, and the years of my life shall be many. I have taught thee in the way of wisdom. I have led thee in the right paths. When thou goest, thy steps shall not be straitened, and when thou runnest, thou shalt not stumble. Take fast hold of instruction. Let her not go. Keep her, for she is thy life. Enter not into the path of the wicked, and go not in the way of evil men. Avoid it, pass not by it, turn away from it, and pass away. For they shall sleep not, except they have done mischief, and their sleep is taken away, unless they have caused some to fall. For they eat the bread of wickedness, and the drink wine of violence. But the path of the just is as the shining light, that shineth more and more unto the perfect day. The way of the wicked is as darkness. They know not the way. They stumble. My son, attend to my words. Incline thine ears unto my sayings. Let them not depart from thine eyes. Keep them in the midst of thine heart. For they are life unto those that find them, and health to all their flesh. Keep thy heart with all diligence, for out of it are the issues of life. Put away from thee a froward mouth and perverse lips far from thee. Let thine eyes look right on. Let thine eyelids look straight before thee. Ponder the path of thy feet, and let all the ways be established. Turn not to the right hand nor to the left. Remove thy feet or foot from evil. The word of God is blessed. You may be seated. The topic of my message this morning, as I said, it's not a shouting morning, is the issues of the heart. What is it? So if it's a writing morning, for the next 3 Sundays, this is a series that I'll be teaching on the issues of the heart. I have sensed a temperature in this church, and it's a temperature of the devil trying to steal hearts. And your pastor knows what he's saying. It's a temperature where the enemy is seeking to arrest hearts. A wise man doesn't say everything. And as a sheep, as a shepherd, you see. But I know what eliminates darkness is light. And the entrance of thy word gives light and makes wise the simple. So I see the enemy trying to do something in Victory. I sense it in my spirit. I see it in attitudes. I see it in behaviors. But I know the entrance of the word, my brother. It gives light. You fight darkness with light. I'll be focusing on Proverbs 4, verse 23. Verse 23. But as you know, thank you, keyboardist. As you know, I love to give information when I preach. Amen? Now, what is on the left side of your chest? Now, for those who don't know, the heart is one fist of muscle. The heart is made up of muscular tissue. There are different kinds of tissues in the body. You have epithelial tissues. You have different type of tissue. The tissue of the heart is made up of, or it's a muscular organ. The organ has four chambers. Some of you are familiar with the two sides. You have the left side of the heart, and you have the right side of the heart. One side of the heart carries oxygenated blood, and another carries deoxygenated blood. I don't remember which side, but I have some medical professionals in here. Which side of the heart is the oxygenated? Don't give me no special term now. She's giving me jargons, medical jargons. Which side, my dear? Show off. Praise God for our evangelists. Two of them sign off. He said it, she said it. The right side has the oxygenated heart, blood. The left side has the... Whenever somebody has a heart attack, it means a clot goes into the heart and it stops it from pumping blood. Now, the oxygen is important because it is because of the heart, while the blood is infused with oxygen. And not only that, but the heart is responsible for pumping that blood to every inch of your body. Amen? The heart also helps to remove waste products from the body cell. So when the heart pumps and it goes to your veins and your arteries, what happens is that your cells are breathing. Your cells need oxygen. Your fingernail. If there's a part of your body that is not getting oxygen, there's something called gangrene. Your body starts to turn black and it's rotting. And so the heart, when it beats the blood, it sends the blood to the cells. It gives the cells oxygen and nutrients, and then it also removes it. Amen. The heart, they said it beats typically between 60 and 100 times per minute. The heart, as we know, is a central organ of the cardiovascular system. The heart is essential for sustaining life and maintaining healthy body functions. If your natural heart is bad, your entire body is going to be affected. 4 to 6, if you don't breathe, or if your heart doesn't beat 4 to 6 minutes, it stops beating, you end up brain dead. So there is still life in your body, but your brain has reached a point of no return, according to medical science. Now, there have been miraculous events where people have stopped breathing for 10 minutes, 15 minutes, and doctors don't know, but those people came back. It's a miracle. If that happens, you've experienced a miracle. If your heart doesn't beat for 10 minutes, you're finished. It means that there is no life left. And normally that's the point when the paramedics or whoever pronounces the person dead say to the family, "We are sorry. There is nothing more we can do. So the heart is very, very important naturally in the sustenance of life for the entire body. It is one of the most vital organs. Praise God. You can potentially live without kidneys because they can filter your blood. You can potentially live without a pancreas, but guess what you can't live without? You can't live without a heart. We're going to focus on verse 23. Again, the title of the message is The Issues of the Heart. Verse 23 says, keep your heart with all diligence, for out of it are the issues of life. Now, Proverbs 4:23 is not speaking about the natural heart. I want you to know that. But Solomon makes reference to the heart. And if you notice what he says, keep thy heart with all diligence, for out of it are the issues of life. Right here, he is using the natural heart figuratively to tell you something about your spiritual core or your spiritual heart. As I explained to you, every single human being depends on the heart. If there is no heart, you will die. If the blood is not pumping as it ought to, some of your limbs will now get amputated, because the heart is connected to the natural life that is in your body. And so when there is two kind of heart that the scripture speaks about, the natural heart and the spiritual heart. The natural heart is the one that can be seen. What is the specialist that deals with the heart? Cardiologist, right? If something is wrong with your heart and you go to the doctor, that your primary care will refer you, even though your primary care is a medical doctor, they will refer you to a cardiologist because something is going on with your heart and it needs to be checked out. Because anyone who has heart issues over time and doesn't take care of it, they will cut their lifespan short. So here, Solomon is speaking, and he says in verse 23, keep thy heart. What he's speaking about here is your spiritual heart, the core of who you are. And your spiritual heart, or when the scripture refers to love the Lord with all your heart, amongst other scriptures which we're going to cover, your heart is the core of who you are as a person. It is from your heart that you relate to people. It is from your heart that you make decisions. It is from your heart where your personal philosophies or convictions are held. And your heart is where faith lies. Your heart is the core of who you are. If you are bad-minded, your heart is where it springs from. Now, I want to set the premise that none of us starts with a good heart. None of us. Jeremiah 17, verse 9. It says that all our hearts, if you can put that up, please, media. All our hearts are desperately wicked. Don't matter how moral you are, every human being, their hearts are corrupted. Now, there are some human beings that hold to better morals than others, but if you should indulge in a conversation, you will find that every human being has something in their heart that is not the nicest. That is not the best. They will love dogs, but they will hate people. They will love white persons, but they hate black persons. They will give somebody a promotion because of nepotism, but they won't give you. Now, that person may not, be a person who steals, but anyone who hates another human being, there is an issue of the heart. And so Jeremiah 17 verse 9 says, the heart is deceitful above all things. What is it? Deceitful. Every single one of us, there is deceit that is hidden in our heart. Every human being. And if you don't think there's deceit in your heart, wait until you're in a position where you need something to survive and someone else is also in need of it. So, none of us starts out good. All of us are sinners. We're sinners. Every one of us guilty of sin. Now, I want you to listen to this because I was preparing. I believe the Holy Spirit speak this to me. Your heart is the well. If you're writing, your heart is the well. As you write that, repeat it back to me. Let me know that you got it. Are you ready for the next part? From which your mind draws water. And when you've written that, I want somebody to say it back to me so I know. I'm taking it slow today for the next 3 Sundays. Your heart is the well from which your mind draws water. Somebody say it to me. Somebody have a mic, please, and I want you to repeat. Repeat what I just said.
2: Your heart is the well from which your mind draws water.
1: Not your minds. Your mind draws water. I want you to picture it. You know, everybody know what a well is, right? A well is deep. The water is in it. Your mind, your heart is the well from which your mind draws water. The heart is the well. The mind is the bucket. The heart is the well. You don't have to write this. The mind is the bucket. So there are certain situations where the water may be clean in the well, but the bucket which carries the water is dirty. This is why, and I'm talking in the case of a believer, because when we are saved, what God does, he renews our hearts. No, the Bible doesn't say God renews. He said he renew our hearts. And then he says to us, be not conformed to this world, but be ye transformed by the renewing of your mind. This is where the conflict comes. When a believer gets saved, your spirit is saved. The Bible says your spirit and the Holy Spirit are one. Anyone who genuinely, truly gets saved, your spirit is a new, born again spirit. Which means if your spirit is born again, that means that there's good things that is in your spirit. There is fruit that is in your spirit. And the fruit that is in your spirit, and this is the natural, normal Zoe life of the believer. Every single, I'm not talking about people who just feel as if and they get baptized and say, no, I'm talking about if you're saved, saved for real. Let me see your hand if you're saved for real. Your spirit has now been transformed by the Holy Spirit. Here where the problem lies. Our spirits are saved. Our spirits have been transformed. Our spirits have been delivered. But our minds, our spirits are justified. But our minds are filled with the junk that we were doing before we got saved. And so, this is why I say that the heart is the well, the mind is the bucket. The well can be clean, but the bucket that you're carrying the water in is dirty. So by the time you pull from the well and it gets into the bucket, it is not suitable to drink from. Not because the well is dirty, but because the bucket is dirty. So that's why the scripture says, do not be conformed to this world, but be ye transformed by the renewing of your mind. Are you getting it? So always remember that the heart is the well. This is why it doesn't matter how an unbeliever tries to do good. If the well is dirty, the issue is the well and the bucket. This is why morality or being a moral good citizen can't save you. Because the well is corrupted and the bucket is corrupted. Some believers, they are saved. But Paul says they are carnal. They are, the mindset is carnal. Now, you have a paper. I want you to take a pen. If you don't have a pen, raise your hand. There are some pens here. One of the ushers will come and help you. There are some pens on my desk. I want you to raise your hand. If you look at the picture of the heart, you see that there are 15 sections like a puzzle. Are you seeing it? If you don't have a pen, just use it real quick and pass it on to somebody. I want you to shade the first section, number one. Thank you. I want you to shade number one, which is on the right side. And since Evangelist was giving me all her technical terms, she has to tell me what this is called. What is this? What is this, Evangelist? Number one. Hey. Sister Michaela is going to save her mom. Stand up and tell him what is that? I don't think that's the aorta. The aorta is the biggest one. Somebody says vena cava. You see, it's good to come to church because you will not get that wrong on your test. Right, Michaela? All right. Have you shared number one? Today we're going to shade 1 to 5, but let's do it little increments. By the end of the message, we'll shade from 1 to 5. Now, there are different issues that the heart, different issues of the heart, and I'll just name some. If you want to see some, you can go to Galatians chapter 5. Pride is an issue of the heart. Unforgiveness is an issue of the heart. Being unkind is an issue of the heart. Hateful is an issue of the heart. Holding malice is an issue of the heart. Bitterness is an issue of the heart. Being unmerciful is an issue of the heart. Being ungrateful is an issue of the heart. Dishonorable is an issue of the heart. Stubbornness is an issue of the heart. Being unfaithful is an issue of the heart. Narcissistic is an issue of the heart. And the last one I have here, there are more, but just to give you some examples, offense is an issue of the heart. Are you still writing? If you're writing, let's write this for offense. An offended dog sees the thief coming. An offended dog sees the thief coming. This is my quote, by the way. Who has the mic? When you've written it, just read it back to me. An offended dog sees the thief coming.
3: An offended dog sees the thief coming.
1: But doesn't bark as it usually does.
3: But

0: An offended dog sees the thief coming, but doesn't bark as it usually does.
1: So if you ever want to recognize the spirit of offense, remember this. An offended dog sees the thief coming. The dog usually barks, woof, woof, woof, thief is coming. But an offended dog sees the thief coming, but doesn't bark as it usually does. Now, as we talk about the heart, the issues of the heart. Why are we talking about the heart today? Every single one of us is at fault in one or two areas. And the scripture says we should work out our salvation with fear. I thank God that I have not created an atmosphere in this church where I let you feel as if you're down there and I am up here as a pastor. While you should respect your pastor, honor your pastor, every single member in this church, when you see me coming, you respect my office, you respect pastor, but we have not created an atmosphere of where we're unapproachable, of where we are up here and you are down here. One of the reasons why we lead like this is to let you know that the same way you are working out your salvation with fear and trembling, it's the same way that I need to work out my salvation with fear and trembling. Because the fear of God is not about the next person next to you. I don't know about you, but I fear God. And this is not just something I say because I'm on the pulpit.

I just cannot live certain way, do certain things, not because I don't have the liberty of doing it, but because I fear God. And every single one of us, this is how we work out our salvation, with fear and trembling. When I pray in my prayer closet, I pray and I say, Holy Spirit, you are the fear of the Lord. Put fear within my heart. Because do you know that you can lose fear of God? Do you know that you can be so overconsumed by the message of grace and love that you lose fear of God? That you think that God is your buddy? One of the ways I know when people start to lose respect for me as a pastor and start to dishonor me is when they start to treat me like their buddy. Yeah. You know, the Bible says we should fear God. And I remember one day when evangelist, he got saved and he was doing a message and he came to me and we were going over the message and he said, Pastor, he was teaching about the fear of the Lord. See, I remember stuff from even Dewey Avenue. And he said to me, I said, what is fear of the Lord? He said, Pastor, fear is not like being afraid of God. Fear just means to be reverent, to reverence him. And I said, where you hear that? He said, well, I was doing some and I went on YouTube and I hear people talk about it too. I said, well, let your pastor tell you this. Don't listen to those guys telling you about fear of the Lord only mean reverencing and respecting God. I said, angels bow before him. Heaven and earth adore him. What a mighty God. I said, there is no one in scripture who's ever had a vision standing before him and stood up still. No. John says, I saw seven candlesticks and there was one coming out of it. And he says, his eyes was like fire and his skin burned like brass. And he says, before I know it, I was like a dead. So when you hear people talk about, oh, fear just means, yes, it means reverence, to respect him. But do you know the God that we serve? There is no one who goes before him and not quake and tremble. Moses said, God, I've been talking to you 40 days, 40 nights. Let me see your face. God said to him, Moses, do you know what you're asking? No man sees my... Isn't that somebody to be terrified of? Now you must not serve God solely because you're terrified of him. Because serving someone because you are terrified is slavery. But you must be. Some of you, show me your face, God. And you find many people, they are so pumped with just, God loves you. And yes, he loves you immensely. But equivalently, he's a God of judgment and justice. And he will hold sinners accountable for their sins. Now, what are we talking about? The issues of the heart. Because the issues of our heart is not so that you can look good before pastor or look good before the people that you go to church with. It is good when you have a good heart because people have pleasant experiences with you. But the reason why I am preaching this message, as I told you, I sense an atmosphere that I don't like. The reason why I am reminding the church of the issues of our heart is because in 1 Samuel 16:7, Saul had messed up. Saul's heart was not in the right place. And God says, because Saul's heart is not in the right place, I am going to reject him. And he says, go to the house of David. Go to the house of Jesse.

0: You know your Bible. And when Samuel stepped in, come on, turn to somebody and say, you may not look the part, but you're God's chosen. And when Samuel went in, he saw Eliab. And when he saw, he said, Lord Jesus, what a man, dark, tall, handsome. He looks like a king. Come here, boy. Yes. How tall are you? 6'1". That's why he's playing, because I said tall, dark, tall, tall, dark. You see? And he looked at him and he said, come here. And they had the horn, the ram's horn with the oil in it. And he said, surely you are God's chosen. If man puts the oil in it, it will flow. But God sent him with the oil. And when he went like this, God said, Samuel was prophetic, you know. He said, nah. Then he turned around. I don't remember the other brother's name. I wish you had that scripture up for me. And media team. Watch me, media team. Nathaniel, whoever is back there. When pastor is preaching, you flow with me, okay? And you look for the names. But anyway, Samuel called the other brothers. You see, when I preach, I tell you, I don't have Lucas stuff right down, so I just flow. But anyway, he called Abinadab. I think that's his name. I wasn't cheating, no. Abinadab, your pastor doesn't know the word. And the Lord said, no, not him. And our media team is catching up. Don't worry. And he called all the other brothers. And Samuel was confused. He said, God, you sent me. And in 1 Samuel 16 and verse 7, here is what the scripture says. But the Lord said unto Samuel, do not look at the countenance. Do not look at the height. It's not no tall people are popular. It's a long time. He said, because the Lord have refused him, for the Lord does not see as man sees. Because men, we are impressed by what we see on the outside. We judge by what we see. But as I tell you, the heart is the well, and the mind pulls from the heart. The heart is the core. You may be dressed raggedy. You may not look the part, but God is not looking at how beautiful you are and how great you can speak. God has a way of looking. So he says to Samuel, man looks on the outward appearance, but God You know how many times I've been to places and I've invited, not as a speaker, just as an attendant. And I see the big names and they catch a demon. And they struggle with that demon all night. But because your pastor is humble, I just stay right where I'm called and sit down there. Because man looks on the outside. I ain't no struggle with no demon. Come out. Amen. Come out. But man looks on how popular you are. I remember I got invited to a church to preach years ago. And I was on the flyer. And somebody put on Facebook, what big names preachers are going to be there? Anyway. But God said to Samuel, the Lord looks on the heart. When God visits man, he looks at your heart and my heart. Matthew 5 verse 8. Matthew 5 and verse 8. praise God for the media team this morning. Blessed are the pure in heart, for they will what? For they shall see God. So here we see Samuel telling, we see God telling Samuel, God looks. God visits you. He looks what's in the heart. And this is why we are preaching about issues of the heart. You know, when we see, when we read the gospel, we see obviously that Judas, it wasn't his outward posture that was bad.
1: Hey, Florida no good again. Me mean Florida gone. When me say brother CJ and sister Ivy and the entire CJ gospel, our family will be rolling into town on Saturday, June 13, 2026. For what, excuse me? King Jesus Pentecost.
0: When God visits a person who is saved, guess what he looks at? For who shall ascend to the hills of the Most High? He that hath, and so this is why I'm saying the posture of our heart has nothing to do with your pastor. It has nothing to do with your brothers and sisters. The issues of our heart has to do with me. Holy keyboard. You know, I've had the privilege, holy keyboard for me, please. You know, I've had the privilege sometime of speaking to other pastors. And the other day, I was speaking to a young man, and he was speaking about a church that he used to attend. And I don't know him like that. And I don't know the church, but I know of the church. And I don't know what happened, but he open and start to divulge to me that he used to go to that church, and then he proceeded to say the pastors, they are wicked and evil. And I stopped him right there, and I said, me, and in this church as the pastor, I teach the people of this ministry not to dishonor or put down men and women of God. I teach them to pray for them. I said, you may have had some differences with your pastor, but in my presence, you don't do that. You don't put down, because what you have to say about someone is also a revelation of your heart. Never marry a man who cheats on his wife. Never marry a woman who you take from their husband. That ought not to be so in the church of God. Because if a woman can leave you, if a woman can leave the husband, turn to someone and say, that person's time is coming. So, when God comes to visit, even if a person is a sinner, that's why the Bible says he gives grace to the humble. That's why the Bible says he refuses the proud. Because if you're a sinner and you're proud, when God visits a man, I told you, I think last week or week before, Ahab was the wickedest king in the Bible. Ahab and Jezebel killed God's prophet. They robbed man's vineyard and murdered them. Ahab consulted the high places and witchcraft and commit idolatry. Elijah called fire from heaven, but he was afraid of Ahab and Jezebel. And the Bible said, God sent the prophet to Ahab and said, and I'm going to say exactly how the scripture says it. He said, none that pisseth against the wall. I want to make sure your pastor is not cursing. He said, none that pisseth. You can translate that in today's modern English. He said, I'm going to cut off your household because you've been too bad. I'm bad, too bad. Watch this. Ahab was a wicked king. His heart was puffed up in pride. He was murderous. He was a thief. He was an idolater. But Ahab had sense. As soon as the prophet left, Mr. Wicked King Ahab ran on his face, started to fast, and said, God, I beg you. Watch this. The wickedest king in Israel, but because his heart was humbled, before the prophet could leave, God spoke to the prophet and said, go back to Ahab because he has humbled his heart before me. So the posture, the issues of our heart is not a result of who is seeing us, human beings. It's so that when God comes to visit you, will he be pleased? I remember there was a time in ministry I was very bitter. And as I was saying about some pastors, I have spoken to pastors, and I can tell why Moses hit the rock rather than speaking to the rock. If you're not a pastor, you don't understand. Believe me. If you've never served in the capacity of a pastor, that's why many pastors are saying, if the people could understand. I have come to the realization that people who are not pastors cannot understand what a pastor goes through. And I've spoken to many men of God. Yes, we talk. We talk. Older men who have been in ministry before me. And my heart bleeds when I speak to them. Because years in ministry can bring you to a place of bitterness. You can end up start hating the people who God has called you to love. There are some preachers, every message on a Sunday morning is a message from which hurt. If you go to some church on a Sunday morning, every day somebody's going to die. If you go to, I'm telling you, if you go to some churches on Sunday morning, every day they're telling you not to call people. If you go to church some Sunday morning and it's your first time at the church, you will know that somebody left the church last week. It's not right, but I've spoken to older pastors in ministry. We've had personal conversations, and sometimes they forget that pastors are human beings, and these pastors, they allow bitterness, anger. The same pastor preaching about forgiveness, unforgiveness. And every Sunday you come to church feeling like you've gotten a good whooping. And it has nothing to do with you. It's because of the hurt that many men and women of God, they are bleeding. They are weeping. But the thing with pastors, if you don't feel good, you say, I am sick. I am staying home. If you just don't feel sick, but you need a mental break, you say, I'm staying home today, I'll watch on. Regardless of what happened to your pastor has to drag himself, and not only that, has to put on a show, because he doesn't want you to be depressed, to be worn out. And especially if that pastor don't know who sustains them. I rely on you, precious Holy Ghost. I rely on you.

0: And so many pastors, because they have been so battered, they forget where their help comes from. Anywhere you go and pastor start cursing on people and throw words on people and saying you're going to die and you're going to perish, and believe me, they are carrying around hurt. So when the young man says, wicked and evil, I said, no. You may have fought with your pastor. They may not be a pastor anymore. But rather than you speak bad, speak good of them. I remember in my earlier Christian years, and thank God for bringing me through the storm. Some of you, you don't understand why you're going through what you're going through. I was in your shoes. I couldn't put an explanation to what I was going through, why I was going through it. How can I be? I've been in church a long time and I've been jumping. I've been church from my world, 15, 16, God sweetly saved me. How can you be 19, 20 in church? And instead of you being taken care of, all other things happening to you. And people in church can be mean. Leaders can be mean. Things can happen. And you see, if you stay in a place long enough where bad things is being said to you, and you know, it's just, it will get inside of you. As I often pray and I say to you, no matter what storms you are going through, what you should not allow storms to do. See, she's listening. You should not allow storms of life to get on the. Come on, say that. Say, storm, stay outside. Stay outside.
1: Stay outside.
0: We will all experience storms. It's a natural walk. But you know when it becomes bad? Is when you have allowed what's under come under
1: inside.
0: Because what the song says, something on the inside, working under. It is what is on your inside that should be working under
1: outside.
0: Because greater is he that is in you.
1: That's in the world.
0: So what the storm is trying to do is to get inside so it can corrupt what's on your outside. We're using inside, outside. Who have a mic? Help me. What the storms is allowing, it wants to do is to get on your
1: inside.
0: So it will affect your
1: inside.
0: So that you cannot speak to what's under
1: outside.
0: That's why the devil sends so much storm. Because you don't know it, but you have the power to calm storms. I said you have the power to speak to the winds and the waves.
1: Amen.
0: And that's why the storm is trying to get on the
1: inside.
0: Because if it ever stays on the outside, and you come to church one morning, and a sister grabs your hand and begin to pray, and you feel strength. Doesn't matter how long you've been oppressed. Doesn't matter how long the devil's been trying. You begin to speak from a place of authority. And greater is he that is in me than he that is in the world. So when you begin to speak from the inside, you're speaking from a greater place. And though that wind has been blowing, you remember the book of Mark. And you stand and point to it and say, peace be. That's why I'm your pastor, because what I didn't know then, I know now. And so here's in church, what I did not realize was that it wasn't the devil. It was God trying to develop my character. It was God that was trying to mold me to be a great pastor for him. So that if somebody don't like me and I'm not their favorite preacher, it's okay. Because I've been in rooms and places and environments where I was not the favorite. Are you getting this? Where I was looked down upon. Where I was talked about. Where I was pushed in a corner. I know what it's like

have a mic in. Are you getting this? Where I was looked down upon, where I was talked about, where I was pushed in a corner.

This is not a message to condemn the church. I am giving you experience. And there are certain struggles that I was having as a believer. Jesus says, the prince of this world comes, but he finds, guess what? I did not know, because I have allowed the storms of belittlement, of offense. I had given Satan legal right to touch my heart. And so, as a brother in church, I was singing on praise and worship. I was preaching. People were inviting me to preach. I was doing all the things. And I did not realize that I had allowed the storms from the outside. That's why I can never hate a church member. Never, ever, ever. None of you can ever do anything that will cause me to hate you. Never. And I remember, as I was spending time in the presence of the Holy Spirit, I rely

Watch this. I was preaching. Occasionally, word of knowledge would flow. I remember one Sunday I'm preaching and a lady had a bleeding problem. My mother-in-law told me, and she was invited to church that day. Issue of blood. And I remember I was preaching that Sunday, and she just got up from the seat and she screamed and she ran to the altar. And my mother-in-law called me, I think the next day, and she said to me, "Did you know that's my friend that came to church?" And she said, "She's been having an issue of blood for this very long, but as you were preaching and she came, immediately it dried up." I was seeing manifestations of God's hand on my life. But guess what I didn't realize? My heart. I thought I was good. Until I went in the presence of the Holy Spirit. I remember very clearly, he said to me, "There is bitterness inside of you. There is unforgiveness inside of you. There is pride inside of you." There were reasons that pushed me to that place. I had a reason because of what was done to me. But I did not have a right. And when the Holy Spirit, you see, church folk can tell you anything. And they can be speaking from the Lord, but it's, "Oh, they're human beings, they don't know." And what I realized, it wasn't until I got into the presence of the Lord that my skin was being peeled off like an onion. And when he said that to me, I saw myself in a vision. And I just saw myself in a dirty, dirty, dirty robe. And I began to shrink in front of the cross. And what followed, I just began to weep. Because for the very first time, I am seeing myself. Never know that a person who could be saved could be dressed in such a robe. I did not try to say, "God, but you know. I just released it. Do you know? I think it's a year or 2 years after God released me to ministry. 2018 to specific, he did that. We started ministry in 2020. I was serving, leading, but did not realize. And guess what? It can happen to every single one of us. Where we think we are right before God, where we think that everything, not realizing that seed has been planted. My temper was under siege by the enemy. I was screaming and yelling even in my marriage like a madman. Victoria and I, we just had arguments and fights, and church, I didn't want to go, and

0: I didn't leave the Lord. I didn't backslide. It's just that I couldn't deal with it no more. I would go to church late because I didn't want the moderator to say something that would upset me. If I know certain people were preaching, I just want to stay away. And I remember when I went, when it wasn't just emotion, it was demons. You know, when I finished, I felt light. I know what that meant. I experienced deliverance. I was struggling with pornography and masturbation for all that time. And when God brought me through that, what was holding me bound, let me go. That's when I discovered it was an issue of the heart. So when God comes, Satan knows. Go to Proverbs 21 verse 2. We're going to wrap up right here after this, and we'll pick up next week. Are you blessed by this word? Go to Proverbs 21 verse 2. It says, every way of a man is right in his own eyes, but the Lord pondereth. God considers. God looks. And one of my fear is that whether I preach, whether I sing, whether I clap, whether I dance, is my heart, Sister Yvette, postured in a way that when God comes, he will be well pleased. That's why I told you, we've been saying this for the past weeks. Peter, I am praying for you because the devil wants to sift you like wheat. But I am praying that your faith fails not. Satan wants to corrupt your heart. May the words of mine and the meditations of my heart be acceptable. And so all of us must ensure that we inspect our hearts on an individual, daily basis. It's not about your neighbor. It's about you. It's about when God comes. Why you think God didn't choose Eliab? Why you think God didn't choose Abinadab? Why you think God didn't choose all of Jesse's son, even though he didn't look the part? God told you later on why he chose David. He said, because David is a man after my own. It didn't mean David couldn't make a mistake. It didn't mean David couldn't tell a lie. It meant, how did David ultimately respond to when he was wrong? What did he do? Saul tried to kill David. David could have easily well killed Saul. But you know why David didn't kill Saul? Because I told you, one of the issues of the heart is unmerciful, amen, stubborn and dishonorable. David said, if I kill Saul, it would be a dishonorable thing. When, and we're going to pick up next week, I said, when a person displays certain disposition, it's an issue of the heart. It's an issue of the... If you find yourself not loving God the way you ought to, it's an issue of the heart. Shema Israel. Adonai Elohim Adonai Echad. Hear, O Israel, the Lord thy God, the Lord is one. And you shall love him with all of thy heart, with all of thy soul, with all of thy mind. God is looking at our hearts. Don't allow the enemy to corrupt your heart. He's a heart stealer. He's ultimately trying to destroy your heart. So when God comes, he finds no pleasure in you. When God comes, he's not pleased with you. God is not looking for perfection. If he were looking for perfection, he wouldn't send his son. He knew and he knows that there is no perfection within us. But what does God look for? A heart that is humble and a heart that is yielded. Blessed are the pure in heart. Please stand to your feet. Next week, by the grace of God, I'll delve more into the issue of the mind. Because, as I said, in most believers, the issue is not our spirit. The issue is in with our minds. The only occupant, residence, there's a song that we used to sing. There's a king, there's a flag flowing high from the castle of my heart. From the castle of my heart. From the castle of my heart. There is a flag flowing high from the castle of my heart, that the king is a residence here. Take up your sheet, please. And I want you to color. I wish you had some black pen, but use what you have. It's okay, Odette. I want you to color 1 through 5. Now, you see, if you start this today, you have to be in church for the next 2 Sundays. And I want, when you do that, I want you to turn the back of your paper, and I want you to write your name. Not your full name, just so you know it's yours. No, you don't give it to me. If you want, yeah, keep it somewhere where when you come next week, because I'm not giving out any more next week, okay? Anybody who don't have it next week, I charge you $100. I'm kidding, guys. But make sure you have it next week. When you've shaded 1 through 5, let me know. Is there anyone who didn't get a paper? Even if you're visiting, raise your hand. Please, give that lady, please, a paper. Were you blessed today? Don't worry. July, by God's grace, you'll get back to. Yeah. You ready, evangelist? Maybe you get it on the 3rd Sunday. Just wave your paper like this. All right? I want you to write one more thing. Don't put it away yet. Thank you, Holy Spirit. I want you to write on the back. Write very small. Ready? What does an unclean heart? Now, I usually eat my H because I'm Jamaican, so it's not A-R-T, okay? It's H-E-A-R-T. Heart looks like. Who has the mic? Read it back to me, please.
1: What does an unclean heart looks like?
0: And you put a question mark. You put it? And below that, I want you to say at the bottom now, see the front of this paper, or see front. It don't have to be a complete sentence. Or turn over.
1: I'm getting it fast.
0: You're getting it. Now, I want to use this because as I was doing this message last night, the Holy Spirit impressed on my heart. Said, make some heart. And I was a little bit tired. But I got up and I made it. I said, tomorrow, Holy Ghost, I'll print it. Now, you've colored 1 through 5, right? And I list some issues of the heart. Pride. I don't know. You know, this morning is not to figure out what's in our hearts as human beings, because only God knows the heart. But I don't want you to write anything on the paper. Next thing your paper go lost. And now I have to preach forgiveness. But I want you to think of some potential things that you may be dealing with, maybe experiencing. And I want you to just imagine in them filling those sections of your heart. And I'm pretty sure we have not reached the end of the message. But if you look at that paper, no one in here, I believe, wants their heart to look like that. Am I right? So we're going to go through this for the next 3 Sundays. And if you didn't shade it good, next week we bring marker. We'll try to get some marker. But we have to consider the issues of our heart. Because if the natural heart is sick, the whole body, my brother, is sick. If you're sick at heart spiritually, your praise is sick. Your worship is sick. Your preaching is sick. Your reading of the scripture is sick. Because out of the heart comes
2: the issues
0: of life. Amen?
2: Amen.
0: Praise God. Praise God. Come on, just lift your hand and begin to speak to the Lord Jesus Christ.
2: Thank you, Lord. Thank
0: you, come Lord. On, speak to him. Pray that the enemy does not take advantage of you to the wrong interpretation of this word. There's a wind that is blowing or is attempting to blow in this ministry. And it's a wind from the enemy to corrupt your hearts. Your pastor knows what pain feels like. I still experience pain. But I also know the destructiveness of what a corrupted heart. Don't be afraid to lift the volume keyboard. Time for volume now. Speak to him.

We're going to go back to I Rely very softly. I rely very softly on you. Speak to him, because the only person who can truly reveal the contents of our hearts

will of the Lord. No matter how many messages we hear, how many songs we sing, how many dance we dance, it takes the Holy Spirit, who is truly holy, to shine upon our hearts. You never know how dirty you are until you are compared to something that is cleaner than you. And sometime among human beings, we appear so clean. But when you are brought into the light of God's presence, Malachi, you begin to see. You begin to see. And you begin to weep.

addressed not the issue of your heart only, but the issues of my heart, the issues of everyone under the sound of my voice, their heart. Because there is a day when we will stand before his throne. This is why David could not be defeated by his enemies. This is why the enemies tried to eat up his flesh, but they stumbled and fell. You want to know why? Because a heart that is postured towards God, when you begin to pray from that place, heaven hears and answers.

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A heart that is clean before God eschews that which is evil and cleaves to that which is good. A heart that is before God and

I'm telling you, if Jesus come tomorrow, what a message. I'm telling you, man, we have to check our heart, guard our heart, because there are some things inside of it that is no good, and sometimes we don't even realize that it's no good. So let us be humble and not afraid to take correction. To God be the glory, great things he has done. I'm telling you, it's the CJ Gospel Hour. We just want to thank the Victory Church. I'm telling you, man. So as we get into the program, those of you that are listening, remember Minister Devon will be having his annual, his dinner banquet at Eastwood Manor this evening. Right there at the Eastwood Manor, 3371 East Chester Road. And of course, all are invited to come. Grab your tickets. Music provided by the CJ Gospel Entertainment. MC will be Sister Ivy, backed by a popular bands with lots of ministers will be there. I'm telling you, God is great, so check it out. I'm sorry about the MC. Sister Ivy is not the MC tonight. I made a mistake. Sometime we, you know, the package is there. So she will be MC in Florida next week. Next week in Florida. I'm telling you, man. So God is great. So let me get back into the music. I'm telling you. Let me take it from the top one more time.

I'm telling you, Sister Anita. I tell you, Pastor Douglas, and also to Sister Sherrine Robinson, Sister Cecile Powell, Sister Kalina Alberta, Pastor Tanisha. Are you still there? Are you all still there? I'm telling you, man, God is great. What a mighty God we serve. What a mighty God we serve. My short, tall sister, are you there? I'm telling you, man. What a song. What a song. Let me take it from the top one more time.

0: blessing, blessing.
1: Blessing, blessing, blessing, blessing to you with much, much, much, much love, Master CJ, and to my beautiful queen, Sister Ivy. I'm sorry to interrupt. I'm doing a lot of coughing, so I got to call when I can, you know, when the cough kind of dies down. But I want to thank you for this morning and all the way up until now. And Puppy Lady for her segment, I thank her, and blessings and love on her and her family. And just keep doing what you're doing, my handsome brother CJ. Excellent, excellent, excellent program today. And I thank you for taking us to church and bringing church to us.
0: To God be the glory, Mother Eileen. To God be the glory.
1: Amen, amen. And my handsome brother CJ, I'm loving the screen, especially the one where you and my beautiful queen look like you're going to the prom.
0: Yes, man.
1: You look sharp and she looks so cute.
0: I'm telling you, man.
1: But I love all the screens. All of them look so pretty. It's just so special to me. So everyone have a blessed day, blessed evening, blessed night, blessed Sunday in the Lord. And may everyone be safe and well. And I love you from my heart, my husband, CJ, you and all the family. More love, my beautiful queen. And love and blessings to all the ministry families and the gospel families. I just send love, love, love, and blessing, blessing, blessing to each and everyone, my husband, CJ. And always a blessing, never boring. Me lock and me not go nowhere. God bless.
0: God bless, Mother Elaine. Love you, my sister. God bless.
1: Thank you so much.
0: God bless. I'm telling you.
1: God bless. Bye-bye.
0: Bye-bye. I'm telling you, man. It's such a joy to hear from Mother Elaine. Pastor Tanisha is locked. And, of course, Sister Kalina Alberta is locked. All right. So, there are two. And Mother Elaine make three people that are locked with us at this time. One more time.

0: Blessing, blessing.
1: I second Mother Illy. Thank you, Brother CJ, to bring church to us. We truly appreciate you. And it was such a wonderful message. The Amen. Heart is the well.
0: Yes, man.
1: And if the vessel is not clean, then everything is dirty.
0: Amen.
1: I love it.
0: Yes, man.
1: Everything comes from the heart, and everything starts with the heart.
0: Yes.
1: What a beautiful message.
0: I tell you, it
1: was awesome. I will always take that with me. I thank you so much. Thank you.
0: God bless you, my sister. God bless you. I'm telling you, God is great all the time. One more time. I said, Donna Reed is locked, and she was paying attention.

0: Blessing.
1: Blessing. Brother CJ wants to pull up on this song again, man.
0: Yes, man.
1: Like we stuck.
0: Yes, man.
1: So God can pull us, make a way for us.
0: Amen.
1: Yeah. Thank you, my brother.
0: To God be the glory.
1: Good message. This morning you did good up till now. The pastor did also good. Thank you very much. Really appreciate. Thank you, Brother Silver. Blessing and love always.
0: Amen, Mother L. I'm sorry, Sister Flo. Thank you so much, Sister Flo. Tom Junk, but Tom the Fool. I tell her, Sister Jenna Bliss is locked. Sister Kalina is locked. And of course, Pastor Tanisha is locked. I'm telling you, man. I wonder if Sister Anita is locked. I tell you, God is great. I wonder if Pastor Douglas is still locked. I wonder if Sister Sherry Robinson is still locked. I wonder if Sister Cecile Powell is locked. One more time from the top.

I'm telling you, Pastor Douglas is still locked. And I tell her, we're going to play this song one more time, you know, because it is ministering. It is ministering one more time.

0: Blessing, blessing.
1: Blessings, minister.
0: How you doing, Sister Gloria?
1: Boy, I've been listening from the start. Thank God, ma'am, for keeping me alive.
0: Amen.
1: But I took a little dip a while ago. But the message was so great. I started to write down. He said to write down.
0: Yes, ma'am.
1: I always love to listen. I listen all the ministers, but he explains. But you can't come off the air now, or you're still limited?
0: I'm kind of, hold on a second.
1: You can't take me off the air, or you still have to call yourself?
0: Hold on for me, hold on.

Only one touch. I'm telling you, man. 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Only one touch. What a song. I'm telling you, man. Pastor Douglas is locked out of Jamaica. Sister Jenny Bliss is locked. Sister Cecile, Sister Kalina Alberta is locked out of Canada. Pastor Tanisha is locked out of the U.S. I tell you. Sister Anita, I don't know if she's locked in Atlanta. But I'm telling you, man, let me get back into the music.

0: Blessing, blessing.
1: Blessing, blessing, Brother CJ.
0: How you doing? How you doing?
1: Good. Blessing to Sister Ivy and the children and the gospel movement near and far. God, thank you, Brother CJ, to listen to the Spirit. These songs are spiritually connected. They are strong.
0: Amen.
1: And it come to tell us a statement that we may be able to walk away remembering.
0: Yes,
1: it's stirring. Mm-hmm. God bless you.
0: God bless you, Sister Ivy.
1: Near and far. Love with you.
0: God bless you. Love you now.

0: Blessing.
1: Blessing, Brother CJ.
0: How you doing? Is this Sister CJP?
1: I'm blessed.
0: I'm telling you, man.
1: I'm blessed, Brother CJ.
0: I am glad to hear your voice, man. I'm glad
1: Brother
0: to know
1: CJ,
0: you're
1: that's
0: blessed.
1: That's one of my songs from from the folder.
0: Yes, from the folder. Yes, man. From the CGP folder. Yes, man.
1: Yes. Because I think you was playing that song the other night when you Sister Sona Love Cross.
0: Yes, man.
1: And you was playing that song too. And you said, Sister G, the CGP is the folder I'm playing
0: for. Yes, man. That is your folder, man.
1: I'm listening to you from Mardi Gras, CJ.
0: All right. Thank you so much. God bless. Bye-bye. See you. Blessing.
2: Blessing, Minister CJ.
0: How you do?
2: Blessing, Minister Ivy. Blessing, Mr. Malachi and Michael and Kiana and the CJ Gospel Hour family. Blessing, Minister CJ.
0: Yes, ma'am.
2: God don't play with me.
0: Yes,
2: he ma'am. Always blessing me with favor.
0: Yes,
2: and come on, favor when we don't know about when it's just God, Minister CJ. Don't he ever love us?
0: Amen.
2: Do some great things for us. Amen.
0: So God be the glory.
2: This God is so awesome. He's mighty. He's worthy of all our praise, Minister CJ. We just coming from church and just walk on the door and just hear you play them song. Yeah, Minister CJ, God bless you. God bless you. I just give you more knowledge, more wisdom to know and understand. We know we are to know we are going to prepare the right song, ma'am. You know what I'm saying?
0: Yes, ma'am.
2: So God bless you. Continue to keep up the good work, Minister CJ. And I pray God continue to bless and keep you and give you more knowledge of these words. Discernment, Minister CJ, can discern the song, ma'am. Prepare it for me. And we need them songs, you know, Minister CJ.
0: Yes,
2: my
0: ma'am.
2: God.
0: Oi,
2: come in from church, man, and just come here. This panic, just to put the ice upon the cake.
0: Yes, man.
2: To him, sir, man, the number one boogie dog in the Bronx, Minister CJ. Why do you think, Mr. CJ, we just come in and I lock up with you? Me and you
0: all
2: this
0: right.
2: Morning, you know.
0: Yes,
2: but,
0: man.
2: But you know, me and Russia, the puppy lady, trust me.
0: Yes,
2: beautiful
0: man.
2: Beautiful program, man. Good message. Always do a good thing, you know.
0: To God be the glory.
2: Yeah, man. To God be the glory. The leading of the Holy Spirit. I'm going to fly for you, Connick. Yeah, Connick, man. All right, Minister CJ. Bless up yourself.
0: Bless up yourself, my sister.
2: Yeah, man. I continue to bless us out here. To God be the glory. I'm so blessed coming in, you know?
0: Amen.
2: To hear these songs, man. Yes. So play it again for me from the top.
0: All right. There we go.
2: All right, sir. Blessing.
0: Blessing.
2: Yeah.

0: how. I walk through fire with no armor. Still can't.
1: Blessing, blessing.
2: Brother CJ.
1: Yes, man.
2: Blessings to missionary.
1: Yes, Martin. Man.
2: The message today, right?
1: Yes.
2: That's a message that will stick with me forever.
1: Amen.
2: It brought me back. When I listened to the pastor, he said, you know what? Because sometimes you and I, it brought me back that we are human. And sometimes when we give our testimony or we give our differences, you know, sometimes we might sound like a troublemaker. But when I heard a pastor said that he was struggling, and sometimes he doesn't want to go to church, he struggled with
1: pornography.
2: I'm like, God, we are human.
1: Yes,
2: and
1: man.
2: Everybody face obstacles.
1: Yes.
2: But when you heard a leader saying that he faced that obstacles, you can say, thank you, Lord.
1: Amen.
2: I am moving forward. I can see the progress serving you. I thank you, my brother.
1: You're welcome, my sister. You're welcome. I'm telling you, God is great. All of us have something that we are battling with. Some areas in our life where that we need God to work on it. And if we try to fix it, we're going to use pride. And we're going to use flesh. And it's not going to work. We got to let Jesus fix what's inside of us. I'm telling you, man, one more time. Very good message done already.

0: Blessing.
1: Brother CJ.
0: Yes, man.
1: Me never know, so my speakers will have folder.
0: Yes, but you have some song with Mr. Sister CGP. So when I go into that folder now, me know her name.
1: Yes. More have to hear it. So that means that you have to go play some sec. More I hear Missionary Martin folder.
0: I can't have a folder for everyone. But there are just some people that have some folder. Like when I go in certain folder, my mind run on Sister Roche. When I go in certain folder, my mind run on Sister Sony Love. When I go in certain folder, my mind run on Donna Radio. When I go in certain folder, my mind run on Marcel Jenkins. So there are just some people. There are just some people that have some folder. But I don't know Missionary Martin's favorite songs. I know she like good song, but I can't think of a song that I said that is for Missionary Martin. But I can think of Donna Radio. I can think of a lot of people. I'm telling you.

0: Blessing, blessing.
1: CJ, yeah. You know it,
0: don't go there since I see you. You love this song that I'm playing now, right?
1: What you mean? All the one that you played last week Saturday morning. Oh my God.
0: All right. So I think I think you're a folder kind of mashup because you see the folder, you know. The folder have a lot of people in it, you know, because your sister CGP. I know it has Pastor Tanisha. I know it have you inside of it. I tell you. And I know Dana Radio like these kind of songs too.
1: Yeah, man, them say, yeah, trust me, them say, yeah, bring me that tell you, man. And me hear them say, yeah, man, tears.
0: Yes,
1: you know,
0: man.
1: I just tell you, I've been listening, you don't know my story, them. Mm. And you know them, you know, probably Mr. Ivy know them, but you probably don't know them, but Mr. Ivy knows some of them.
0: Yes, man.
1: Oh, my God. Oh, man, last Saturday morning, wow. Every song you play, it was for me.
0: Wow.
1: I mean, everything ever got through. These two songs, the one they played before this one and this one, oh my God.
0: Mm-hmm.
1: You don't understand the ability of CJ.
0: All right, let me play. Let me play. Yes, madam.
1: Because it's still Pastor Tanisha, Pastor Martin. Big up, big up. Blessed Minister CJ. Wonder you sure, y'all, man. And the bless we art.
0: Thank you so much, man. And I'll see you.
1: CJ, blessed.
0: All right, and I tell you what happened. Guess what happened now? All road lead to Eastwood, man. I know. This evening.
1: I'm come tonight, though.
0: All right.
1: Big up yourself. My art is with you. My prayer is with you, Mother God.
0: But yeah, what happened now? Normally, when somebody said that, me upset. But me not upset with you because I set you up to find out if you are come. And I want to know if it's the money make you. If it's the money make you not come, let me know. Because I'm sure. All right, just come and ask me. I'm gonna buy you a ticket.
1: Oh, but it's a CJ, you put me on the
0: car. I'm gonna buy you a ticket. If you show up, you have a ticket. All right.
1: You sure about that one day?
0: Yes, sure. My 100%. I could never promise you a ticket and don't pay for it.
1: All right, but it's a CJ. I'm gonna show up. You make my evening. I'm gonna show up later. What time again?
0: Show up at about say 6:45.
1: All right then.
0: All right. So when you come to the door, ask the sister Ivy. When you come to the door, ask the mirror sister Ivy. Right, your ticket will be there.
1: Okay, sir. I hear you.
0: All right.
1: Mr. CJ, God bless you. Thank you for that one.
0: Thank you. You're welcome.
1: All right. I'll put up my song again, Mr. CJ.
0: No problem. All right.
1: God bless you. Blessing.
0: And hear what happened now, no? Somebody might say, no, I'm hoping to get one of those texts that, Brother CJ, I'll pay half, or I'll pay quarter, I'll pay one third. I tell you, if me get help, me take it. And I gladly take it. But if I don't get no help, Missionary Martin, in at the place for her face, because she's a great supporter. She's a great supporter. She deserves to be there. I'm telling the man, one more time. Sister Ivy says she'll go pay off. All right.

0: broke me. I don't want to hear no regular person having a banquet and them say them not have the money. No, call me our sister Ivy. Still woke up. We gonna work out something. As long as we're involved with it, let's work out something.
1: Fire with no armor. Still came out without a scar. Lost things I thought I needed. God showed me who he really was.
0: But you see, if it was first time, me wouldn't pay for this, you know. Other people let us call and say, Brother CJ, no, we pay.
1: But every door they shut on
0: I love to bless people, man. He opened

0: Realize you're hurt. And don't try to do something stupid.
1: But the lesson strengthened me. It taught me boundaries, it taught me grace.
0: Yes.
1: It taught me heal and take its place.

That's what the pain taught me. I'm telling you, I'm not telling the truth, you know. You know I love my Caribbean gospel, but you know I must say no, man. American begin to sing like Caribbean people, so you can sing along. There are a lot of gospel songs in the early, you know, few years ago, and very few of them I could sing along with them. It's like they make the choir sing higher than the vocal. That's why I don't play a lot of American gospel, because you can't hear the vocal. I don't like when the background drowned out the vocal. So you got to know the song to sing along with it when it's like that. It's just like when people are reading in church and everybody's reading. I rather one person read. That's just me. So, but may I tell us a man, I've been between Ivy and myself, we've been finding these songs. And I tell you, and Bishop Martin, Pastor Tanisha, yes, man, some of these songs, I have to go load up Pastor Nida. I may not get a chance to load them up, because there are some new songs. So Pastor Nida, I not think he might listen, but may I go fix him up at just the time. I'm telling you, man, but God is great. God is great all the time. All the time. I mean, what's a DJ Apache of them song, yeah? So, more than load up DJ Apache too, but DJ Apache of them song, yeah? All right, so may I play the final song, yeah? And the song, you know. All right. Alongside the same folder, Sister CG.

0: I'm telling you, I'm telling you. When I've gone the last mile of the way, I just want to let you know life is about hellos and goodbye. Make sure your hello be good ones, cause pretty soon it's time to say goodbye. Cause the race is not for the swift, but who can endure to the end. And the last mile of the race you run is the most important part of the race you'll ever run. I want to say on behalf of Sister Ivy and myself and the rest of the CJ Gospel Hour family, we just want to thank you all for tuning in. God bless you. Love you. And I want to remind you, man, that this afternoon, the place to be, Eastwood Manor, 3371 Eastchester Road in the Bugdong Bronx. I tell you, not even for my event, me interrupt on the program to talk about it, you know. So you must know how much I'm excited, you know what I mean? Because, you know, I'm excited for a friend. When I would hold back an extra promotion for myself, me now hold it back for my friend. You know what I mean? And sometimes you have to break tradition. And I break it today for Minister Devon because I believe it worth it, man. You know, so we're inviting everyone to come along, to come out to the big dinner banquet. Even if you don't have all of the money to come, let us know, man. Maybe $110 or $115 can, you know. If you're running short by close. Now, if you are running short by $50, and for me even, I know, so I cannot help you. But if you are run short by $110 or $115 or $20, you know, we can do something about it. But I would love for you all to come out this afternoon, show your support. I love when the CJ Gospel Hour family support people, man, to show that we are not selfish. I'm telling you. So guess what? No. Pastor Tensi Dennis South is next. God bless you all. Love you. Love you. And tonight we're going to play some nice music. So people, if you want to come, call me. My number is 914-830-7989. 914-830-7989. Thank you, Sister Anita, and everyone that's locked with us. God bless you. Ta-ta. Pastor Tensi Dennis is next.
1: Ivy at 914-912-8649. And you can sell it at either number. It's a hot. It's a nice. One more year, partner.

0: God's love he brings into a heart that's sad. Through darkest tunnels, the soul just sings, oh, say, but I'm glad, hallelujah.
1: Oh, say, but I'm glad.
0: I'm glad.
1: I'm glad.
0: I'm glad.

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1: May I speak to Joyce?
0: She's not here.
1: Could you say when she'll be back?
0: Who is this?
1: Her name is Jim.
0: Sorry, she's not here. She has died and buried 3 weeks ago.

0: CJ and Sister Ivy and the entire CJ Gospel Hour family will be rolling into town on Saturday, June 13, 2026. What, excuse me? King Jesus Pentecostal Fellowship, Orlando, Florida. Look here, Women's Department present their first annual banquet. When we say, come and experience a night of fine food, warm fellowship and uplifting praise. It turn over, well on, formal attire, royal blue and gold contribution, $80, $40 for children. Guess who are the MC? Dr. Ivy Edwards, Urago Sika Music, by CJ Gospel, our CJ himself, I'm gonna deliver the CJ. Where you say, wait a keep, then that if you ask me, Legency Hall. It is gonna be at 9404 South Orange Blossom Trail, Suite 5, Orlando, Florida. Me say, I be something. Me say, it's a good turnover. Me say, Saturday, June 13th, 2026, and surprise artist might show up. Oh, for more information, please contact 510-987-6092 or 689-200-2505. Me say, it gone!
1: It is here again, once more, Brother CJ celebrates.

praise you, because you are my all in all. You are the one who wake me up in the morning. You are the one who set me on my way. So Lord, I praise you in so many ways. I thank you for your blood shed on Calvary.

0: CJ and Sister Ivy and the entire CJ Gospel Hour family will be rolling into town on Saturday, June 13, 2026. For what? Excuse me. King Jesus Pentecostal Fellowship, Orlando, Florida. Look here. Women's Department present their first annual banquet. When we say, come and experience a night of fine food, warm fellowship and uplifting praise. It turn over. Well on, formal attire. Royal blue and gold contribution. $80. $40 for children. Guess who are the MC? Dr. Ivy Edwards. Urago Sika Music. By CJ Gospel. Our CJ himself. I'm going to deliver the CJ. Where is the way to keep the that if you ask me? Legency Hall. It is going to be at 9404 South Orange Blossom Trail. Suite 5, Orlando, Florida. Me say, I be something. Me say, it's a good turnover. Me say, Saturday, June 13th, 2026. And surprise artist might show up. Oh, for more information, please contact 510-987-6092 or 689-200-2505. Me say, it gone!
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advice are well.

Sometimes you just get a laugh at the devil and let him know I am still here. In spite of what you put me through, I am still here.

0: say, brother CJ and sister Ivy and the entire CJ Gospel, our family, will be rolling into town on Saturday, June 13, 2026. For what? Excuse me. King Jesus Pentecostal Fellowship, Orlando, Florida. Look here. Women's Department present their first annual banquet. When we say, come and experience a night of fine food, warm fellowship, and uplifting praise. It turn over. Well on, formal attire, royal blue and gold contribution, $80, $40 for children. Guess who are the MC? Dr. Ivy Edwards, who have a sick of music. By CJ Gospel, our CJ himself, I'm going to deliver the CJ. Where is the way to keep the that if you ask me? Legacy Hall. It is going to be at 9404 South Orange Blossom Trail, Suite 5, Orlando, Florida. Me say, I be something. Me say, it's going to turn over. Me say, Saturday, June 13th, 2026. And surprise artist might show up. Oh, for more information, please contact 510-987-6092 or 689-200-2505. Me say it gone!
1: It is here again, once more!

0: CJ and Sister Ivy and the entire CJ Gospel Hour family will be rolling into town on Saturday, June 13, 2026. For what? Excuse me. King Jesus Pentecostal Fellowship, Orlando, Florida. Look here. Women's Department present their first annual banquet. When we say, come and experience a night of fine food, warm fellowship and uplifting praise. It turn over. Well on, formal attire. Royal blue and gold contribution. $80. $40 for children. Guess who are the MC? Dr. Ivy Edwards. Urago Sika Music. By CJ Gospel. Our CJ himself. I'm going to deliver the CJ. Where you say, wait a keep. Then that if you ask me. Legency Hall. It is going to be at 9404 South Orange Blossom Trail. Suite 5, Orlando, Florida. Me say, I be something. Me say, it's going to turn over. Me say, Saturday, June 13th, 2026. And surprise artist might show up. Oh, for more information, please contact 510-987-6092 or 689-200-2505. Me say, it gone!
1: It is here again, once more,

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me say, brother CJ and sister Ivy and the entire CJ Gospel, our family, will be rolling into town on Saturday, June 13, 2026. For what, excuse me? King Jesus Pentecostal Fellowship, Orlando, Florida. Look here, Women's Department present their first annual banquet. When me say, come and experience a night of fine food, warm fellowship and uplifting praise. It turn over, well on, formal attire, royal blue and gold contribution, $80, $40 for children. Guess who are the MC? Dr. Ivy Edwards, Urago Sika Music, by CJ Gospel, our CJ himself, I'm going to deliver the CJ. Where say we to keep the that if you ask me, Legency Hall. It is going to be at 9404 South Orange Blossom Trail, Suite 5, Orlando, Florida. Me say, I be something. Me say, it's a good turnover. Me say, Saturday, June 13th, 2026. And surprise artist might show up. Oh, for more information, please contact 510-987-6092 or 689-200-2505. Me say, it's gone.